And now, son, me pesa me chao say you will also overcome. A dear be a kuti obia, may you overcome that thing. So that your children will also have rest on every side. You may have battles on every side, but your children must have rest on every side. Fight for your children. Stand in the gap for your children. Intercede for your children. Pray for your children so that they will not live to fight the enemies you are fighting today. The friend Apostle Cosby. I preach the mind of God and I preach the word of God. Maybe Bill Biano. Turn shaft from missing me at my next week Friday. Every prayer mountain. Fire for fire. Fire for fire. Fire Shiloh encounter. Shiloh ya baby ya. Hana epo ediane. Shiloh ya baby ya. Hana onon found it. Ye kaso or ye convincing wabo and sunem fanon. Shiloh ya baby ya. When you get to that point, you don't care what people say about you. You encounter. You rest with God. Shiloh ya baby ya. You get out of the dining table and you enter the prayer closet where you pray. You travail. Cannot travail. While other people were eating, while other people were at the market making money, Hannah was before God because ne bibi here no. Then he out. Then I should share free nyame. Then I person so nyame nyanko pon de ma. Person me no book appointment. Next week Friday. Next week you be fasting Monday. Yeah, yeah, Wednesday. Nobody will feel, but I know we try to wash for the baby. I will be here. But Friday, I no party. For fasting, we brought Eburi Prayer Mountains. We are all praying. See, a bomb pile Eburi Prayer Mountains. Forest Station number 2. Forest Station number 2. Two boy Eburi Prayer Mountains. Your forest be on them. Your prayer forest, no. Your station 2. We bani ashishin kunyani ashishin instruments. El on them. We bomb pile sa kopi se nyami bibuaye. Namunu se the next time we bashilo. We de nyam ne bani ishra. 0244. Also no seed now. Me bon number na maubio. If you are sending your seed, the number is 0244 965336. 0244 965336.

Bayamo. Lord, in the name of Jesus, I feel baby B.O.B. and a shout in the name of Jesus. By fire, by power, every battle is coming to an end. Shout in the name of Jesus. Every battle is coming to an end. Shout in the name of Jesus. The Bible says, for we are more than conquerors. No, every battle be could be any man could be, because we serve the Lord of Hosts. I mean, I just know your comfort. The friend asa for a wurade, asa for a wurade, asa for. Oko wini ban abeti asi asa for. Yeah, o condom, o kunku. Asafo ewurade. Ye nyankopo onko okun ni nkugoda. Oni nkugo wo kun mu. Ne kun bia odin kunim. Eti baby bi obi ano. Me bom pa ye mouse. For 90 coins, na specific per coins na for 90 so. Per coins na for 90 so. Per coins na for 90 so. Finance so ye bom pa e wi a memo direction bi ade coins na be me nsuru the coins na fa onanshi so listen next week ye fast on Wednesday, Monday, Tuesday and a Wednesday. The coins 3 per coins mi ensa Monday make sure do the coin be ye Wednesday so make sure do the be ye na Friday match up because coins near mi ensa and now ye fast on so mi ensa next week Monday, Wednesday and Friday. If I financial coins me and so, make sure someone should send those 37 cities, maybe. Make sure. Now you're bumpy. Better than Nancy Sono. Bible said, and Yanko Pond and David are thankful in Nashan and I say, if poverty has become unse coin, age number, I want you to also the analysis of coins and obey more coins and all kind coins are age number and paper and age number, oh, here, I want you to. It's a bumpy. A dear be a representative poverty. As you place these coins under your feet, in the name of Jesus Christ. Poverty is under your feet. In the name of Jesus. You will overcome poverty. To place something under your feet means you have overcome the thing. It, when David, Nyankopo Emma David Dinkun was sword in a town for sharing, I say, David, a dear town for no so. Yene cannot hear, say, a figure of speech, just say, where the a town for no so. Ain't you know? The coins so now such as where the coins now so where do you hear so where do you want to so a bomb fire them out. I want you to be a doubt so now want to build your business, want to build your family, want to build your dying, want to twice I say, want to two coin by fire by power break loose, bomb fire them out, a bomb fire them out, a bomb fire them out. I didn't pitch out, I didn't pull out. In the name of Jesus, I prophesy over your life. It is well. I said it is well. I said it is well. In the name of Jesus. Ka amen keshipa. 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

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Baby be obi now listen to me. I just want to have a covenant with seven people. Nipa mak mak. But memo be afre. I'm not sure what to do with the coins. But I want to personally talk to seven people. And you sow a seed of 77 Ghana cedis. Just seven people. You sow a seed of 77 Ghana cedis. So say, Apostle, I want to enter into a covenant with you. In my prophetic direction, I want to talk to you. Seven people. We'll be send you seed number way. So I need a different number. Come out different number. 77 Ghana cedis. We'll send you. We'll be fresh. I'm going to work. The pump program. In the next 5 minutes, I'll be out of here. We'll be now. I'll send it. And I said, no, afraid. But send us it now. Seven people. We may send it. I want to have a covenant. Personal talk with seven people. Nipa Makumaku 7. Nipa Makumaku 7. We may send the seed 77 Ghana cedis. 77 Ghana cedis. Oh, send me my personal number. No, so. But on number, the main phrase is see, and I'm a day streaming. On two phrases, see, our hammy. Men flashy. Don't flash the number. Don't call the number. Obe Freya, you are free to call after semi reprogram program. No? I'll personally talk to you. Nine, me, I'm nine. Freya, me, I'm no because I'm a fresh. You see, what me who so fresh? You see, no, me we now fresh. I'm in fact. If you want to talk to me, just hold on. Just now, I'm going to mention the number because I want you to send that personal seed to that number. Seven people. I see saying I'm a baby. Put on my nipa makumako 7B. I see a greater door. A punk is a financial opening. A financial door be baby be a man nipa makumako 7. And you'll be shocked the testimony I'll share. I'm telling you, seven people. So I'm looking for the first person who send that 77 Ghana cedis. A financial door be me administration and me bumper and the Lord just opened my eyes. Seven people. I see them entering into a financial breakthrough. Be serious financial breakthrough. Two person ye be a. Number in there, my personal number 0249 972233 0249 97 22 33 0249 97 22 33 0249 97 22 33 0249 97 22 33. Oh, send a seed now. Me pump it. Frame it. Seven people pay. And I'm in your mess direction. Oh, send 77 Ghana cedis.

financial breakthrough. Means seven doors open for seven people. Seven doors for seven people. It's time to send the seed, 77 Ghana cities. Oh, send this is here, send this is here. Oh, send the we are friendly, I mean, on casa. So, we send you the end of Anopansua. If you don't have the money on the phone, we send you Anopansua, send you a friendly. But if you have it now, send it now. And let's talk. Number near 0249 97 22 33 0249 97 22 33 0249 97 22 33 God bless.

0: bless you. I'm so grateful for the support. Lady Apostle Donesh, God bless you. And it'll be our time, Echi. Wow, send you seed, be Nyamin Shrao. Send it 37, Nyamin Shrao. About all. Mwamo, oh yeah, coins direction. Over frame number 0244, no. And now per crowd, beat me a frame or 0249 or so. Oh yeah, coins direction, Ibia. We per frame. Number near 0249972233. 024. Make sure the other coins in the bay. Oh friend number, keep calling because me we per minimum penny for bay meeting, Kitwebua. Oh friend number, they keep calling up after 10 minutes, no friend. Oh send the 77 Ibia, oh friend. Just, mommy who say oh send the 77. Let me ma, and no one can't why. God bless you. I love all of you. Bye for now.
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0: 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The account will be a moon, so 0208129439 0208129439 Yo, order for Onyaminshra will be brave. 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Legon taxi station. 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Yeah, Papa Pastor Techi Enzo Ewaha. 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
1: 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Baby, I am here to ya papa aposuku ni branch ewo ashama eno yawo ashama Jericho police station wa ana Agric police station wa baby ya ufribia no bra ashama Agric police station wa udru police station wa just 2 minutes walk na wedru baby asafo no ewo na. Every Friday, last Friday of the night, biano, last Friday of the month, bia, war night. And every Sunday, bia, so, divine service from Anopa 8 up to 12. 8 to 12 every Sunday bia asori ekosu gidigidi na every last Friday of the month bia no so yeye on one night ewo ashamai ti bebi ewo bia 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
2: ewrade adum
0: Oh my God. 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
1: Amen.
0: Last week, one Temenka after preaching fire, and I just said, my embolusment. 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I'm about preaching fire, you know, preaching fire, my mess. Yamishra. Yeah, you program by program now, yeah. 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
1: weeks.
0: Nyamensu didn't quite yet, you man. My God. Yeah, that money now. When I'm ready, you so. Mwamu to be by. Mwamu to be a man. Nyamishira bunyina. Ubisu to fear them. Aya apostle kwechi. Prayer team, midamunya ase. God bless everybody. IDPM Church and all the branches. Nyamishiramu. Anano pae imene wachawa nyanko pawasem. I am sharing the word of God with you. Kase, deal with it.
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0: Now, Ozovu, when you have a problem or there is a problem in the house or in the family and you don't deal with it, there are two ways to deal with problems. One, spiritually. 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
0: Now, I didn't hear what soon soon soon soon is a supernatural force or power.
1: Okay.
0: A Yahoo home and a Yahoo wanting. 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It is a would you be a dear no soon soon near be very careful. Are you getting me? 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
1: going to say, I'm not
0: going to say, I'm not going to say, I'm not going to say, Ana, maybe sa kwara na se. 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So, whatever is in the spirit is stronger than the physical. Then Paul said, "Enye hunam ni edeneka ni etsu hunema ibewu ni edisunsu ni nama inimbrase." Then Paul came with Ephesians 6:10. I say, "Enye me hunam ni moja ni enya." You need to be dear and penny near and go bunny and it's sumi a tune for. So though we walk in the flesh, but our battle is not in the flesh. Yeah, program watch mother for it. Mame baku yare. Seriously. But then took him by. Me as I say, Mame, we teach any or say I. Me se wa bua kwara bi akwara aboro na akwara na panishe wo oga ze ni benyina na mode fa eh wa bua kwara bi so whatever is in the spirit go through into we to make friends you solve the problem in the flesh hunemu na so se problem na nye hunemu problem a so fo me se kuri kosoro ba wonya wonim wo connections a wo uye bia emfa Who are fed here and so I'm fine. Who want in Johnson and today? Who body and somebody? A bimuqua position. Then so I want you white. A bimu musica. Then so unto me worry. adidia se kese sika awade ye to ankwato. That is how God created heaven and earth. It's invisible and visible. So whatever is in the spirit control the physical realms. Judy will be here now because it's not a big one. Masawa boobe. Now there are physical things, so we solve it in the physical way. So thank you to me, and can you be a good one? Got problem in a way. Problem be why you be too of you. Problem be why you woo too. Problem is why I want my sasses one to be she out. Yeah, and I Jimmy, if you program, never. My banner back on or chumba by all night. He said, make a profit. Menino. I know, say, mommy, because I say, mommy, a baby would die. No, we sent Tefremin. We teach you to try to sorry. No, you, Papa. No, the bon Tefrebak, we back on a dodgy question table as a woman. Bonnie, we want money, pepper, and I wouldn't be Bema, we, no, say, Ampa. No, say, Bakuni, Granny, or say, I see you, Granny, your auntie. And moi, or them ho. No support on Omugua. So for both, Mr. Mabibi Compass, a prosper, my sister, a friend of Mammy. May I sorry, I know you, my friend, I'm sure. But we sent Tefribi Bree Goom Panace. Then Tefribi Goom Panace, Omunipa, in Tatia, Coconibi, in Tuqua. No, see, Papa, Mim Passe, them sent Tefra, only on Monetti. If you don't deal with it, Isaiah can. Or seen a dying wall, Nimono. One will you to crew, a castle. Or that demo was you be a meeting. My men can send me and send a name, be Yanko Yenim. And I'm say, oh, God, oh, yeah, I'm sure. But so called petty one panacea. Or quite no petty one panacea. I did hear Nantatana Salaya funny bathroom. Physical, anyway, I did not transform. I transfer from the reps of the spirit. Abba Hunemu, Ukumo Munina. And I'm a Kazir, say, me wish I wawo, na, a moana fra quaran, as I been a me too quiet. Into me too quiet and power walking. Oko hospital, wako. Saran dawa. In Tatiana for Quarade Quarade. Mammy always is here. Mubabia! On also, I wanted for 7 years. Nikuru Itri. Oh, my ya, Fibia Nukuba. It is after no Babano. And Obehu, Papa. Now, so Coco Anointi Opan. No Quano and Timpan. Only Nikudo, Nikuas or Tenta Hiria, Nikuas or so Cojonso. Ocojonso Baya, Achichide. And another one, Tim, at it today. And Pangua, one of that's with the piano, and that day, at it today. Of at it today. You rabbi goes over my testimony. The bompa, my more anointed with the more radio show. Or cook market, or see, or the story bed and top.
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1: Abro
0: Sanso. Abaya be in the obedient room upon Chinese. So spiritual things are different. But what am I saying? A binim one at it. A walk on empado das on Ankasakran or so for an empa. Susumuniaman, a yana a yu. So Bible say, a blood David be wound. I'm not catching so much as so my bra. I'm in town with impedance. Come to me. Let me tell you something. We are Bemben Yansafo. We are Bemben Yansafo. Yamia Dubon. There's some Kofumi and Ubiwa. I hear you way more. In Kofumi and Ubiwa Busua way more. In Kofumi and Ubiwa Safuimua. If you don't deal with them, your kingdom will never be established. I take it again. If you don't deal with that, forget it. Forget it.

fear, say you feel your worry, if you in pega, if you in koso. If you don't deal with that thing, if you don't battle with that force, sada ya basa basa na usono. If you don't deal with it, they will deal with you. Sad disappointment, you know. If you don't deal with it, it will deal with you. It was of soon shimmy a man, a young fan to us out. But that's a cheer fan to us. And you remember, Bray Cosua, your brabo, Sanya Mane Cosuno, the British here. Bray, many apostles for Bishia and Anna, you didn't come up. Apostle Crowe, prophet away. Bishop, if you don't deal with certain things, if you don't deal with it, if you don't battle with it, if you don't conquer it, they will conquer you. And a friend has been best suitable. Simeon, deal with Simeon. A demon, you know, I say, what he knew, you know, conform, you know, you know,

0: to it. So the Bible said, in that day, their burden will be lifted. Look at the way, their burden. It is a burden. And you would hear. So how are you saying? And you would hear. You would even go one story, sister, who will find a normal. But a normal. Now, similar way. Let us read. First Kings 2 verse 8. Read it for me, Pastor Bonsu. Obi a bi kama me.
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2: Asi and you remember. And remember,
0: and I say, Solomon Kai,
2: you have with you Simeon, the son of Gera, the Benjamite, from.
0: What was it? I say, Solomon Kai said, "Oh, Benny, baby, I have found Simeon of Benjamin, a Bushyam." Now, I'm in the answer. Metwaso. Benjamin, Saul from Benjamin, and David from Judah. Now, Saul be the idea, Saul, ebe ye, eni mo wadi ye. And to anyamiji ahini ye, if it's Benjamin Bushim, ebe ba Judah Bushim. Now, adiene ye, sa shifte ne ba ye, anye Benjamin Bushim ande, rofu tiri. And ka wisi sanwa, and ka ne ba ne etukwa, and ka ne ba nanko university. 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Now, Kosi, I could do the bushim. But of Timmy, Namedi, no Nambia Mount. Namedi, Shira, I don't be a tofu. We in the packet, you in the packet was out. You are born as a leader. You are born to conquer. You are born to rule. And you are born to control. And you idea in your media mouth, that is your mission and your assignment on this earth. You are born to conquer. You are born to rule. You are born to lead. That is your mission. Now, I don't know in your media mouth, the assignment in your media mouth. Baby, I will be here with you. They are fighting and waiting war against you. When we could be here. Wonga won sumai. Wonga won nantie. Wanguswa won nijia be yuguraho. They are all battling against you. Senyame na me wono noa. Senyame ba. 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Obi took 18 years, 19 years. Papa Kurunya. O to me, no be ye papa. Papa Bakuan Bakotoro. On a mouth four. So for BR $25,000. Last one way, may $35,000. O nipa ne bejiska, the end of the day. Nadi Raibasa. So people are facing a lot of problems in their life. And you say, Semia and Tias, yes, David, the media, the anti-bra Absalom. A solitaire David, you know. Not David, you PFI, in Falcobon, in Wagaman and Crofon. And I say, Mia, says Andrea, and Odigu, bagging, and a boar. And it's a David, and I'm writer. No, no, son, I'm left. Major Puffon in you. No, me, ban in you. No, I took one. Oh, India culture. Yeah, the boy, which means That is a higher punishment. And your name me you and at those days. So we are the answer say yeah, you're the yo. Number one, see a boa send him. Two, see a besu boku. It didn't you see Stephen Bokuno. I didn't see his boy. And who didn't you see number to boy and yakuno? I didn't hear. And who didn't you boy yes who are sending him? So I could say on any member. Wakoka se onini ajemkwa inti ye punishin osafu de beka nubu de ase inti ebla David epia okon na semiye sukura buwane anya na buwane anya nusu eye weapon so biye adia enye so biye adia etok mira ame etobu obodo ame ye sidi buo na ohini mwa yade na auto bobodo obi tu ohia bobobo obi tu ajare yare obi tie mi sabiri a osofo oni asumjo de ni pedie
2: anum nro sa
0: so
2: still
0: so ya tutu akudi bi bobo ya tutu ohia ahotire tuntun yade bo tese wa ababo awobono enye menyina ya basa ofa ni normal they have the desire to help you. They pass say you boy. Men so still. Any man go ye. Say so far normal. Why are you taking it normal? You free ya obey. What go hospital who kura ko? Yes, a baron. We need problem. Normal. No, for me, be as I am normal. Certain things are not normal things. So, for the normal, they are the big chef also. So, for the normal, they will conquer you. So, for the normal, they will rule over your life. But you are bound to rule. You are bound to take positions. You are bound to conquer. That is your destiny. Nasimia tutu bobo David. No samia tukunu su no domino. Me bobai man.
2: Jesus.
0: So be suma kudye bi.
2: Yes,
0: so be abdomen.
2: Jesus.
0: Eshi re tuase.
2: Yes.
0: Eshi moja.
2: Jesus.
0: Eshi ensa.
2: Jesus.
0: Eshi ensuo.
2: Jesus.
0: Eya tanke.
2: Yes.
0: Edi tiawa.
2: Jesus.
0: Yesu demon.
2: Jesus.
0: And say.
2: Say.
0: Tina Mika Jose, don't take it normal. Baby, Obana Yadiero, Yadiero, Yadi Yadano, sister, and you're normal.
2: That was a terrible cases.
0: Remember, can
2: I say, and remember, Simeon, son of Gera,
0: Simeon, man from Benjamin,
2: the man from Benjamin. He cursed me with a terrible curses. The other one was a bitter curses.
0: Numia, yao, nume. I want nume. Make me this hour. Why? I'm all domain. And we didn't want to man and say,
2: my God,
0: Shopuri and Toshi, and Yamaya Basa Ayahaya. Who is that? David, dear, only Mr. Samir, I am a tamfo. Me, I said, I didn't know what university. I don't know what she died. I don't know what worry. Adaya. Yes, I worry, and Yamabadi, yes, sir. Onipa bia wudu age bia sesa ware. Na wa ware su wen su ya dia enye nyonyam se. Na de na yo bia. Aden tina jini ne fi Benjamin. Na ba Juda. Na be di David yo. Enti opewe bia. Antoni David be sie ni. Beta nye yi. Enti asamu to David yo. Ano fa bo. Ano se ne med to me. Enti David be hui se. There are two people in the kingdom disturbing the kingdom because was Solitia David. What did David do? Did David be wounded? son of friend about Solomon. Was it Solomon? There are two people in this kingdom. If you don't deal with them, your kingdom will never be established. If you don't deal with them, so one dealing with that force, no one. One dealing with that witchcraft, no one. One dealing with that Owona Wunwo Daye Muna. One dealing with that Diana Wusuma De Bia Wujin Swimuno. If you don't deal with them, the Bia Bet De Bia Jesu Uko Wekurasi. If you will free me that Dada, Owona Uko. And I do Bia Uko Susuma Uriya Uko Tadie. If you don't deal with that dreams, if you don't deal with it, into a baby, Nazemi Babra. Deal with it, we call Pio. Pio means to strike. Also, for the American, what I say. So, who Bobby be a chauffeur? And repeatedly, oh boy, a chauffeur, wonderful, somebody be him. Because he's at the end of the video. Because P.O. was a strike. P.O.
3: strike.
0: P.O.
3: strike.
0: P.O.
3: strike.
0: We need to strike them.
4: Amen.
0: We need to destroy them.
3: Destroy them.
0: We need to fight them.
3: Fight them.
0: We need to battle with
3: battle them.
0: Them. Don't give up.
3: Don't give up.
0: Fear and power. There's a more chances ahead. Don't give up. Nyaminipa. Nyameba. Nyame this year. Don't give up.
3: Mwabamumu.
0: Sorry. Deal with it.
3: Deal.
0: I think go for me. And you may be able to push in my way if you. She can if you. And you pay ninja. A bush and a freeman. Maybe I will eat you, man. Obedient and yes, you so me what? Maybe I will toward the end of the year, toward the end. And you'll be ya. And you'll be you. And I don't go for Nanti. Enko fuchin papa sita. 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
3: Let's go.
0: Bro, what do me? Brother, sorry. Men for the man, no massa. She said, Jesus, never do this. What too much time you over here? You're going to taxi station. Praise God.
3: Hallelujah.
0: Mr. Yashaway,
2: a too much time you over here. You're going to taxi station.
0: And then I do for the Asia.
2: A too much time you over here. Legon taxi
0: station. I'm a brother. I just see our river.
2: I should not have you overhead. Legon taxi station.
0: I'm gonna go get that same man. Praise God.
2: Hallelujah.
0: Deal with it. Repeat it. 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Sorry. 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Abrabo, life is war and life is battle. 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And anyway we ye. Mam meko si se.
3: Praise God.
0: Do nyame kan bebe.
3: Hallelujah.
0: Mam meko si se.
3: Praise God.
0: Na osu se na osu.
3: Hallelujah.
0: Mam meko si se. A puno bia ma.
3: Hallelujah.
0: Mam meko si se. Ye funan be bia ma. Don't give up.
3: Don't give up.
0: The Bible said how man thinketh in his heart, so is. I don't know apa. Nyaminipa Nyamidifo Nyamishiame Nyamidishie Adele wapaba. Don't give up. Listen to me. Press on in life.
3: Kosuwa.
0: Let me give you this point. Abrabo Enyedia upe ne winya. Abrabo Enyedia upe. What I've learned or the life have taught me. My book we say, Abrabonia Umpero, and we never. You, that guy. Or senior Missuru. And one about us all. Near Missuru, and Rambo. First life as a child of God. First life. 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A life. David Ibunira, and come said that also, but what a queen. Asabu nyina, Joseph nyina, Jephthah nyina. Adie biara to ni nya ofebu no sister brother TV. Don't give up.
3: Praise God.
0: God is going to give you another chance. Nya me be ma wa kwa nya fofro. Nya me be bie kwa fofro ba. It is sorry. Sorry was with you. Sorry sister. Zibro yegu. Ye anje ndingu. Na sorry jina. Abusu afri kwesie wie yero. God is going to open another door.
3: Praise God.
0: Afri be kwere wie yero.
3: Jesus.
0: Na wonyam.
3: Jesus.
0: Yet him for an
3: one,
0: praise
3: the Lord. I was a battle and it didn't present beside question. Why may I be who say in problems in the issue? So, Papa and Pacho will be better than who say situation or no condition and our problem or no moon. Way dear, a Yusun, but way so dear, a Yahunam.
0: Now, Babu said, problem whenever affliction. We never come at a second time. Listen to me. Or say, oh, how are it also mean a ma? But what happened there? For the past 10 years, I didn't have a medical case. What the truth? Or how no, a webusianim? A madia de webusianim? Or could it debusianim? And no be unquay. And now what about the truth? And I saw Kono and you with DSE, and you are what DSE, and you were Juma DSE, and you are Brabo DSE, and you won't crack or have or had obedience, Finitisu Cosini Nase, Unipis, or to a wood tormentino, or wood frustratino, or who is a wood be to me be Pasa or Jenemqua, Yedadam, a bra, yes, and Cobbish, David, he said. Obana onimono on the on trace no babo say David wan number so when did you anom order form but o dey utimi da ye da o say utimi da hey ye o fam utimi da ye are too utimi da mi say wo utimi da ye o say wa babo utimi da. When there is a man to pray, there is a God to answer. The Bible said, those who call on the Lord, give yourself no rest, and give God no rest until He has built the walls of Jerusalem. Kiri wa se, mwa mufle ula dem, mwa kama nuntu, na mwa manyan kuponsu nye kwa mkwesi se, obe biya wariye kwa nama, kwesi se, obe biya wwa kwa nama, kwesi se, etuma kwa ni bebi, kwesi se, akwentu kwa ni bebi, kwesi se, ube tuye nye opepes, don't give God a rest. But number one, I see problem and afflictions will never come. What the idea of Phoebe Iba? Obedia Gradia by and Koy. Afibia this or Koda Hospital. Afibia this and Sika Sheko Bobosia. Afibia this a Bema disappointed. Way is this one of the signs. Whatever you are going through, there is a force. Number two, through your dreams. Jump 33:14. 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
0: Church of Pentecost, you know, can you? Yanko.
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1: Mm.
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0: Deal with that poverty. The beer with your tongue at the Addis Oboka. A cake a winnacia. Just a woody abraba who be winning as some great that you don't have peace in your life. Bibia obesa sebia su enkwewie ye. 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He. Me katira mo se. Adia na eye me. Me starting ministry. People are receiving breakthroughs, healing, deliver. Now, but I'm for your fire and so. No more on my body, I'm okay. When I war, when I'm your picture, walk, it be war on my emu. No be across of when you are to me, but papa, I'm here for so you waste it. What is going on? No co program, Jimmy Fubica, no quana cana cosayashem. And so my post you for microphone in Yemen see and I'm in Tony Bodoma baby go. And people are receiving testimony. But I personally remain a medi me jumano. Nemu how Nemu problem. There's two problem. No woman away if ye say Bema Bese. Bema Antino Babakon. Say Uye Kutui. Uye. Ozovo. Ayanti Mikapa. Nakanda
1: Batalia.
0: You are passing through something. It's going to be our justice. Ah, Nade. Why me? We started ministry. Why me? Thank God I will raise you up. Why me? Oh God. Our way come out, Prince Adia, now what do we? Umanira is wrong, Papa. The same thing I own, a business I own, into what you are. Hey! We are two papa and one, you are pressing at the Yawa. We are the Yoma and one. Into the womb was of who is that question? I'm answering. Into a near man be what would be who said they be near to two media. For opportunities, a minya. For summa masum. Messi, an opayable 170. Eh? 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Then so stand. A ketra win in Asia. Contractor would hear me. Businessman would hear me. 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
1: Yes,
0: no,
1: yes,
0: sir.
1: It's God.
0: If you don't deal with it, if you don't battle with it, if you don't fight with it, what is that? You are the same. What is your mom? What is your son? What is your papa? What is your son? What is your family? What is your son? And then I do. Master Media, deal with it.
1: Deal with it.
0: And we can hear to suffer all night in us. At your mother, new vibe. We are going to deal with that issue. Sadiana, a yawa.

0: wakutwa scan yehu wakoye lab test yehu doctor say we need problem wa what dey no intina na vi ya tu yansa fro d4 so mra no nene apostle kume kambu ya mini pare ya mesa horoso okodibo ne tumi mi apostle ku angaza na miti chiro kai kai kai na ni amasisi ana duwa
1: I have one night.
0: Atre mortani overhead. 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A best you preach fire. 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Ano kache se me. O man house arrest. O se deal with it. Deal with him according to your wisdom. Enti David ino nko ko na. David onyo ko fo mi nyansa. 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Media soja for be umpie da ube pi biku. House arrest. Your person says, "Sir, woman, that spirit need to be arrested." Yes. 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So the Bible said whatever we bind on earth shall be bound in heaven and whatever we loose shall be loose. We bound that force Yaman house arrest. 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
1: teba ya dada Musa.
0: Mesa na juu.
1: Camp no return.
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0: I like it. Camp no return.
1: Aya un.
0: Kwasha umbo
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0: Yegedeba. 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Ya oso. 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Ana juu ado
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0: Ya oye. Ya dobe oye.
1: Yegedeba. About from Bacho, what question mark could be sure?
0: So I make a massive new year. Si sabe bem que o guarda já boca do e o povo sabe estar. 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Menino, se é o bom pai, se tu não vier o ia apaham, se o único a. You need a greater grace. The Bible says, and the greater grace is upon them.
1: Praise the Lord.
0: But ia me fubu na no yetime. until say one day me lock me 3 days with them say papa tina mini amenye. Bible says if a man wage war you need guidance. So ni pejina kwanwa uhia kwanchere. Urade minye den. Jeremiah 33 verse 3 also call on me. I will answer thee and show you the unsearchable things that you did not know. What can one want to match? What my problem no overpower? What my problem no ma waye confused? Problem na chungwe fi urade hon. Ama problem na ma wapaba. My problem don't you feel that one? My problem, no. Let your problem draw you near to the law.
2: No one from Mary.
0: Ana, Afibia. And you 1 year, and you 2 years. But Afiba could be with a Debbie. A few idea. I am Afi. A few idea. You mean Pajafi. Me bumpy, man. September, October, November, December. The Bible said, Issachar family, they know their time and their season, and they dip their feet in oil. They say, September, October,
1: my God,
0: November. Write it down. Obit ye me.
1: My God.
0: Messi every day. And kwesi December 31st. You come back with test.
2: Hallelujah.
0: Sorry. 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
0: Ke, upresifaye, muba, mi, pape, bi, chile.
1: Yeah.
0: Aye, sande. Papa, no, which, me say one day, me ye ministry, Sunday, you preach fire. I'm say 4 years ago, say 2 years ago. Na me ye, my apostle at the share. Na me bump by a man. 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Papa, no, what be a ye? Sunday, I'll buy a jaw gone at the bar. Who couldn't fear? Make our puppet to say life. Can't be in your lessons. Can't be in if ye. If you at times you need higher grace, I repeat it. You need what?
2: Atomas.
0: You call me papa and I'm papa bompa. We did see the net on the nas in the tea and bread. Now papa bompa. I said, Inshira want to or transfer you poverty, you struggle. Remove your dirty hand from my son. My friend will be 10 billion. So for me, who be that? Did I catch a Christ? Let me who be that? Hey! 1 billion! Those days! 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Me ask for the Yinkubi, Yankas a brass for it, Messi Brania Mompai.
1: Okay.
0: There is a lot of testimonies. 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
1: So I respect the post.
2: Eh bloodline. 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
0: But we in that way, when my software, what do you go? Who do you go? If you don't deal with it. Yeah, yeah, we know. We did the agro. I mean, you come here, you be na berenuko. Berenuko, yeah, you come, come berenuko. And I will just meet me at the court. If you don't deal with the issue, share. Na also for 4 years, our one and now we get in the winch. There is only problem. That's why I didn't hear you, man. Share. Hello. Hello. I didn't know many penny with our number 0302216561. I didn't know when you put me out there, my man, Mantiga 0244 0244 0244 0244 0244 0244 0244 0244 0244 0244 0244 0244 0244 0244 0244 0244 0244 0244 0244 0244 0244 0244 0244 0244 0244 0244 0244 0244 0244 0244 0244 0244 0244 0244 0244 0244 0244 0244 0244 0244 0244 0244 0244 0244 0244 0244 0244 0244 0244 0244 0244 0244 0244 0244 0244 0244 0244 0244 0244 0244 0244 0244 0244 0244 0244 0244 0244 0244 0244 0244 0244 0244 0244 0244 0244 0244 0244 0244 0244 0244 0244 0244 0244 0244 0244 0244 0244 0244 0244 0244 0244 0244 0244 0244 0244 0244 0244 0244 0244 0244 0244 0244 0244 0244 0244 0244 0244 0244 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Euradema infie diwe ni menyeisha.
2: Hallelujah.
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2: Hallelujah.
0: Ewe Yesu dim.
2: Praise God.
0: The number is 0244 427 0208 0204 427 0208 0204 427 0208 0204 427 0208 0204 427 0208 0204 427 0208 0204 427 0208 0204 427 0208 0204 427 0208 0204 427 0208 0204 427 0208 0204 427 0208 0204 427 0208 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
0: uye. 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Intimidi. 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And no bill be beer for the youth too. We are dealing with the issue. In Psalm 35, verse 1, 2, 3, and 4. I say, Wonga wa neme kono, ono wongko. Na wonga wa neme ham, ono wongham.

0: Obi say, Lion Mama say, please daddy, remember me and my husband ministry. 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One prayer for my father. 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
1: My God.
0: Uje ni padomu na ka program ya FB.
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0: Brofo, enwe sina domu ho. 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
1: Oni esi.
0: Sa tu mi na pesa. 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I mean, I said that when are you coming to Kumasi or Adria Mountains? What the Adria Abbey?
1: Yeah, yeah, no, what's that? Yeah, no,
0: God bless you, God bless you. I'm going to pray for them. Also for. And I do ever show him. Never die. I said, Papa, I need traveling message. I am going to pray with you. Daddy, pray for me. I'll pray for you. Let us meet tonight at Achimota New Overhead. Lego taxi station. I said, Papa, please, I need prayer. I said, Daddy, Papa, please. Need prayer for me. I am going through too much pain. My right leg going to my waist. Thank you. Passport. Documents. I say, Papa, pray for my missing son to come home.
1: Yes,
0: let the angels of God,
1: Jesus,
0: be our banner,
1: my God,
0: offer the mercy.
1: We yes, you did.
0: In Christi, Christi, Adam.
1: Yes, Lord.
0: Offer the mercy.
1: We yes, you
0: did. Angels.
1: Yes.
0: Uncle Fakwara,
1: yes, Lord. Yes,
0: sir. Everybody, no person too quiet.
1: Jesus.
0: Your bumper.
1: Yes, Lord.
0: Everybody, be quiet.
1: Yes, Lord.
0: You are ringing your
1: answer. Yes, Lord.
0: You are Nikuru.
1: Yes, Lord. Yes, Lord.
0: You are what wonderful.
1: Amen.
0: I was yes, you did.
1: Yes, Lord.
0: Wonderful. birthday no me de nyom fofro powerful eba am na ma pa hontama ti me ton sa fra ma dofu nyina se mo mra me bo apostuku me nyom aye bibia ma tro date ni tro 27th of this month apostle ye lunch and birthday and 25 years in marriage and to me to me safra my dog for me for the west you know better not be with you a yachemota new over God bless you the same time next week.

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Adom 106.3 so na otie Yakobo won shira wo se ufidie no eda hanum. 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Go to my Facebook, Reverend George Prince Akwanda. Reverend George Prince Akwanda. Work on TikTok, Reverend George Akwanda. YouTube in India, I watch One TV. I mean, shut up. Meeting this of George Akwanda, I bet me after me, I watch from a doctor, so I'm a Jew. 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

0: the Kotisia, bear with me, sorry, in time. And on 3 o'clock, Papa Bimba. 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I'm say Radu anya ni kukuemu. Say oyi Lazarus wa hunemu. 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
1: Bishop Adusa.
0: Bishop Adusa. And that your was special direction in the prayer be the mouth. You know, get in touch. The special number be my friend. No, Wakasa. Abibia Ayakama. Oh, you can patch up on Pioneer.
1: Yeah, there was a Rade, and that's why Dumintiara, Copapaya, but when I say, and I do you took me this shovel, sir. Send Wabo for more ding, Womba boy, who buying it's here for what you're to me deep beer of a man, woman, so they are all chichiri, the old gun, sir, the old moja sofum, and the Mumujan and Casa, a rade, Mumujan and Casa, your numan summoned the new jar, and for him, and Fasa, see, I say, and for baby beer as a sefa, at the bacheno, show when you yam, and what yes to demunti. Amen.
0: Amen. The Mount Masu Etienne, you know, Obia Enyan Sajan. Genesis chapter number 45. Team, I didn't this month, Lord, give me an evidence. There can evidence a dibia a deity a beshenso. I bet that one I bet can say yeah when you radiate me here. Because you must who can be a dancer. Who a dancer be na who's who die. Dibia and chance a who be na dancer na bet can. Apostle Kono Okani die. Radiate in the field. A mani ni ohao ni kwana dem. And when you be a walker. Genesis chapter 45. Yankin can free him. I'm a patch of a free one, mommy. Bishop, Meninsa, I'm a patch of.
2: I say, Afi. Joseph ain't to mean Shanahoso.
0: Not Joseph ain't to mean Shanahoso.
2: Awa, wana ujine jina nehono inyineni.
0: Wana waje jane because, as someone say, Jacob ni nyanu muton because of the diet, uti asye. And baby, I had in the call, you know, almost sa tonu. But in Yamiya Adam, what no be fear when you have problem, and you had to fear. In all this, you know, Bishop, God was dealing with Joseph to a destination. Yamiya Shebi Biasi wana brabumwa, and say a boom. The Joseph, Bible say, a good do baby, near Dayo Kotirase, and the head in his sea, ano. Says, I say, I don't know your penny, what didn't I know. No, who said Ninu Anumaba? 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
0: 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No, we have your wedding. 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
2: And Indian man to me, Emma.
0: How much men casa?
2: Nemo. One who treat you. Oh,
0: the
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2: or tripinim. Now, or say, many moon near Joseph. Motomi Burmese. Afi, Moman on Yamoya. And so, Mubo Emfumo.
0: Oh, Jesus.
2: Sir, Motomi by. He said. Nkwazi enti.
0: Ah.
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2: 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Hmm. 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
2: Na minya monkwa.
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0: What do verse
2: 9.
0: Verse 9. Patrol who about 18 here go
2: to verse 18. Monk of Farmaja, enemy fear for Emramin chain.
0: Afei, or done when the chill will move, you know. Now they can also monk of Farmaja in Crawfway. Papa Yanni, I call catching and say, the bay we. The name some young Yakoka. GND.
2: I'm
0: not
2: so dear. Nobody assassin so sad,
0: dear. I put it to you. Oh, send me a woof with the sea. Man, Yanni said, I saw Trim being there about us. Everybody, I prepare one of the future. Did they be a meco? I am your may ye, none of my Dania. Go home, baby, I'll be general. And ne ano pay no urade wa hasa obeshira o
1: amen
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0: bro fo no se o ma won why guns. Why go and see a car say a attending? Limousine is an animal. gas akasi because we need presidential palace. Any gas in Katwani Edeco, just a Sunday Madeb, which of two as soon as I'm Hokra Yirami.
2: Was it not on my own? And Tadian Sachara
0: home. Amount Tadian Sachara home.
2: Marco.
0: Marco Bahu.
2: Benjamin, dear. O man in Utabena Asa.
0: Well, was here.
2: Ntadia and Sachara home.
0: Call
2: Nanya or the commander Jansun.
0: Ah.
2: Infunumu do.
0: Ewrade, why gonzo?
2: Ah, also so. Mizrum and the panel. It be any infrumu berry do. Ah, also so a brew. Any panel.
0: A brade.
2: Ni a consunia. A bayonet jadia.
0: A bay.
2: Na Ojani nianomo coin.
0: Ojani nianomo coin.
2: Emma Okoi.
0: Okoi.
2: Now catch that once.
0: Now catch that once.
2: Mobo enko fumo.
0: Moko mamun koko okoinsu.
2: Awo okoinsu.
0: Menko shifty blame to be asu.
2: And I will free Mizrim Afroko Kana as an assassin.
0: Oh my God.
2: When I Jacob on chain.
0: Now
2: catch it and say, Joseph Edasotias.
0: Joseph Dasotias, Papa Nishoman.
2: Timidism assassin.
0: Now, yes, what Tiasik. I've been on why you say, Tom.
2: Then it's Trimuyeno.
0: Nah,
2: if we say,
0: a partner
2: on you,
0: Amunjo Mundibium. Nipa and Wundi. Bishop, Nipa, Amun, you wundi. You saw a man who be answer. Oh, Gamakana, Mobio. Jimundi, Joseph, a man at Yazi. Diana Yanum, the Sika Sanda Daddy. There are places in your life are we close to. Dock at the side, there be the Siadi and Yababa Emra. Don't you want to be up? But here are somewhere ever. Bishop to Asuma, my name.
2: Or can someone Joseph Akatra won't you
0: know? No, Akatra and someone Joseph Akinina Achra
2: won't.
0: Papanity.
2: No, won't you see now?
0: No, why gone so no?
2: Ah, Joseph Asuma Ede Ere Brennan.
0: Oh, Cassana, Joseph Asuma de Brennan.
2: When did Jacob Essane?
0: Hey! Bishop Kayobium.
2: Was it now Ounu? Now Ounu and Niama Enyana Mamekan Bium. Now, or can someone Joseph Akachra won in a treno?
0: Okay.
2: Now Ounu Tiasian.
0: Oh, Tiasianum.
2: Ah, Joseph Asuma, Ede Ebefanon.
0: Ah, Joseph Asuma, si Evan Befanon.
2: When I Jacob, I want a son.
0: Papa, no, son, no.
2: That Israel can say.
0: Oh, can say.
2: A dos, mommy.
0: Oh, no, you mad, no. Oh, can say. A dos,
2: mommy, pa. Joseph.
0: Ampa, my dear,
2: so tears.
0: My dear,
2: Mako.
0: Mako.
2: Mako.
0: Mako.
2: And son.
0: And then a meu. As some pan head, they say. It is just a woman who will be answered. A more squaw, Marco. A more what are the answers? A more what sorry dying. A poverty simul. A more car woochy. I want out to the Monday. I want out to the weekends. I want the hour you use. Yeah. Bishop, what was it? But you must send me a text message in WhatsApp. What can I say? So near me, person, ready your mummy. This is what my I want my evidence. Oh. Normally at TikTok, Reverend George Akwanda, YouTube, Awiche One TV. Deacon, Bishop,
2: yes,
0: Bremu answer Deacon, anwa ya ni meka meka.
2: Yada radias,
0: yada honono.
2: Yada radi, edi amayi, Genesis 45, Abusian 4, anyumre diya kanyina anise, nyame wo adaye son, edi meni pebiya.
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2: 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A two by Buawa by being a made the walk on, or the way fat near my yum, or the way fat and near my yo home. 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
2: 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Now, Ababa wani ye jumanwa, sana na danfwa, onani

0: 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Timanim flu 50, 20, 100, 200, 1000. I may say, Udiji be a few radical. Good triangle baby and fast will be any so. And boy, there was near George, Reverend George. There was near George Prince Akwanda. George Prince Akwanda. That was so. We are no afraid. No man, na it me it didn't come. And I'm here, but I'm here. And Asana, it's me, it come on. It's a month of delivery. Now, no, Anna, the king, Anna, share, Yamini Pano, near Anna, ye, ye, ye, ye, ye, ye, ye, ye, ye, ye, ye, ye, ye, ye, ye, ye, ye, ye, ye, ye, ye, ye, ye, ye, Oya wudu duwa nesa. 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

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Baby, I will be out here and Kevin and then I pay a radio on Kasam for Mount. So we do mercy up to Adum 106.10 and Woody and Javadi on Kasam for Mount. Or Kasama for Kasa a year and the pay on Kasa or Blabun. And I pay a radio and Kasa or Asitin anymore. And I pay a radio on Kasa or Abrabona or Bona Nima and Kuya, where a Kasa and Nima Ebe. Or of what would Tim and another pay a radio on Casa near or Casa Emma a year and a pay on Casa and Famau. A radio of Bian in summer and Nippon, Omian in summer, Abrabona, Oban and Yama and Quino. What do I want the Aya Bia and Ye, say a radio at Casa and Nima Ebe? It's a media to the radio at Casa and then pay a radio at Casa or Abrabun. 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

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So everybody at Kasawana Semua. Ah, and quite Jebe Yajuma. Yeah, then I didn't want to know so. Now what I get a minute when I already be in the free moon. Ah, Madinina, you call Miss Obe Kasama Nima Ayukum Wati. Yeah, come on to your radio, Kasano Pewati. Kasama for Miss Wankasama Watima and Yama and Yee.

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0: All right. Elsia, search of you, Adam 106.3 FM. Erradicate Sajuman Jesus and Awutia. 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
0: 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And the no one said, Abraham said, no, because the Bible said, the urade isimu, urade bemu. Now I say, urade yin, what did you catch that? Say, Abraham, Isaac. What do you know, can I say, verse 2 no?
2: Verse 2 no. Now, what did you know? Say, in some court, Mizrim. Now, as I say, Mitchell, we so.
0: Urade yin, what did you catch that? 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Now, dear, we try. Verse 12. Verse 12. How is verse 12? Now, I say, dear, if you dear, what? As I say, no, so. Now, Onya, and Obai, and Moho, or Ha. And Frisiano, and Ramu, if you say, a radish ram. Now, a radia can say, and go, Traha, Namishrao. Na be shrawo shrawo de wasefo na asasi me ba mawo entamu a me ka kire waja Isaac no me pese sa entamu no ebab titina abusia na go pon kan tam a kire obi a anase o hwehwe se wo be siti wo siti de amam na entamu no a waka no na de waka no e ye adwuma men go tra. And Tamu Amakano, by Edgeman. Transassis were here. And the Bible say, what's the assassin will be Mawano was for? And as an alcohol. Make a Guyana say, assassin, the 10 year one once said, the Viasini, Ghana near the amount for consassion. It be more hot, you couldn't be one assassin. Yet to be a drew on Sasson. Yes, assassin who bones a war house, assassin will be there. But the Krataba. Ohana akodi court. Hey, asase wo dia pass obi benya abaya konya krata dia ba. Asase. Wo de ban soso a. Na benya lawyers you. I mean sure lawyers you and the judges you have sure obu. Wow, to say the fit tap any. The tuition. E kwa ko hwim. Ese mon ko fa paper we mra. Na mon fa ko hasi. And who carry a dear power, as you have been nothing, Musa, if you are confused, you fear me, and fear nine noon, and see a fear do. A day, a dear simple no, and Namosa, and that won't say a bias over could be as Ubutia, eh? Appearing, sa, do our dear, the old Yawa, I said, oh, move for straight to Unwa, and the Wootia grassy, as I said, the old toy. The way I have is my jay. The jay. 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Would the Amotiano, your Kansas, once was it? The assassin, we be mum. I'm a damn wassif war. San Okan. I was an amateur on say, Radia Memoa, I got some at to Isaac. A radibem. A radicassai. It did you come near see the atto? The old faces are brave, I can say. You need that go speak. We hear say urade kasa. Enti na pay one pair and say urade me shiro awariye mu kasa, adwuma mu kasa, me bana brabo kasa. God I he kwada chiro so. 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All of that. 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Yeah, any day. Baby, you are tea. I am woman and nabaco. Baby, you are tea pa or gran. Now, what could be on Temho? Abu Musuho. Yeah, any day. Go in the car 15 years. Why would you? 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How? 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Oh, woman, you auntie, penny for monsoir. Now, don't I mean you are barbing your bema with him? And yes, a radi on cassa. That would want it to the passwa, who may do shamo. A bosh, the papose, who may do shamo, and so a radi sibu, a cassai. I say, can I get my But the Lord intervene. While memu can yama begin seven yama say, Ebusia, Miss Srewau, Sre Radin Yankupon say, Miss Srew Awadi, Menyama Matukai, Miss Srew say, Uradi, Brem, Radi Brem, yes, I've been in Sapan Bebefi. My warrior, I want ma. Yadia, we are Tommy Swatcher, a Gradi Miss Srew Casa. Erunia, Yamia, Domoa, Bosumia, 21st. To 27. Watch Mota. Resurrection Power and Living Bread Ministries International. I'm saying, slow, a ya fee shea moon. 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From Genesis to Revelation. 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Dear my young girl.
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1: 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I wish I am to be quiet, I saw. Would the head I saw fine? By a cassa, Radin Cassa, and Quatina Samuel be before fro. I said, what would he? And Tino Carson was in Abraham D. Masha Diaso. 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
0: urade nkasa
1: urade
0: nkasa
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0: urade nkasa
1: I'm not going to be able to do that.
0: Jesus Christ. 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
2: odi jabe jiso
0: odi jabe kasa na what are you that thing? I'm sure you pay yourself on pay. I'm sure you would tell me. What we say? What yes yes eh? Sikapa u sema na yansi kwa. What yes is o fire funa? Ah say. Ah. Adwuma no konkaya na papa fa. Ano pay back go biara.
2: Jesus
0: sa kwa urade
2: Jesus.
0: Se urade Jacob.
2: Jesus.
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0: 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I'm a I Adom 106.3 FM. Jumedi we say Ubenyano. If you had the bia Eurade Kasa.
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3: Amen.
0: All right. I at 106.3 FM. Ready, Cassa, you ready? 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

0: 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Our bounces now quire, and I was over for 0244 926093. May ba all night in be. 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And no cry radicasai. 0244 926093. 0244926093. First off, Daniel Vevo said, all night it be. Now, I did be a shop to be out of Hudia media. Okay. Prophet Daniel Vevo, precious, gracious promise of God ministry. Umudi said, you are so far attached to the Abuina, Miami baby, or a Tiamuaba, Prophet Abuaji Eba, and Daniel Vevo, no one casts
1: also Prophet
0: Ufuriata. Ufuriata, so Eba. Asawa was a drunk, also baby. All right, there was ya, Tiwoso bra, Nanyamin Fire Sujin Shrama. But for the time being, 21st, 27, Radicasa Tabora Laji, Resurrection Power Living Bread Ministries International. Abusia, Medusi, Jumadia Freno, Breno Swan, Naso, Sofu Charles, Kwaku, Adom Dakwa. 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My testimony was up 0244 5115.

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0: They were shy check. Well, yesterday,
1: well, yesterday.
0: I feel it.
1: I feel it.
0: I was yesterday.
2: When the Lord is told the fortune of Zion.
0: Yeah, the set time they have to hold on. Where you actually book over in here? Doesn't matter where you are
2: coming from. I know the Lord.
0: The set time.
2: Eradicate
0: you. A devotional guy. As I would just have him that way. 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Good too much. I say what Mr. Quesada said, I'm not sure. 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
0: 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So now that's what you're saying, Yamiadum.
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0: Ewo yesu di.
2: Ewo yesu di.
0: Kame miensa ni empo.
2: Amen. Amen.
0: Last one.
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1: Amen.
0: Who can this say ukwe ye u?
1: Jesus.
0: Seye wari u unyame no unko.
1: Amen.
0: No no umra.
1: Amen.
0: Noma ensi uye.
1: Amen.
0: Ewe yesu di imu.
1: Amen. Amen.
2: Amen.
0: Daily devotional guy, the set time, and the dahono, and Uncle Adam, Papa, no, Mamma, no, me, na, she won the perfect. Another boom here.
3: We were like those who were dreaming.
0: Baba,
1: Papa,
0: you're an American. 89, the Jimu and 9, first John chapter 4, verse 4. Get a one's hand.
1: First John chapter 4 verse 4.
0: Okay.
1: Mankuma.
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0: Ti. The Roman word number. Memankuma.
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2: Oh yes.
0: Me mankuma.
1: Me mankuma.
0: Second, I would go. Shimuna Kaibio.
1: You had a woman, a dick, 1990 to moon nine. Me mankuma.
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1: Mufi onyankopom.
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1: Namwedi won soon could
0: name. Hey, and the Mundi won soon could name.
1: Says.
0: Ubiara of feed and coupon muno. Ubiara Yamena, I wanna know. Where dear body for soon could name. Alabai, a Kundia or Chefa.
1: Jesus.
0: What do you hear soon could name?
1: Amen.
0: What do you castle could name?
1: Amen.
0: What do you have for soon could name? Ha! Atafuni Yame. What do you want soon could name?
1: Amen.
0: Sister, I won't tell him. Mufi onyankopom.
1: Jesus.
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1: Dabi.
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0: Oh my God. 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
1: Eduno ho.
0: Misi. 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Uwufi yankupo umu. And I am good for the two
1: Jesus.
0: No, see, there were two mono.
1: There were Timmy Muno.
0: The one who lives in you is greater
1: than he,
0: than the one who is in the world. Near what two mono? Yes, again. Near what two mono? To be the car, and I may never miss you.
2: Oh, definitely.
0: And you're coming home.
1: Near
0: what Timmy Muno.
2: Oh, yes.
0: Oh, yes. Aye dream amount. Aye nsanum. Aye mape. And I see a day. Ne what ye muno?
1: Ne what ye muno?
0: Asusi ne wo wiase.
1: Ne de wo wiase.
0: One say we say few muntwi ye ye.
2: Ah.
0: Crow we dey wala mo ye ye.
1: Ah.
0: Ma ma if you say there. And we say there. Who come ye ye? Ne
1: waro.
0: Aye waro ha. Hey, ne what ye muno?
1: Ne what ye muno?
0: Asusi ne wo wiase.
1: Asusi ne de wo wiase.
0: Asusi me di wo tan fo sun.
1: Di wo tan fo sun kini.
0: Ye di wo tan fo do so.
2: Oh.
0: They can fight with us, but they cannot prevail.
1: No,
0: like,
1: they cannot prevail.
0: And I'm going to say, Mama, the Bible says, Oni be diakum, me ya, and yes, omu mwebi. Mwebi,
1: omu mwebi.
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0: 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Torebia, you say we in Yami Benti, and also your Christianity, and my baby and two.
1: Find the track around with Yanko for
0: Buffum. Buffum, it's it that Buffum. As we in the H, no. Near what team, Mono,
2: what team, Mono,
0: and the baby say, near what Timmy Mono,
1: what Timmy Mono,
0: yeah, near what two Mono,
1: yeah, what Timmy Mono,
0: also sing the way we are
1: saying,
0: oh, can't do here, Mazandaya. I am talking to something. Maybe when you claim one day. Ebi ehun tumi nante ebi ya re de watu fie ufiru a etu ene ma nkoyie ukuru ewu agaw oyire ewu agaw baba chaw na mi ongu nyawo da otu mu ne wotu mu no oso sinya wo wiase ey ene ma wo wiase do so ba nyame se ne wotu ye mu no
1: oso
0: ti epo
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0: look at how the see it
2: I'm not
0: a Pastor Cheno, but the Bible say, Chepo. Is that Obo Epono? He's the creator, the universe. He created the heavens and the earth. He said, "Nyamuka was such a sorrow.
2: I
0: was such a sin. Bibi, I was such a sin. Biano,
2: oh,
0: Nyamuka such a no. Nyamuka such a no. Nekufuado. Nyamuka such a Mahama. Nyamuka such a NDC. Nyamuka such a MPP. Nyamuka such a CPP. Nyamuka no. Also,
1: also."
2: Yes.
0: I told you about Zindria. Say Ketua. Ketua. Oh my God.
2: I have a friend.
0: Ketua.
2: Ketua.
0: Ketua. 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
1: Ketua.
0: Ketua. 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Ketua. Ketua. No, two no, Pakra, one bread, I want to call it. Or some of the Kodomosa. I don't know, be a why. The Savage, but you die. It's a mindset.
2: Yes,
0: but you die. But you want a
2: bread,
0: a bread, a bread, or some of the Kodomosa. But you're two, Mono.
2: Oh, yes.
0: Oh, my God.
2: Papa, I'm dancing. I'm sure I'm my inche. Papa, you're a tea,
0: you're a tea, you're
2: a sister. You're a
0: sister. You're a
2: sister. You're a sister. You're a
0: sister. You're a sister.
2: As I said, we say, or how be a to be trapped,
0: a to be trapped,
2: a money be a to be trapped.
0: Say, say, the kind of man can go to the Bible say, or telling your money a dos,
2: answer,
0: on yami, a bed you, a finin your name. And now Romans 4:8-31 say, if God be for us, who can be against us?
2: So nyame wa yafa
0: why
2: no but me near dear see
0: otherwise by microphone the camera we could be the man come there and no dey man cook
4: papa me da se power kwenye papa o hwe dia odi kra kan na o se
0: memankuma
4: 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Be a genie.
0: Baby, I dare with a coffer by you. When we say, a colano, we didn't be using cutting
4: papa.
2: Oh, yes.
4: A Columbia papa, what then? A Columbia papa was cut.
0: Oh, yes. You catch him, papa. As me go catch me papa
4: yes
0: as me go catch me papa we do papa beyo
4: sense
0: o ni say me papa e wa ho den
2: yes
0: e ti nyam me say me man kuma me man kuma my little children
2: yes
0: my little children mensu sense me nyam me come on no ti me di otamfon sin kunim
1: yes
0: me di otamfon sin kunim ya o yo ba ka bi nko
1: me man kuma
0: me man kuma. Oh my God.
1: Yes, you say. Samoa moye ni pampu. Munim se ye de ne pamba mumma.
0: Empahin. And the moja wasro. Oh, who be biano?
1: Oh, my dear Nina.
0: Oh, fanipa.
1: Oh, fanipa.
0: And manima. Kadiye mazandaya. Unumina namampa, unim Bible. Me mankuma.
1: Mankuma.
0: And the person who come and buffer ma. Considering the Yambe Shen when we yam,
2: oh yes,
0: Sas Yamima,
2: oh yes,
0: Yamiaka Sabatri Domamba,
2: oh yes,
0: of a Shen one on them,
1: yes,
0: me maguma,
2: Mankuma,
0: me bakuma chas Adum Dakuma,
1: Baba Paint, Baba Bistro,
0: me bakuma chas Adum Dakuma,
1: Baba Paint,
0: and so, and so,
1: I am telling you,
0: even sometimes your mistakes, your errors cannot change it.
2: Oh yes.
1: He has purpose in his heart.
0: Onyame.
1: That he will bless me.
0: I tell you. I tell you. Alabo, me see, ye mena oye ni esin tompo.
2: Eh,
0: si nyame kwai.
2: Dabi da.
0: Sa se nyame so. Echa ye mena oye no.
2: Oh yes.
0: Onyame so. Echa ye sin tompo.
2: Oh yes.
0: Onyame so. Echa ye
2: oye no. Oh yes. Oh yes.
0: Is ye mena oye no? Edwin si ye kwai.
2: Edwin si ye kwai.
0: Sa se nyame so obeya.
1: Obeya.
0: Obeya.
1: Yes.
0: Obeya. One is the Yena, maybe Michel Huy, Dabu, Yamia,
2: and I'll show you.
0: Yamina should be on the Timimu.
2: Oh, yes.
0: On Yametrimu,
1: maybe the car will say, Radin, if a name said you see fashion, who is a monfa. And you were Radin out to
0: check. And you were Radin. Castle Radius,
2: Radius,
0: and a pay,
2: and a pay.
0: Yet that was
2: it. That was it.
0: What's the man?
2: What's the man?
0: What's the man?
2: What's the man?
0: What's the man?
2: What's the man?
0: What's the man? What's the
2: man? What's
0: the man? What's the man?
2: What's the man?
0: What's the man? What's
2: the man? What's
0: the man? What's the man? What's the man? What's
4: Obi biara.
0: Anapai.
4: Otinisio.
0: Sansa Braboyi. 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
2: My own sika, my wonyansa, my own yansa, my wonyansa, my wonyansa, my wonyansa, my wonyansa, my wonyansa, my wonyansa, my wonyansa, my wonyansa, my wonyansa, my wonyansa, my wonyansa, my wonyansa, 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
4: yes
0: Bible said, "Now what time mono?
2: What time mono?
0: I saw see me with yes. I'm afraid. I see we here.
4: Amen.
0: I was yes.
4: I was yes.
0: Would you dare come in 7 years?
4: Amen.
0: Number two.
4: Amen.
0: Number three.
4: Amen.
0: Number four.
4: Amen.
0: Number five.
4: Amen.
0: Number six.
4: Amen.
0: Number seven.
4: Amen.
0: I see we here.
1: Amen.
0: Well, we ever call me a new binyanko? ekope ko binum ni abre.

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1: kan so papa
0: e be no so a
1: na so
0: but you want am ne ka say
1: papa mpacho ne je wa re ka
0: je wa aje wa me te won kan man na ne je wa na ho te say
1: papa na me adum pacho mo so e
0: me nyame adum ye ho ye me te won me te me
1: papa mpacho enura me corporate me president
0: mo
1: and I'm a young woman, they are feeble. I can't be so for
0: home.
1: Papa said, Kofi, it's a resurrection.
0: Or say, Kofi, I just or say, Kofi,
1: I see
0: a resurrection. When your men can home,
1: amen.
0: I say, when you mean was the biada,
1: amen.
0: When you mean found your dream was siakwa,
1: amen.
0: Over on team, we are saying,
1: amen.
0: I will yes, dream,
1: amen.
0: Amen.
1: Amen. Papa, I'm
0: in that one. Amen. But you are one of the brothers.
2: About Bacho, so
0: mo across the phone, Casano, across the national, across the Alano, Mafia, across the four, oh, across the
2: Papa,
0: across the Yago,
2: about Bacho, Yavinshaw.
0: I mean, Winshaw,
2: Papa, and then if ever say a bear of my name, Yaman Papa, the meaning they were communicating a book on my requirements of a
0: Ezro.
2: Book on the ground, I'll do what I said, Papa, every head you will send.
0: Anybody, anyone will book on you.
2: I'm a woman.
0: You are a good preacher. Bye bye. Yes. Well, what's the brand of swan?
3: Nasson.
0: But you want to make a thing?
3: About from Christian.
0: Quasi Bajoka the V.
3: It's a fee, Crudia.
0: Crudia, but you meet you.
3: But I mean, show.
0: Which downs of the man?
3: The radio inside the world, she will preach it on. I said,
0: come out, Papa. It is, I see.
3: I mean, show. Yamisha Menkora Mino, Akuya, 11 years, on the 11th September. On the 7th September, the Penidians, I am going to the Atibaka, I cannot send them.
0: That's it.
3: The first gift, Yamakum, Emmanuel, Amok, the same Uncle Shamu,
0: when Yamisha, last one, I'm in court. My husband, my Martin Abba, Councillor Tina Abba, the Dada. A brinner swan.
4: Nasun.
0: But you want to make a saying?
4: But your family is somewhere, Kwame Debra.
0: Kwame, but you with you.
4: But you
0: meet you.
4: Yo, Papa, we are mentioned on New Fiat Dunquadu.
0: Amen.
4: I have Penyan coupons and see a nearly a toy off. But I'm there. And my mammy, a friend I with you. A woman when you a bang a crab when you're 91 years.
0: 91 years.
4: Yeah.
0: I tap it in the name of Jesus Christ. Young
4: God.
0: Namin Shano. No man who wanted no so. No one that's the Emma Busiani or mining in our years to be with you. Amen.
4: Amen.
0: Yes, then I'm also come meet up on us soon. Diabetes, you know, don't bring us on that. Yeah. I'm going to go to the house. I'm going to go to the house. I'm going to go to the house. I'm going to go to the house. I'm going to go to the house. I'm going to go to the house. I'm going to go to the house. I'm going to go to the house. I'm going to go to the house. I'm going to go to the house. I'm going to go to the house. I'm going to go to the house. I'm going to go to the house. I'm going to go to the house. I'm going to go to the house. I'm going to go to the house. I'm going to go to the house. I'm going to go to the house. I'm going to go to the house. I'm going to go to the house. I'm going to go to the house. I'm going to go to the house. I'm going to go to the house. I'm going to go to the house. I'm going to go to the house. I'm going to go to the house. I'm going to go to the house. I'm going to go to the house. I'm going to go to the house. I'm going to go to the house. I'm going to go to the house. I'm going to go to the house. I'm going to go to the house. I'm going to go to the house. I'm going to go to the house. I'm going to go to the house. I'm going to go to the house. I'm going to go to the house. I'm going

0: meye Muslim, but me tiwo pa.
1: Me da, me mame akudonisa kusanya me chase, awa waplaku. Misha, ketuan, or status o tiwo. Na yesoya humachia, the first thing of best of the battle, I'm saying now what joy was a day. But the battle, no, it being who went to a bit, yes, sir. I first let me drum, sir. I tell my make papa wait, yes, sir. That first, Miss Lemmy Sulon. It's when then I'm a gather carriage, Kobe says, oh, man, and they go with your radio station back upon us, yeah. Also, for who's answer our homes here. It's actually, I mean, she has a meet ye, what's them, it's you preaching, more bombire, because you're so much in the no more bombire, the same thing. Did you want, I'm a debeny, I'm a post school in a, or my radio, or say, Fatu, I don't say. If you don't buy, I don't know, new frequency, and now I say, I'm what is a local radio for some catching one. And see, main future station, Miss your number, but see me, name is your church. Let me also have much in that. No, my searches are me. Why else? I did chimney who was such a shed the next day. It's in less than a pressure, I never am too. I'm not sure that I'm searching, and I'm starting 17. See, you don't say I do my 106.3 for so many years. The story of my share, the station means changing. It's your machine, one I ever saw here, the better one, I'm a little one, but the better way to see it preaching, be a lot of you will be a son or pa. Will be some saying, no, it's you also for who's answering. Who's to say I know. And I hear before I brought you in the state. My real hope says, saying, I'll be catching me so to this answer. To this one, all the sign of us to this answer. And I'm sorry, it's ye. Never who ye and every break is I got banana. If who not a minute woman or no, I feel it over here, my downfall. Miss many are my woman. Me who said, men and men, they be out of my family, and it's a map, me no relationship. And then church, I'll be here now, because I was still almost on Colano says, and I'm said that I remember that the Wilson and I stuck, you know. Me naturally, yeah, obviously. Now found to open one because I'm back with me. I park was a sister's ever got to station because there are two in change. Me, mommy, introduce you, woo, about my bra boom, and bet you will preach him. A baby, yeah, on my mama being crystal.
2: Bishop. 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

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Well, see, if the Lord does not help you, where can I get help for you? If the Lord does not help you, say erade amwa wa. In this season, say erade wa memwa. We can dear when it as well as say erade wa memwa. 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

0: 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Esan se Yehowa obeshe wo. 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On this weekend, Se rade ne me nko tina weekend dimo. 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Bridging Biani Adia over here, or Hene Fat Domo, every region, Greater Accra, or T region, Central region, Nafi region, Bono region, Ashanti region, and Radia Snow, and Patabu Biani Adia over here, or Rafa Fat Domo, and then one pay us Fat Domo. We call for peace, we call for peace, and Radima was Sumuji, and Sina all the 16 regions, Mawa Fatu. 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
0: 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A radi on shrow, na on money pamusuma. A radi on shrow, na on my ye ni adoya and moch sidom. A radi on shrow, na on wow. A busia se on yamishrawa, or the adansia shawosa. And no pay receive your testimony. Jewa dancia na fako. A dear bia washo shano, on yami onfa and shawosem. And the pe biara, ah, a wo a busiamo. A radi onfa with the amount. Say, and ne is a set time for the Lord to favor you. Baby, be a wo. Messes will be can. Amen.
1: Amen.
0: Yeah, for back on kaho. Amen.
1: Amen.
0: The last time. Amen.
1: Amen.
0: Yame, Oshra, Obibia, when he has sumo ye, mwamone ye besum on TikTok no so. Nyame, Oshra, mo, Amazing Grace, Equia Pim brother, me who ebusia for Julie, amone ye sumo ye, nyame, sika, nyame, shramu yena, sanso, ena ebusia for amone ye sum. I will a few fear a mamma so brown who do so. Yamishra Obibia Mamma by Facebook, me who mama Messi, a kuba me who daddy, God bless you for being here for us. Me who mama Josephine, a fire boy, me who Samini, me who Mama Francisca Kwa Wobek, Mwami Humunyana, Nyame, Onshra, Mo Papa Payem, Papa NSK Bimpo, Papa Achim Kisi, Nyame, Inshra, Kojo Kojo, Nyame, Inshra, Sansona, Michael Obi, Nyame, Inshra, Obibia, Minhu, Ude, Na Oneye, Esomoye, Nyame, Inshra. 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
1: Young clothing, no. Hi, sir, sir, you be 20 Ghana Corobania Tadibiaso. At fabrics, and I free outside the banner, so no boy, a thing. Sin you be any team pumpity, a best dresses, a buying who be baby, a common fabrics in the mirror form. Now, you need to say, could you go for a second hand clothing, any one, Ope Umpe, Ope Tomata, the IAD, Ashe, Namaya, so you come at me, a cost. For line and I, you be an himself, 36 inches, nay, 1 yard, no. Everybody, 30 inches, make it 6 inches, here day, a free so. The best Ghana Standard Authority. That's what makes me a movie. That's a name on the country, crying name on the free banner. 1 yard is 1 yard. The cool school, you call a blooming now, which I say 1 yard here, 36 inches. But you see, I want for me to include much smart 1 yard here, 30 inches.
0: Aris Mama, any party, Gano, and I, a year, Jim Tenny, Edema, Ghana National Tailors and Dressmakers Association, if I know, a war, a toy, a tiffy, man, terminal, chairman, prosper. 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
2: Yes, I won't say, oh, pam, dema, and now you pass out from my dear, and now you will be a old town, a call, a bontia, a seni pardon, said my dear, a pabontin, and we have TikTok, and then Facebook, and then WhatsApp, and after social media platforms, sir. Man for the donor at a home. Did you can say, one more, and for whom she will.
0: And cause
2: social media platforms.
0: And it's my nipa attending no and swap for da western north ano Romanyam for Webet Petty Brentum and I attending cano.
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1: 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You can search it everywhere online.
0: Wow. Thanks so much. This is what real man does. If you continue like this, maybe love wouldn't be painful anymore.
1: I never stopped loving you.
0: They teach digital skills and can even earn money from it.
1: Oh.
0: Yes.
1: Interesting.
0: I'm sure, yeah. DebrichUniversity.com. Look, I know you've been going through a lot. And I think at this point, you need to give it a try.
1: Yeah, I'll try it.
0: You still have your certificates, but you don't have any job. I think this is the best job opportunity for you.
1: Yeah. Thank you
0: try
1: very much.
0: It. Don't forget to try it, okay? Yeah.
1: What's the name again? The name
0: DebrichUniversity.com. Don't forget.
1: Okay. Thank you.

0: tell me, what's that to come thing?
1: Why?
0: You people were there talking and I was just here, like, I don't matter.
1: Well, I didn't even know you were here. Elizabeth showed it to me. She knows I'm struggling and she just wants to help. I believe when I start, things will change for us. Why you, why does it feel like you hate your own friend? It's like you envy her. Why?
0: What else do you want me to say again? I'm tired of all this, Walker.
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6: Quade,
7: Booba,
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7: I can go on and on and on.
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7: I am drummer from Y2K Jam.
6: My Asia or the Dome.
7: La Palm Royal Beach Hotel.
6: And Fieda, 2nd October 2026.
7: Yes, fee.
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9: It's Friday!
10: Madam Pacha, who how ni say ano pain?
11: Pacha, me how ni say? Me banning any as a day school. Yes, you have a boarding. Any you have a civet. You have a so-called technical school. Now, my command, general, no, general arts. And I know you have a technical because you saw a person, mechanic. Now, I know so you man, you man in day. On your 18th, you are coming in last choice. Baby, I want a day, you know, I'm a in fact, I
10: am
11: not crying. I'm not going to call
10: cream at all. I'm not going
11: to cry here. I'm not going to cry. But in this subject now, of a soy, and you know, we are general arts, but I'm not a soy at TVX.
12: Well, right, as you can hear that, this parent is saying that Hair God has been giving general arts and

0: or her future?
1: I'm going to change my course because it has to be a fashion, but the teacher did it a kitchen and hospitality, so I'm coming to change it. But my problem is there is plenty schools. They gave me only this one, the seventh one. Plenty schools I choose, but they gave me this one. Like grade 27.
2: Like grade
1: 27.
2: What school did you want to go to?
1: Like, I wanted to go to maybe Presbyterian Ibri or maybe Latte, but they gave me this one, so now I like that.
2: On your day, what you found?
3: On your day, was Ghana College Senior High School. Technical, yeah.
2: But in your school, I'll select you and I'll be
3: there. Wait, no father, no dear name. Uh-huh, but I think, say, the way you're wounded, baby, I'm a teeny baby, I'm a colonical. We need boarding.
2: You need boarding for that. Okay, but then how long have you been here?
3: I came here yesterday.
2: Okay, so you...
3: Then I made a slot, so I went back and came today.
2: So what time did you report here today?
3: I reported here around, I think, around 4.
2: 4 a.m.?
3: Yeah.
2: And have your issues been?
3: I was 187. Yeah.
2: So you are yet to get your issues resolved?
3: Yeah, but because they've come to announce to us that they are not working on B schools, and that all B schools must go to their school and work it out from there. So I have to go to my son's school and check if there is something they can do about it.
2: So if it's not being resolved, what will you do then?
3: I don't know. I don't know. I have no idea.
4: Relax your spirit. This is the new

ena ye de fiada e ye fiada uche se die DJ O5 odi asase na energy energy me jidi se babia wo bia na no pay why enjoy we dia sakakra be she hese ya haye se butu butu butu butu butu butu e ye warm up ye de echo ye de koye fa e ye de dome la Palm Royal Beach Hotel e ye 2nd October 2026 your Y2K, your Adrum 106.3, your power, your DC system. 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And next one, you know, dedication, where your special one, your Dima Kejua Nankasa. Eric, I see you do. Buadi! And yeah, when you special dedication, you di a makeju, and you keju awoda. It is all one contact, and as all one social media handles, ni na utumi faho. Now I wish you a happy, happy, happy birthday. 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
1: 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Rise of liver conditions. Na liver diseases no dos bebre yedin komofa the some of the examples of the liver diseases ni beho. Cirrhosis, fatty liver conditions, a hodo bebre no, a rise bebre and ne rise no no isanse. Ma what you call mortality burden no ekosro to the extent say almost about 8.8% of ewa ekosro wagana titiri ujina ano related to liver conditions and inpatient death na chese omwa bibinti yare aneba ya wehuni ntema yade na ko hospital akwa akodaho within a month 1 month na chese nipa nukra efreni nsem and also rise to about 40 to 54%. A serious conundrum. Like I say, your how can CMI empire? I was say, your bombardiana, your son, no. You tell me, say, some of the major reason in Tia, Sanya may be ever infections. I hold well, a bit to say hepatitis A, hepatitis B, C, D, E virus. I hold well, etnani pediano. Actually, say, you'll be a friend of tropism, and one bar. A whole air brebun mun on Peso Motina, or Tanasa, no, I build to be back kind of self contained war. Na or Wuguho, and Tia be brisa, na or say tissues na, a war brebun mun. Gradually, Ubuhusa brebuano intimim wabium, nana hua deno a buffum. Tia, I have a problem with your liver tissue hepatitis B. See, I am checking and paying me your status, no, your body will say, but more the animal status, near who the bit in Yabua. And sana a quack of how we edia but a bio metabolic disorders. Na a tress how I nipidiano break it down ebiani, any other medications, any near my bibia by a nipidiano, and also so another major thing lead to obesity, cause ye be brave patch all and yes be our hormones are now body type and you'll be our mood don't you know na chess or such problem there be but ye one year maybe a while share body mass in the senior America can one sign it in your advice so say umu dududu nti ye bibi fahon eno susu to make of a liver problem no ediba ene aye wo type 2 diabetes mechwe se uwo insulin level no aye resistance ha u body ni nti ni yusu insulin ni ye ema u 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You can be thin outside, but you can be fat inside. Until you say be away slim, until not just our cholesterol level you okay. I was CFR moja near what you call lipid profile near whole cholesterol level. Now, of course, ruby brow liver. I was that responsibility. I say I was all boy cholesterol if you need to do. In the course of doing that, it nima on also so any problem. Some of the things no so I lifestyle. Yeah, I call for brain who alcohol intake and some number misuse of it. And some economy pay the animal or bread more concentrated on insano or jai bibia, the anibia would be say ye fufu bankuning and or jai wajima ye. Now I call ye alcohol and wajima because alcohol it can be a cancerous when you pay the animal into your web. Was so beginning in a frame in the course of doing that no, gradually nani tissues no so say kon anima until me repair who beum na kwa kofo how their brain alcohol so chew any pedi animal or body need to mean break it down fat in ye it will be our numbers have been be out to me so give me excess weight then so do the big crown known to me in the a major red flag and also so it may cover problem or your bread born more ediba yeah so so ebia yes share your hotel and room. 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There's one show and when Yamrempa, my body name breaking it down, no the acquada. Now increase chances of diabetes, increase chances of pressure, blood borne. So these are some of the major causes it may at the brain. No matter how your blood borne what thing.
0: Energy drink, no, yen kasa enye, nemumu no, yen shene numni ye, sanity.
1: Yes, with energy drinks, you know, yeah, you bet me, I can say, you wo amra, your family, kai se amra yoko school, no, se, oh, kwako, bobo, anamu kwe mika, you wo glucose, kakani, ya di France, you mau. Now, no, so that you get the energy. But in them, you know, be aware, or no, I feel it's a wire down. No, at all. Now, no. But when you are going to do something, exercise, be a involve energy breakdown, there was special one, I very much regulated that. Ultimate fa, occasionally, just to help your body need to rejuvenate. And see, yeah, in case a crack, but you are mra, yeah, you are any day, you approved that ultimate fa. But yeah, one year, when say, this time around, you know, young adults, you know, you are the young man for oh, yeah, the indrofo frosa gum, na ya woswa, ne ni na ye fita, ne ya num, na akwa kwa ye double combination, ne de niyama bibrit, na ye ni pediano, e no ni ye bon wude uru se, M1 ni pediano. 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thing na fe ma wo bre e pa cho cirrhosis any alcohol amakwa kwa center for nti one of the major causes of cirrhosis e ye nsanum bebre ya e no so so etimi kofa o how nyina e de ba liver na ho de ne ba 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bibi akwa ko ye free range border ne bie nti mo abia timi nya kwan if be at timi nya kwan e kwa adwen no now we have hepatic encephalopathy, which is also a serious condition. It may affect your mental health. No, if this is why na a cholestasis, not just say Oba na olive and produce na building a baby when you pedi animal. In to me, said so. And also for how a brainy pedi ano. Many aba ayo how kesiya el koso. At this time around, cancer cry to a year you live animal. If you should mama you who say, the major cause of death, our young adults, Munache say 30 years to 40 years, no. Some ran out on Sano door, so now we are productive in terms of a Jimano, the Awea Kahuni, the Awea Kahuninano, it me Emma Okra, if you say because of liver problem. Yes, three or the four say, Pacho, we are here, can a young moon. Yeah, chira we say I did do a wa mcho we ni ansha at your how bro. Then so was so mo we ni aye ding. Now we try na mo basi for si liver specialist hospital. And I say, for modi an show at least check up ni who the state of liver. Or how be our liver ni mo bre bo ni mwa and who here drew and who here treatment, you know, and quenya wo. See for see the chile say unu medrone ni esa chile o dia wose wudi di any point say wudi lifestyle modification ni changes ebwaye mbebre ya best slow baby a wo bia no me self fa number ina freye edro on waso e dia beja so e fe the level to no ma won san kebi se ni ameni abaka ya no entwen e ma won yare entwen ma brebo no aho ode ni ma for man san na we nya level to obi atime no from 12 years and above FDA approved. The patcho number made by the two John offer 24/7. Your bed you soon with the commo be here or bread born and now organ be a woman pay the animal. The bashing in our Eddie Amau. A dominantly or all over Ghana and to some extent some part of Europe. What Ghana had the ocean each other and patcho or Cape Coast, Green Hill opposite Addison Square Garden, the central region. I go now the base of branch can see upon Hokumase and Joso Kwamu Jati Junction. The patcho across the Adenta SDA Junction. Your number 24/7. Of Friday, so 050-0040-331. And I said 050-0040-328. Meaning about Wadaruma, 050-0040-331. And I said 050-0040-328. Your international number, so a plus 316-879-85584. 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
0: Dr. Isiama Junior, mesu medasi, ya kani siya, na wufabiu, na unse, onyintufubi bonenyom, ose, se juma wo ho na wo yare a unto benye akwantu wo ho na ni pedia no entia pa unto benko anije wo ho na wo yade a unto benye bi nti de ye hu ye din yi ye ma ye ni enko ye pomde ho pa benye sa e de wo ha wo beba wadaroma wadaroma apomde no e ye ki etise no so e ma me sa. 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
2: Ah, Minya.
0: Nana Benny.
2: Yes.
0: Bibia Woko.
2: Oh, Bibia Woko.
0: Ah.
2: Bibia Woko.
0: Nanu se, di se, di amuye wo hei se, school fair no. 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
2: Eyi, emunde, eyi, Habitat Fair, oye, jumezi bia, oye multimedia, yi zesu homo. 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
0: Okay.
2: We hear papa. A brofin was in there. Your essential needs. Is ban and tarisha. A crony baby is with the bottle.
0: Yeah.
2: In Ghana, so Libya, there is a big gap between Kofo and Dana. We hear wasn't with bottle. And now more was this year. No, I'm on Kofu baby. Kokaswa and now if I see Kofu from. see as the medium about to home there. Ya boom and call free to win your baby was to see if you are in the being here, sasa a bottle now into my shah sink a crying na bio
0: home.
2: Yes, now home on them. And different packages.
0: You also have
2: the BB. I was scan over to my to done at a go. So a by be. Maybe I was in police would done the dog. Then so being here in the Mazi BCC would deem solar no one's electrical
0: security CCTV cameras when you are doing it.
2: Bibia or home, they won't go to Sukrampo. Oh, it's with the Navy, but they be a bookage maba and see aircraft being here car, EV cars, Nina,
0: wow,
2: your home.
0: Wow, and a more assembled woman in our Falcon.
2: Well, Falcon,
0: too bad, but me for Munina Ashibia,
2: the Mujumizis or the Republic Bank. In a while from Wokawa, that's our title sponsor. That's your friend Republic Bank Joy News
0: Habitat Fair.
2: Nay, as you name the Republic Bank is the urban mortgage, sir, and can know from home finance.
0: Okay,
2: or your Bibia,
0: maybe I do Tibeto, dear, what want us one or. Republic Bank.
2: Na more deck as in point there in the weekend is a year yen. Yes, yes, in Chechebia boss is starting small to own your dream house. But today, if there in your wood dream house, sir. Yeah, there, sorry, yeah,
0: no, what
2: could you do? Sink a crank, assassin, a binya, a binya, be a more,
0: okay,
2: veggies, loan, kakabi, naza start, if you are between me, see two bedroom, nerco,
0: oh, nice one, nice one. It's you know, a marina more,
2: marina more,
0: a bebang time, baby.
2: Oh, eh, and the pay,
0: yashasa,
2: looking. Marina Mall, one of you, Marina Mall, our airport, Echo Cry, what's the effect?
0: Mm.
2: Or just, from the opposite airport, home number.
0: Okay. Matias, eh, ye better seen to know, and upon what you hear ye, and I'm on swing your matinase.
2: Oh, since you had the mission, them go faster.
0: Go faster, teacher. Okay, to know, any moment from now, no bedroom, no, not yet we set up, my own is a virtual security Africa. Almost to the MC bar, CCTV cameras, more anything safety, dear, virtual security Africa, genom, aqua building material, second home, Less Fortune Limited, MTN, Dormasters, Ayuda, Ayuda for so, up back, services, baby. Western Villas, our ho, Sitechi Ghana Limited, almost so, our Saint Gobain GH, and a Syntex Tank, Interplast, Clifton Homes, when we na ebochi drum to the Utini Ababa Bosona, no one say, with safety, and we fear CSCA, maybe Biano, internal de Kunia Dinano, a baby, a ye Republic Bank. 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Asasi ano peya. Namba beno bipe sofra obe frisisu.
2: Oh, honestly, epede, ibi epede ba, Selassie, the number of hormone.
0: Yeah,
2: 0233-233-444. Dame noye de de. 0233-233-444.
0: Okay. 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
2: Eno anye.
0: Na, ma beji me die. 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
2: Yes, yedase.
0: Enti ye tuaso na ene birthday boy no. 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
3: me patcho good morning
0: patcho ti say
3: patcho nyame adom ho ye
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3: boss I've seen your wish nyame
0: yeah. Oh, she wants so. Oh,
3: what you can't frame me, Dada? And apart from my wife, no. Only if you're going to frame me first.
0: Oh,
3: and madamase.
0: Yeah, that is, yeah, that's.
3: I don't take birthdays for granted because you'll be an affair process. But
0: soon, yeah.
3: And in the year, so many things happen. It is your coupon show, so not one chatting, come on, be a you know, no bad news. Yeah. Well, you can't get everything perfect, but you also think coming, one year more important than BBR.
0: Okay,
3: madamase for the wish, and your coupon is for life.
0: They are becoming an answer, Yamisha.
3: Amen.
0: Na Yamino Kese, Kedua, Unim Semedopa.
3: I know, right?
0: I saw a dame, but me manage you.
3: So,
0: what do you see?
3: Ah, ready.
0: Yame,
3: I saw a dame.
0: Go on and then, baby.
3: Oh, maybe my body.
0: And my name,
3: my go me home.
0: Aha. Oh,
3: can I say, my baby, the maca? And I'll be at the me.
0: Nyame won sesa o.
3: Amen.
0: Nyame nyaw kese.
3: Hallelujah.
0: Baby o dubedro ba de onyamfa wonno ho mo kejwa. O ba de nyamfa wonno ho kra.
3: Amen.
0: Na ade bi e da wa koma so. O ba de ma no. Hey. Na mimi birthday de wa mami envelope.
3: Wow.
0: Mimi birthday wa mami envelope. What breakage wa de mami tia no.
3: Ba le se o chre ba bi e fi so ka beboa. Ana letter shim.
0: Mini kwani bi sie. Eh Mr. Anson. Oh, Mr. Anson, dear Mr. Matias.
3: Okay,
0: Matias, Aquatas.
3: Wow, wow, wow.
0: Before the good soon.
3: Yes.
0: It's in a kidua birthday.
3: Wow, wow.
0: And a kidua.
3: Madam, Mr. Anson.
0: A birthday. Mr. Anson, yeah, that's it.
3: Mr. Anson, ready can't to me.
0: Madam, do be sexy. Nama do atome kokoso. Nama to birthday new mama.
3: Afi na okasa. 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
0: My uncle come so. 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
4: But you want to kaza kaza. 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
0: Aman hine kwabena santere ko yone ye. 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
3: What na se? O carry out. 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
0: Se ti ade se.
3: Mi no yo, mi no yo.
0: 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Ti de make bia na ba e me dance pa.
3: Mi no yo.
0: Aman se si ye die.

0: but who say we know? Yes, so man in that say. Say man say. See, I man that ho, man that ho.
1: That ho, okay, me I want.
0: See, I that ho. A man, next say.
1: Me know you, me know you.
0: Hey.
2: Inke. In yabie no. Reason jibo, incredible.
1: Aquila ya, Aquila ya.
0: In fact, numa, hey. No more jobo, Kedua, no more jobo, oh no,
2: let me see. They do picture two of my status. One and made it famous. Ah, he's a very nice guy, very, very nice guy.
0: Hey!
2: Mommy, can I be the money? Uber can't be.
1: Oh my, the bag baby, oh.
0: I'm about to hear about my picture two. Why not?
1: I'm going to
0: forget it. Aye, a man, it's you.
2: It's a beautiful day, honestly. I'm happy because of the man Kejua. Because a teamwork. Na me ba yano. Oka any part more ho a more so more jimmy fell so. And I'm even proud to that. Namely, na ye jmao TV.
0: Aye.
2: Nti na ye ni mi hopa, but ye depend ye relationship no bra me ba reduce. In fact, ye ka obia. Or easy to work with,
0: yeah.
2: Very understanding. That is the work attitude and very forceful also. But about only no private conversations, the personal attitude, that means only focus. Your power, brabum, and are extremely responsible.
0: Oh yeah.
2: On such a day, no, I feel proud to associate. When I mean a man with the needed strength.
0: Amen.
2: Like I said, nothing. Oh man, sir, yeah. Ambrasian or Didi Juma, no one in India strong qua.
0: Amen.
2: If you are Duma qua Dum.
0: Amen.
2: Medana say, so also, what contributed to where the show has been and to where the Namisu Dimens may echo.
0: No.
2: Shano, Nadame Kachin, on such occasions,
0: Omren Huas,
2: yeah, there be on such occasions. Aya empower or that's one. Honor from Nani Renasu.
0: Hey, Oman.
2: Yay,
0: the crack is saying.
2: Maddie the Besan, somebody, 500.
0: It's a
1: yeah. Oh, me so but envelope no emodu
0: and kasa
2: me
0: ha ha ha ha
2: ha ha ha ha ha ha ha ha. Apart from Mumu, I did can send you with that.
0: Hey, and no better alcohol.
2: Oh, my ankasa, no much here.
0: Look,
2: yeah, half of four. Yeah, can you
0: answer? W, do my yeah, half of four, half of four. Menzi as you.
1: My ankasa,
0: okay. Come on, give me.
2: Yeah, half of four.
0: What the track here, ba?
2: Yeah, can you answer?
0: Me the birthday gentleman, the birthday boy, the birthday darling.
1: Gentleman.
0: Gentleman.
1: Yeah.
0: Wow! Karo, be na.
1: Hey, ready? I'm in Kwasa Mpa.
0: Champagne.
1: Who green bottle? Me kasa ya ready in biya.
0: Mpa chomu ya mama me pop champagne. Kaje mama fancy ha.
1: Yeah, ready man, yes boss.
0: Fabra, kubra ni me fancy ya. Oh, achele nsu.
1: Ani achele. Me se yen chenso.
0: Kaje mse emu yekula wo.
1: Efa si ha no besi adi no.
0: Efe diya me besi. We'll read you soon. Oh, that's nice.
1: Oh, wow.
0: And then they say, no,
1: but I'm much, I'm much.
0: Na yehu baby friana.
1: Important. Na me nasi.
0: Edi bi anim.
1: Yeah, I'm on the buy next much.
0: Oh, wow. Jiwe bram he. E so bulan.
1: Hey, di mo.
0: Hey, fara me.
1: Hey, papa kambo jeje. Papa kambo.
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0: 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Sawe ni mame nkai hon.
1: Papa oh. Kambo. Mebo hon metare hon anso kai hon.
0: Oh, wow.
1: Mena metare hon.
0: Hey. Yes, yes. Da ye. Kejua mfuni.
1: Mente no pa mi mfuni we o dia sende mena mese wow.
0: Oh, jinye chikambo
1: ya. Chiriba.
0: Auto Customs.
1: Oh, wow.
0: Oh, wow. But your mommy disposal
1: Papa
0: of the testing here.
1: Okay. G.
0: U picture na bohun ba nyo na abenu.
1: Mr. Kwachi, fantastic morning.
0: Papa Cambodia.
1: Nyamisha.
0: Eh, nyanye esimu ntemu.
1: Nyamisha. Because I be do by this time, dear.
0: I said, me chit, dokunu, dokunu.
1: So the aduane, the pastries. I'll tell you, dokunu, dokunu.
0: Kejua. Yeah. Eti, on behalf of Atiefu Nyinano.
1: Wow.
0: Yes, say ye die. Yes, say mkwate ntema, wate. Amen. But the most sika be brave, because ye bankan, se be peska u. Edi akoko, so on.
1: Yeah.
0: Be pompo mo chen on. As a black quine say, no, dear, that's us here, Hono. Says that I fear down, Hono. Mm, also, more quiet.
1: Whilst I'm alive, Mombay mistake you will see a runabout or
0: runabout. And also, Yajuman.
1: No, I mean, I'm a superstar, no, me.
0: Oh, but Yajuman is a superstar.
1: Sure. I may tell you, point maybe me. I'll be born Russia.
0: GH Cambodia, GH Cambodia.
3: Hello, me, Baba.
0: Ah, we are too much. We are too much. Wow. Ugu sina bedroom. What is it? Drinks in us. Oh, what surprise here, pa. Ada, I want to do birthday.
1: Hey. Oh, papa surprise me.
3: Ah, me and mama.
1: No.
3: Yeah, me mama ko kwom.
0: Nah.
3: No, me ntem ya meka. Eh, ya se.
0: Papa Wadaroma nka obetunya lower radio na so ahum e ma feedback pa na yate won kan ye sase keju a wahana won ti de obeka kire yinyina me da se me ba choye ti on
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3: 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It's, you know, Mimi, no.
0: Yeah. Amen.
3: May I meet me to an FUBI? One day, Obeka.
0: Of idea.
3: Aye.
0: Aye. Aye. Aye. Aye. Aye. Aye. Aye. Aye. Aye. Aye. Aye.
3: Aye. Aye. Aye. Aye. Aye. Aye. Aye. Aye. Aye.
1: Aye. Aye. Aye.
0: Aye. Aye. Aye. Aye. Aye. Aye.
3: Aye. Aye. Aye. Aye. Aye. Aye. Aye. Aye. Aye. Aye.
1: Aye. Aye. Aye. Aye. Aye. Aye. Aye.
0: Aye. Aye.
3: Aye. Aye. Aye. Aye. Aye. Aye. Aye. Aye.
0: Aye. Aye. Aye.
3: Aye. Aye. Aye. Aye. Aye. Aye. Aye. Aye.
0: I'm not going to be able to do that.
3: Men fa boni no ise wutrim.
1: Mm.
3: E se wu.
1: Mm.
3: Me mo fa che no. Chamo na fa che no. Because boni no e wo mu a eku.
1: Yes.
3: E di unya. E se wa brabo.
0: Yeah.
3: Tem bia se obi ya wade a na wa yie men fa nkoda.
1: Yeah.
3: Men fa nkoda, en fa ntre mu ko nkoda kura. Ni de de. 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It's me, and now your birthday, and make us as a father, bra. Your bonnet, my father, and me, I show you that.
0: Okay.
3: Me, that's my life.
1: Yeah.
0: GH Cambodia.
3: And Fabonation,
1: a pack Cambodia.
3: It's you, Mokos, and I'm going to enjoy you.
0: Yes, that's it. We appreciate it so much. edenya ye besia kwa oni edidi aka na toto aso ho why
3: amen.
1: Wow.
0: Meda se Papa Cambodia was surprising.
1: Wait, customized sobolo.
0: Customized. Yeah. Kejuan for nida hon. Intensi.
1: Natural happy birthday.
0: Intensi. That's a day with your send that
1: me. Papa, I'm very grateful.
0: What's your coin?
1: Don't follow me on social media hon.
0: Dabi.
1: Name name Ere Kobich.
0: Ah, Nasilin Dion Kahon. And I know my.
1: Yeah, Kobich.
0: Oh, F. I had no fresh boy.
1: Yeah, this year I'm telling you, I'm fresh.
0: And yeah, what's
1: up? I'm going to Papa Kembase, if you say me started driving here, say me spray me car, say me spec inside near Hunyana, Papa Kambodji.
0: Oh, okay.
1: From me Toyota to me Lantra, every color, never chase any color, say any say, no, he's been good. He's been good.
0: That's nice. Papa.
1: Mommy fee mu, so ba money effect.
0: Ah, me kaipa.
1: Fua fee can buy, and I appreciate him so
0: much. Ah, me kaipa.
1: But it's still round to be by.
0: Eh, kwa nuswa da braja
1: rizai. 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That's how teru me ni abre.
0: Kwa ni abre. 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
1: 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That's a juba. 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
0: We appreciate you so much. I'm a Beckham Bichekejua. 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
0: I can be Bichekejua. 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
0: And Tanzu, aye. It's you.
4: Sister Abna.
0: Ah, sister, I am free, sister. 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
4: Abna Pokuya.
0: I mean, yeah. Upaka, I mean, you know,
1: Thomas.
0: Ah, Thomas.
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0: Yeah.
4: Se multimedia system no.
0: Yeah.
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4: onso le no sonu
1: inti masa medase medase Pablo Aima one humble producer very hard working he would sacrifice his sleep to make sure the work is done. I appreciate him so much.
0: That's nice.
1: Masa Jwaminase, as part of my birthday package, you know, wo me ayua Masan,
0: Yemra,
1: the team ni na yen next servicing. 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
0: Sa.
1: Yes.
0: Is it the car only can so?
1: Only o car one any car.
0: The only baby sa sem the only car.
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0: 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Yebeba medase.
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5: Ya enya.
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5: Oh, ay.
0: Uye shio.
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0: Oh, that's nice. Oh, that's lovely. Patro Celine Dion, what is he saying?
5: Nya miya dombo nusu de huye pa.
0: Na nopaye wabo obo kusu ma dada die.
5: Me patro, ay, happy birthday to the one so to now.
0: Aww. Any energy, sir, Mrs. Kejua Nankasa, Eric Cassia Dubuendi, and a one who must know. Mrs. Eneye Ura, I would die. Musical for me, my dear, Omo Crocro, my pa, Omo Shep, my so pa. And Yasu, and I've got you run away.
5: Oh, dear, because I catch you and say, you're wishing a happy birthday. Yanko Pong, Unshan. On to name Quanem, Oman and Quatentia, who are dingy, DSC car, and in Cosmo, a boom. Nakuma, swa dear Mina, dear one Nakuma Muko, Yam, beside Yanko Pony, a stressor, or Yam Farmanis, and said, you are my yen. Yes, so I need to do. We truly appreciate and love you so much. happy birthday.
0: Ebacho honor repeat BM, we truly repeat encore.
5: Yes, I love him so much.
0: Don't I know no French beka say je t'aime mon bébé. Eh eh ti kama mintie. Oh, and I cry, I love you so much. And what can I say?
1: Ah, bye,
0: baby. Now, Chris, I'll tell you what I'm going to cry.
5: Oh, and cry, no.
0: Hey,
1: today.
0: Yeah, go be.
5: Oh, fine, baby.
0: Smoke. Hey, and you know, Cassie. Miss Mobo. 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
0: Miss Mobo, wow, you are danger, you are danger. 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
5: Eh no dia beye nyume kaka obeye hwe anyume nte no ni just o bia.
0: Ah. Okay, you are my time now because you don't send me to be coffee. Why? Oh, Mate, do they better?
1: Yeah,
0: I'm going to go. Eric, Miss Mobo, eh? Miss Mobo, what?
1: Mammy said, I'm just so I'm surprised.
0: Oh, yes.
1: I appreciate
0: it.
1: My wife, she knows. Oh, yes. She knows I love her so much.
0: Aww.
1: She knows it.
0: Aww.
1: She knows I don't joke with her.
0: Uh-huh.
1: Yeah, for the peace and love she shows me, I appreciate it.
0: Mm-hmm. Yeah, that's appreciate nice. It. Auntie V.
1: Yeah, she said, "Mommy, feed me." It's been honor and a muscle. Yes, Mama Mary. Mama holding me down.
0: I saw corner four.
1: Come on.
0: Yeah, that muscle do.
1: Yeah, Shana.
0: So Mojo.
1: Oh,
0: and now we are responsible.
1: Of course. Of course.
0: It's my Auntie Vicky said, yeah, the accident in our mouth, but you know, that's what they are fit account for you. Now, me so. Now, Abena, I saw, Bunu Lady or no, or Tema.
1: Oh, wow.
0: Or so say, may wish you a happy birthday.
1: Thank you.
0: Emmanuel, yeah, the moon you now say. Now, mommy, call YouTube when your birthday messages need your happy.
1: Wow.
0: It's time I be my Susupi and I'm becoming. Now, far about Veram, or say happy birthday to age you are
1: wow.
0: Age gracefully.
1: Amen.
0: And we say shall get to any name or say glorious happy birthday, Mr. Bwadi. May you never lack and may this Amen. Day bring you joy, happiness, and good health. And now Joseph Bwati or say happy birthday, Kejua. Now Mercy Wemega or say happy birthday, dear. Or say, secret lovely listener, your was C25, community 25, peace be,
1: oh.
0: And I wish you a happy birthday, no, dear, secret, one, Becca. Now, Joseph Bwati, or say, happy birthday to my son, KK, and you'll be there, celebrating,
1: wow,
0: was so one person, but then you can see
1: about it,
0: or don't you, one in the banner, and I celebrating with Dino, and, Mary Amwakon. Or say happy birthday to you, my brother. Yamisha Shapa. Na Akota Rosina. Or say happy glorious birthday. Yami Unshama Winincha. Or say Yakopon. Emma Winina and Phoebe Brunwana. And the next level no. On Fawu Enru. And Emmanuel Tete. Or say happy birthday to you, big man. Heaven, Father, continue to bless you.
1: Amen.
0: And protect you for us. And Abiba Haruna. Or say happy birthday, Adam Star. We are some pastor.
1: Adam, my man.
0: Ah, na Adam.
1: I'm the international Adam star.
0: Ah, any Adam. Adam star.
1: Me catchy. We media any
0: ye. Ye okay. Na se say no.
1: Atiko ne se.
0: Atiko asem pastor. Ne the next asem pastor no so eba ene na
1: we so ye this weekend actually
0: ai eno se woni sima gentleman ba ko bo so ofe no mo no mo ba asem pastor no no ba no so ba run na eja wa betia nto ba ni so betia ya na msi ni
1: Sunday 8:30 Wadom TV ni asem pastor
0: oh nice one
1: the next asem pastor
0: that's nice and you know Eriko also have a fantastic birthday celebration Frank Adomako Emmanuel Tete also we love you big man
1: amen.
0: And now you're big idiot mami who big things no
1: of course you're already big what do you need big things for
0: me bacho ya na wabeyi chairman yom na manama me wai chairman kejua nyamishao ejena wa mamine eyo bebe yeu rakowa ewo UK
1: okay
0: maho se yeu rakowa e friend tem se
1: I'm going to go to the UK.
0: Kejua and the Fabra and the Fatu speaker, Mamma.
1: I'm Famanuna.
0: Fabra, Fabrem.
1: I'll see him funny too.
0: I Oracle, what part of you?
6: Me Pamacho Mitiamunia.
0: Yeah, just so.
6: Me Pamacho, a dinner, Mamma, correction.
0: Yeah, my aim.
6: Me Pacho, a dinner, Obodai.
0: Obodai.
6: Me Pacho, I. Carolina was a
1: Frank and I'm in yes, I mean boom dia no abo pepa na so so no na ya pepa no.
6: Okay.
1: They say or Germany.
6: Okay. Na me can say you.
1: To me bob kiju na kasa no no abo pepa no and no abo ni dia to aso.
6: Okay. You know me can say.
1: Oh, but people go for frame me pepa ne pa. Me call baby a pepa na my miss ma Jesus a jamen.
6: Oh, okay.
1: Yeah, your boy is pepa na.
6: Jamen
1: on count. Amen.
0: Amen. Yeah, that's the word.
6: Yeah.
0: Okay. But, Obodai, yeah, that's it.
1: Thank you so much. Yeah, we'll be in UK soon. We'll be in UK soon. Yeah.
0: Do one drop baby soon.
1: We'll be in UK
0: soon. Do one drop baby soon.
1: It's my birthday. I have to proclaim it.
0: Yeah, that one. Yeah, I agree.
1: Yeah, I agree. We'll be in UK soon.
0: Nah, Orua Safo Kantan Kakameno. Nah, okay.
1: That's my uncle.
0: Yes, yes. Temasku.
1: Yeah.
0: Ah, one.
1: Efipe.
0: Somebody. Ama Eko Temasku na mkusia no.
1: Yeah.
0: Eja kwa wia.
1: Yes, yes, small.
0: Yes. Then it is the kid you are offer.
1: That's mine.
0: I want to see Orua Safo Kantanka. Or say a happy birthday, and I always say, may he enjoy God's blessings. Amen.

0: Okay. 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
1: Nisi, niya ye shesi na nise, the accounting process to Ghanaians will be transparent. At this point, we are not alleging anything. We have asked some questions. The visa question we with the RTI. Minister na babonti information dia ba betuga. Information no dia tuga no. And also no NCC suye maye. And minister maye nya clarity. Ti maye nya huase. Yeti huase na no no no. We will all be happy that we have a proper record for our processes. We will all discuss this like we are discussing. So let us not be thinking now of an end game because somebody feels that we are. No, we are not saying that. Ghana for the minister.
0: Okay.
1: Why are they? No, I'm running.
0: Grace period, no,
1: so RTI, no, 14 working days.
0: Okay,
1: you say, now what you wait, the 14 working days will elapse. Elapse 14 working days now. The minority, like I said, will take a decision. Even though me na me kasano, and yet me na me taking decision entirely.
0: Mm-hmm.
1: Penny for her, I have my ranking, I have the committee, pose my parliament, you know, committee, you know, and a party means what take committee for foreign affairs. That committee means what the chairpersons and members. In na ye gusu di hunkomo. Ye change set 14 days na watch no baby, then we activate the next line of action. Send ya Michelle Obono. When we activate the next line of action. Yabema unega na funi na ake ehu se anamunfuwa yetuli because emrano eshise se follow this step, after this step go here, after this step go there and ensure that the response and answer information are open counsel. So I'm assuring you se yenu liye and I don't think this should be anything difficult for the minister, who we all know that, I mean, he's somebody who would even wish that if he's at the other side, he would want to know the details of the information now. So I don't think it should be difficult for him.
0: Mate, mamena se eni ebra wanya edie amaye na. Yeshe eni mse ministry no ebe responde. 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Yeshasiyese yedi Ghana foni free. 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Into the wawo calculator, no kwasi, bo mame wawo first batch, no, 340, 297, 342. 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Plus 342. 42, 979. 979. 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

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Internet sube biya search. 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

0: junkies are. 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I'm moving to my dream house. 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
3: 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Martin.
4: Yeah,
3: na. That's the same.
4: Boko, na unswe.
3: Adum ninti. 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
4: Boko, mi hu wache.
3: Oh, miche hu. So, on ta mesrami.
4: Eh, so mi do hafa o mi do station
3: hafa. Oh, yeah, that's it. Eh, ya tabra. 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Na yon kwenye ni mu. 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Aliya Tabita.
4: Ayila.
3: Ayila Tabita.
4: From Upper East, right? Oh, okay. I'm from Upper East also. I'm from Pusiga. Oh, okay.
3: And I will free.
4: So the name just.
5: Okay.
3: Ayila.
5: I can relate.
4: Yeah.
3: Maybe I'm in the. Maybe I'm in the. I won't know. Yes, I will come with you to know just there.
5: Sorry.
3: Oh, no, so of the Pusiga over here.
5: Maybe free Bolga Tanga.
3: Oh, okay. Mm. Okay.
4: They are the king cons of the region.
5: Of course. Yeah,
3: I'm sure almost. Yeah, no, I'm bearing microphone. Now, who are you, dear?
5: Nyami Adum, me, who are you, pa? I want so much to say.
3: Adum, me, who are you?
5: Yeah,
3: then, yeah, me, I say. Now, yeah, I'm coming to sit out, it's not say. Brennoco. Did it kind a year? and cobble dapnoso. And no, you who sent you Ali a yella may shas your home. And now a drum commander and some truthful shim concerning 1,164 figures a minister of foreign affairs a day a betuja. Na Oshe Huaman Bona or much less a number no ensusa. What I say, 1,164 no. It's a minute for breakdown, Ramitim, Nayuni Padudro Moseda, and that's what Modiba Yankasa. Because figure no enru, and a second so mobile son, so no, what more here, and Chimu. Minim, so what
5: me pacho, na meban, na mitim,
3: okay,
5: Moncomodian.

0: of the system, no. But challenges of the system, what per topic, ah, we be busy on topic, ninti akase, challenges of the system, no. Enye. Enti no, nipa mu pe category A school. Enye obi an debate mi akwa, enti system na cut it off point. Enti sa o pe science, na o pe category A school. A school, na wanya aggregate 10 na, nipa bebre nye aggregate 6, mwenye na mwenye tume nko ho. See, yeah, as a country, say yebeko ye nima, we have to tell ourselves the truth. We have to tell ourselves the truth.
1: Mm.
0: And you, ye nina nye betu miyako category A schools. Ena, category B schools nenso so no. Omo musu chusu so mbeko category B schools no. Nenyo mwenye na so so ene benya. Inti no, by all means, the problem aye kano, enye problem ne say, a school kwa ini ho. That's not the problem.
1: Mm-hmm.
0: Eno na ye problem na, nka ye nyina ebetena aha anopai se aban de wose wo ye no onye de wose wo ye no me aye me government, but because me a Ghana ni aban ni koyi a eboa me one day ye be di 100 years of power kra be ko opposition enti decision na wo take ye na ye bad no ade na wo ye ye na anfa anfa so bi an bro man wo ko opposition na wo be kwa ko hia wo ho enti no the best we can do to ourselves as a country ni say no kra na e wo ho se no kra no ye ankasa no ye be ka no kra no atira ye ho enya possible so bi abeko category A schools ena you see as a country me growing up no I mean, I will not say what I'm not. My mother was selling porridge.
1: Mm.
0: But I went to one of the best schools in Ashanti Region, Matters of Uganda. I was in the same class with Dr. Nani's children. I was in the same class with the two first children. I was in the same class with Kwame Desba. All the big guys in Kumasi, their children were attending Matters of Uganda. And I worked myself day and night. My mother will have to wake up at dawn, say, on apprentices, ne girls, ne koye koko, before she would tell me, say, kone koda. Because I know that I must work hard. There must be reward for hard working. You cannot say that Obia enya 10 ones, then all of a sudden Obia wenya 30. Fine, we admit that some of the schools are deprived. And if you want to place value on Obia aggregate 30 wenya in Atasomaso Primary High School, or the better Obi aggregate 10 ones our big school. The value is almost the same,
1: mm-hmm.
0: because Nipanu nya resources, but we're equally good. But we must begin to place priority. I was here the price at hard work. So
1: okay.
0: And all these category A schools, nka abai nka say okay. Category A schools, yeah, upgrading. Abai has a policy to upgrade category B schools mm-hmm. to A and C schools to B. Even if Abai castle or yes schools in our category A schools are, at the end of the day, some schools will still emerge and there will be focus for Obia certain attention across our school. No, irrespective of the resources that would be common, no, by natural hard work. At the certain outcome be better.
1: Okay.
0: And you know, anopa we, what's not say now your main focus is to condemn new technology in Poedia by Mrs. Tanabla. Condemn me. To be very honest with you, mentee, but I mean,
1: as on TSA or Master Software Nana.
0: To be very honest with you,
1: okay.
0: First time I made it is from her, but.
1: Which one?
2: No.
0: Also, software.
1: Yes.
0: Yes. And then,
1: because last Wednesday, you're on burning issues. Many the coordinator now or war. Because was at the time, come here, so most is no. Omo try to convince, he say, ye bibi o ma build de ono a yen a correction sa o ma ni bitu mi dia twaso, but they still change.
0: No,
1: that is from the former coordinator.
0: No problem.
1: Okay.
0: I will not doubt an information coming from him,
1: yeah.
0: But maybe we can have the opportunity to verify.
1: Okay.
0: I don't like the situation whereby it's one-sided, and then you want to condemn, attack, and collapse. You have elected a new government.
1: Profono Doso.
0: What to Obama are buying for from?
1: Mm-hmm.
0: Oh, expectation. Oh, will be being to our to Obama are buying for from? Anything are buying a bar? Me not sure. ye nyina ye nim ba menye sure say system no e work perfectly a problem bi ani ho na ba be kasa ma ba mo so sa mo ne ma nko ti no ye mother maybe obetumi akom more to find out every aban ho say ah nti ye say mo sesa system no software no coordinator ne say de o ma ye ho adwuma perfect

0: Nti no de nti na mo sesa e system no problems are you facing so even problems now or no say ya working on the system no the same problem no it existed before 2024 one say placement no challenge they are even computerized rate no, was 80% and yeah 90% is even better and today some now
1: it is not true she maminka has been through one of the things I'm me realize about NDC is they like coming up with figures like 20%, 30%. They don't do any mathematics on the ground. They just say it. Satamna NDC 4 said they were going to solve the problem, the double tracks system now. Now, main reason, you say, they will pick some and leave some. Not like they are coming to build more schools to fix. No, na omo problem, they say, omo ba before, bimo, na omaja obimo. Me ba, na oko a school biwo Eastern Region, one of the biggest school over there. Omu kono na omu ye 1,000. When him say the badge NDC buyer, omu cutting it to 400. It's very. Who must have figures na omu de buyer no? Santi na mi bisa manase azure. That time no MPP war power. Now we hear so much investigation about them. I want you to go into an investigation and see the number of children they have. Don't take what the Ghana Education Service is giving you. I don't trust them. In that
2: then Tupa, how do you get the figures without the Ghana Education
1: Service? No, what I'm saying is that I want to investigate you and I'll come and take figures from you. Is that an investigation? Do you understand?
0: They are not credible.
1: The schools will be more credible because me be investigation now. I will make sure that the various secondary schools, no matter what, you will get people from there. Classrooms, by classrooms or even get it from the schools. That one will be more credible or take it from the dining hall and other places. It will be more credible than taking information from the Ghana Education Service. Because to me, I think that a lot of people have been disenfranchised and they cannot go. National security issue. I'm telling you. They are not credible. They don't tell the truth. They are not telling the truth. And we should never take their figures seriously. And to Omuba say 80%. 80%. 2024. Let me go not all. Me ko ye. There was nobody. The people were just small. Please, if you go today, it is a battalion. Inti make us an MPP era no. Ne air 5%. These people is 95%. Wukwa hood battalions, you know. Wube hunse obit the figures in the bar. Don't accept it. It's because Ghana, we don't have independent investigators, sir. Omu do Ghana. Omu be kwa ye investigation. Any figure NDC brings out and say that DS is 80, this one is 70, is a lie from the deepest part of hell.
2: Me da say.
1: Yeah, me can say, we mune air 5%. Omu de air 95%.
0: Me man in
2: the Mr.
3: We didn't secure financial clearance before recruiting the 2024 cohort. Madam, don't sit here and lie when we have evidence on the ground. On the 26th of July 2024, ENA government at the first clearance by SA, they recruited 2,000 graduate teachers. On the 10th of October again, ENA did clearance signed by SA. Young recruiting, your friend is saying, you're increasing it to 3,500. Just say you day over, your friend is saying, Eddie, account, I'm a
1: 1,500.
3: Eddie, account 2,000. Mommy, sir, dear, now, immediately after you won power, I'm deny a lot of jai recruitment. Hey,
4: Miss me, clearance, madam, we can't say they did mass dismissals.
0: Give me your phone, let me see.
4: Oh, when you, what you say? Mass clearance. What you say? We mass, your friend is dismissals. And crowfire recruiting 2024, ni nina, or mobile, or mobile, or mobile.
0: Amendment of clearance.
4: Emma!
0: This is mine. Recruitment, I hear you, you know, and this is for buyer, or my baby, you are moving, now me, me say, and Kwalama, or Mufia, now, you, you know, and this is for buyer, or my baby, you are moving, now me, me say, and Kwalama, or Mufia, now, you, you know, and this is for buyer, or my baby, you are moving, now me, me say, and Kwalama, or Mufia, now, you, you know, and this is for buyer, or my baby, you are moving, now me, me say, and Kwalama, or Mufia, now, you, you know, and this is for buyer, or my baby, you are moving, now me, me say, and Kwalama, or Mufia, now, you, you know, and this is for buyer, or my baby, you are moving, now me, me say, and Kwalama, or Mufia, now, you, you know, and this is for buyer, or my baby, you are moving, now me, me say, and Kwalama, or Mufia, now, you, you know, and this is for buyer, or my baby, you are moving, now me, me say, and Kwalama, or Mufia, now, you, you know, and this is for buyer, or my baby, you are moving,
3: 6,000 crown momo pe clearance di a found crawford a moon to me found crawford as it stands every year over 30,000 people go on retirement in GS. You are not even able to make up for that lost number, let alone to upgrade or scale up the number of teachers at in the classrooms.
2: Okay.
3: So what the hana wo chantro mo de ye de nyame na ehwe mo enkle ye omo ko school you wouldn't say e bi wo honom course teachers kra ni wo be handle omo because you are not able to even fill up the empty spaces that are there. Mubaye na ye ni any backlog. Me wa ye baye na mo 3 years teachers na ye recruit you omo. Ye ni e be fa wo those backlog ni na. Wana kwa ye wo research. Man tma an kasam when you don't know anything.
2: Me da se.
3: Tri a men kasakura. Ali ye. Wo de sa we ni ba me.
2: Ayila me da se we e fri. Me ma me ba kwa ye retired nurse wo te ma. O se we don't vote government into power to change every policy. That's they come it. To enhance and give us better life.
0: Until this is
2: a retired nurse.
3: Yeah.
2: And a listener and our dinner message about ya can kind of ya the
3: health center. Health center.
0: Data.
3: It's a platform. Not doctors were not even getting
0: records. I mean, I thought you had ended. Because I mean, we are here to talk about. Please,
3: you are an elitism.
0: Elitism.
3: That's what you people
0: are. Elitism. Meba, please.
3: It's just about
0: entrenching. We are here to speak to facts. On City Online, Finance Ministry, all 6,300 GES staff recruited were without clearance and have not been paid. And this is it. We are talking about evidence.
3: Can I please?
0: I was here when you were talking. Please allow me. Allow me to land. Mrs. Annabella sat here, and when I told her that, 90%
3: online,
0: 90% success in computerized management system.
3: Even your own 2025
0: reference and joy. My joy online. My joy online. Yeah, you speak with facts. Missy, you rich people. They did fact check on the program. They did fact check online. Two days ago, join me in the morning. The success rate is 100%.
3: Do like your mom.

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2: Okay, small girl, listen. 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And when mommy and daddy get together in a room, a wise child leaves the room. Now, do you get the hints I've given you, or should I show you something? Small.
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1: 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Who's my papa?
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1: Hey, send you pay your moody, Sintra. 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
2: 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Tafwe yin aye me ma.
1: Oh.
2: 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Ewa ane yekro.
1: Oh, sa.
2: Aye.
1: 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Ni yin aye, thanks to you computer. 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

0: everything on one dish. Season 5 brings you tougher challenges, sharper judges, and the most fearless young chefs Ghana has ever seen before. One will sweat, one will cry, and one will lift up that trophy. Who's got what it takes? This is where the next generation of great chefs get their start. And this season, they are not holding back. So pull up a seat, or grab a popcorn, or better still, join us in the kitchen. 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

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E wa dum 106.3 FM. The technician on duty right now. 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Brana me bejo de responsibility at yourself.

Accra, so they say. Yeah, by your Star Clinic. I Star. Star Clinic. And by here. Now make a Star Clinic. 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

0: And the paint rubber, then I say?
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0: 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And then send me to a woman to my 300 cities. If I send a net there, I say dollar rate, above form.
1: Aye, above form.
0: I didn't hear. DNSC.
1: A question, not above form.
0: Because bear to say a new bear may cry. It was just a net bear 300 cities. So, and then bear 300 is there, winner. And say, yeah, not the same. Yes.
1: I'm not sure much I will say.
0: Uh-huh.
1: A crossroad.
0: Nah, bad form.
1: In the Suruno, na air 300, no. And then the air 120.
0: And then the air 120. And I will also say, the good. Air 20. Where are 20 cities?
1: And a 30 the air.
0: Okay, 30 the air.
1: 50 the air.
0: And a 50 the air.
1: And a 80 the air. So
0: and a 80 the air.
1: And a 5 city, and a 10 cities.
0: So and the 120, and if you three, mommy, why? Hear me, hear three,
1: mammy.
0: So what the baby mo, so what the baby morning in ABIA? Why? Automatos never. 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
0: 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T, or the two skill, no, it were 1 point, now, what, says, na wo chano. 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Good. 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

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Was at the ato aye ticket no ebi. I will up there for coins. When you speak now office or the Boundary Road American House, once I ever can be or Pebia House, once I ever can be Roverman, the usual outlet, once I ever can be Joy FM, front desk, once I ever can be Sanso and shell shops are hood wall. I know on my gun, especially. Airport share on Sabeka be Tema Comte 11 share on Sabeka be Dansuman Bachona Total Shop on Sabeka be between a friend penny form na empo Mamma Pesa more than a Dudumu Ewa Homa True Fueso 050-55-46010 na also Roverman Production Ticket on Setimia Kabi Wakako Air Honey Trap Thanks to you, Computer Clinic. 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
1: Good morning.
0: Good morning.
1: There's 20 years, 92 and cow radio. So, because I'm a banner, cocoa, look me. 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And then you see my cup, me, Daya. I do about 10 something. And now.
2: Okay.
1: Then I'm going to say, who can who stray? Then I will stray.
0: But I mean, was who a team of radio super 20 years, and no crap. My chair of radio, you know, pa, oh, baby Eddie. It was who a team in Kano, and now, oh, dawa. Mommy, unkwa na daho.
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1: 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Yeah. 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

0: Life life with Jinamu Barry, Sabi Laban, and your penny. If you fear, because he Batman, Quadet, Dubai, or Prof 1 in Lord Kenya, I can go on and on and on. Yes, celebrating those songs and memories of Quest from Kosokra. I am Duma from Y2K Jam. My Asia was the dome. La Palm Royal Beach Hotel. If you that, 2nd October 26th. Yes, fee. Sinclair 150. And a top boy at 256. Remember to miss out on online. Star 725 star. 3404 hash. Dress code. Emma, show back. Jeans, never oversized t-shirt, sister man and swear, Munjam or crop top, any high waist jeans, papa B. Name of my real crew dancing shoes, let's say, the best at all, surprises to be. And to catch up, you know, so can't you say, I don't have a Y2K jam, 2nd October, 8 p.m. I don't have a Y2K jam, I am powered by EcoBank, the Pan African Bank, sponsored by Tac Toothpaste and Mouthwash, Mawano Munte, Valence Lease Equipment Limited, Copia Leasing, Renting and Maintenance Services, Dormaster, the best indoors, Brutelli, all natural juice, Sintes Tank, I am strong, I am tough, lost in the rate ginger bitters, ginger woman is your, Y2K jam.
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1: Ujam, girl, the beer, me say, Mako, Uno, hey, which our wife we are?
2: Oh, where the, sorry for the disappointment.
1: What are you?
2: Menya, and my wife.
1: What? Why? How?
2: Wakonya, Defis, or Hema, Feminine, Mixa, Nom, and Defis, Feminine Cleanse. 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
2: Yes.
3: I don't want to see this your friend in this house again.
2: Okay, my wife will see P.
1: What?
2: Oh, P.A.P.
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2: Oh, John, no, no. Nancy, they are all doing it. As your confidence level, so as I was so I was a manager. If it's my friend, Mr. Kim. Aye be man kasa.
3: Wa fa meme draw Mr. Q. Aye be memoa. Enya afi na wo be ye hu debate.
2: Tell him, tell him. Hey, na ada no afa no word kasa. Na so moa, me see Mr. Q ya ma fenti. Ma ye be memoa. Case closed.
1: Me so me pesa me ye be man kasa. Enti na nya Mr. Q ni bi wo hia to.
2: Mr. Q, our pharmacist, Heba, and over the counter medicine shops. 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
3: FDA Aji Ejedi Nkra to Yatum.
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0: Okay.
1: I say HIV dear say obino ubino bino da na say blade ye di betwa wa obino ye sign the coach obi an onya. But hepatitis dear e wet me aba say ubi. One men nae and so ni me anya encounter no met me anya bi.
0: E ti doctor say wo hwe obi an na wo feel no na o man case ya no so ma wet me anya bi ana.
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1: 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Wakan 0543 333 936
0: About Dr. Medas, Papa, I don't 106.3 FM so. And I was so good to and can't with you. Yeah, my say I'm on time pack credit to now MTN I started ABBs from Kubi. Where MTN Momo hour before Momo, Momo, no more, and Momo Dana, Omo download, Momo app, no, and from Momo phone also. Say, and Rana MTN was so talk credit to bear 10 cities here. Or Mao, I just said reward, or I check the KC or now or the HA Ghana for Mungus Ramunti, I do social media. Now, Mum follow, Maminko, Yen mi anom sa so for one of me na sa mo hwe ne mame mame e se say na wisdom ina e ha aye de ne sa no wisdom for momra ba komra na ne ne kasa boy edwade ni tibo ma de ani me ko edwade no aha papa yen kasa ai se say three who say sa so samara ye ba ha de ani de ani e benya to mehu e ye kel 360 mehu Spray stash. Just any man they say does one, they does one.
2: Any man in our yeah, Sasso spray, our Sasso call, our Sasso spray, I can see a little bit.
0: And to be paid to a town about Benyabi.
2: Obama, Benyabi.
0: Okay.
2: Your Feko, your Kel Chaku, Kel 360.
0: Okay. Now, the question is Obenyabi.
2: Pacha Obenyabi.
0: Yeah, Basso, I quell, no, see Benyabi.
2: Pacha Obenyabi.
0: Yabenya Sasso, that number, see a free Hakwa. Contact number, phone number. Ah, you bet me a friend when you are there be.
3: 0270.
0: 0270.
3: 58.
0: 5? 4-7 Dear hey. 4-7 4-7 I'm going to say I'm going to say from now wisdom sort wisdom sort and now you want to say sort one one sort so could be before I charge microphone over here we're going to microphone my sort for now aha madam yeah, who say wisdom sort a bad gun a gas watch I say and come for trouble me pass I'm no cause I'm crazy Debbie before I charge one some training and trust
3: wisdom sort no
0: my microphone go on away
3: me pass your wisdom sort no and you for frost out you will just so dada
0: Mami, mommy, you better ask for papa. I don't want 106.3 FM. You say you're too funny. I'll copy more endpoints with your party clinic. What's it be fun to when him say, yes, can you need pedi and a man, I'm more power. Prostate won't check it, that kidney won't check it, that move from an inch more, Dr. Boatin, end point of your party clinic. Now, Omo Modin, yes, and Remunion and Famount, stroke or two, I say, why won't be Nana Joe, why Akuma Bo Peri Peri, when Dr. Boatin, and drink of one money at 0244-867068, end point of your party clinic, or say end to chronic disease. Sanso Anna, Agbebe Typha, and then typhoid fever be a down in Pediaso, Nina, you bet to us here come at the amount. And they are company of herbal medicine, and they are Agbebe, herbal center, Monocofa Agbebe tonic, and they buy it. And they menstrual disorder, pulse anemia, it to us here, one croya, and I cofa Agbebe fever, and so they have malaria, it to us here, one croya, and I am one cofa typhoid fever, and they ban, or Mazanian wardrobe. You are 2 days, Agbebe Typha, and they Toby, Nemo, Nintimisio, we are check when you were so to last from Sasso, and I am kind repulse ventures, who can she drug lane. And also on Sabe can be a number on 0246-595-256. Yeah, Brano, AIA, Ami, Asore, Sona, Fe, Yako, Niakofa, AIA, Prem, Tobre, Cassia, Bo, if you're not dear, Boga, it's your toy, dear bro. Duffy's Health and Beauty Radio Products, and I may come for their Maui. We are bad, not all quite featured, not Pinsa, who will be a woof for moon. Pinsa, that always 30 minutes in Emma. Emma Kra, Ebaso, Kete, Ebanso, na any mutum, afe na ote yao, e hagene, we here or him feminine mister and timia wow, ya wa Duffy's feminine cleanse, and no, that unpleasant vagina odor, and kana wa if 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

0: 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Affiliate to higher any adrenal and so. Facebook and YouTube can we brass so send some good way and sasu so we ya didn't in a bramuna we can come for ya me. Obri ya boa. Phantom from many.
1: Abima Pokua. Ah, we near.
0: And somebody by the animal be, and it's one of my share cross to Kusaku said, Dears what you are to say, dear Mrafa for Abba, so we need now shame, a Kosesika, Kwanswa, and ye in the Fuaka Krabi do not want me for a somewhat to, ye Daniani, and ye befru, and Sana, as Anka Fuaka Bom Kosas origin, and said, Dabi Dabi Dabi, Jishama de Bancramoni Ankasa, Yentiasian, and Tiasiachina.
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0: MTN was everywhere you go, and yes, said you'll be a consumless, and also consumable, and more to download my MTN app, and also see, si, now also consumless. Some big bank in Shiaba, now Industrial Commercial Bank of China, one of my kaboom, the way I say, Sikano, a CDs, I won't budget, Sika, fees now, Kotri, I'm a Kakutri, I'm a bedroom, I had dollars, and I said, yen. Sanso, and you want to offer, San, or Mobayan, the amount, ten terms to say, the Baya, we'll have a county on ten, Nenko Hawo. And if I was some big bank, Ujadini, ne Omumwa. Franco Trade Enterprise, a phone soon work at the end of the Gusua Jim, and the other corner to say a Guhochapo, Nianza Ube place order, offer one more, you hear Bia, say a phone soon, Yanunko, say the Omadinoma Bempa, papa, refrigerator, now she, washing machine, Nina, Yabema Biato, Sansa, a CCTV camera, any, Omadian Kodom configure the mum. And if a bomb for Bia Betsam Potem, what you mum, who phone a Kuta or Shas, one just word Dem ten, so, and if I hope Franco no more. Thanks to your computer clinic. 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
2: is where Road Traffic Amendments Act as 2025 Act 115 near year can say so we car break it down so car say si kwan so previously ana murder than the mono yes say who between 30 minutes any 1 hour so be check can if you kwan say ye chrome ana say kwan say important ye chrome maximum 30 minutes for the chief. There quantum so a maximum 1 hour for the chief sequence. But it's a man say, so car say sequence one. I'm going to move what I say, and now who's the car not saying? The car 2 1 I'm also the chicken sequence. Start taking the car off. Before I can back up saying, for who come dumb. Toll services be on chain. Toll services be a omono, yes, very vibrant for your point. So, and you see, I can't say, and I know what's the room. Honestly, you better let see him. May I quack up one, no, I check him if you claim him a mum. And you see, as soon as possible, no. Immediately, this time round, the car is saying, but more than I said, who cheer for you? Whether I said, would they join toll service provider? And now, sir, one can't be the way the other car is coin. The way to me, I'm going to say,
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7: 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What to mean of Obi BBC no be a Janica is Panso. Who named the AC? Now the Okoya 7 days walk or Tony Panaka. Yeah, yes, I know Sabiani.
8: The highways. As in this, we be begging, hey, sign your mouth. 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It's about to turn a more young and temper.
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9: I don't know how they just think say, you don't want to do any police, you don't want to do any prisons, you don't want to do any immigration, you don't want to do any fire service, you don't want to do any narcotics control commission, you don't want to do any armed forces. Let's certificate our old man and who do say I'm going to say. I don't know how people can just imagine. Now if you bring a woman, now I'm going to call first 2 weeks, you can say I'm going to say bring, you know, Uber Caro box, now they, why are you waiting, you're going to show certificate now, fraud, or say a palmer. And as we speak, many have been dismissed from the training because they have doctored their resources. Why? I don't know. Yes, I basa. I say, yeah, my CBU. Level of indiscipline. No, I say, yeah, person be dimerasa. No, yeah, Jimson. Because CBU, anga DS na efa teacher for grand and old 4 years. Because oh, I had the teacher for and why Ghana Education Service. Now security for. Obi, I say, be boy or my new man. Oh, go how grand and oh, go boy more grand.
1: Wote ye, ena minister kano wasi ah, se jiyas nesuwa mufa chechef wajumu, ena udi feki kwa kwa di endi ya beka suo, se ni ayadichile ye anjino, anka inche danye nyusu sa, na su pesube bambodi wa 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
10: 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your service, Ghana Education Service, the sector ministry, teacher for Yen, and a chair doctors are there, Yen, a chair ministers are there, Yen, a chair, Oma, Obian, Honor, said, Goya. 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
5: It is not for fun, Anna. Your institutional they are into investigation. Who be internet, Facebook, everywhere. Now they are doing it so boldly. Yes, Mbimu yes coming, but Mbimu also a genuine. Who contact Omwa? Utiomwa? They are able to place you. We've heard of stories. Mbimu also they are almost coming, but in your nation, your cyber security, our this country, a department, and now a whole agency are almost in charge of making sure say your internet you know we are secured. Aside Omwa. Mobile approach you physically, no. Your cyber phone so dear hot. And if the question should be, say, why is it that your cyber security and our institution that is almost protecting on the internet, no? Almost deny to say, oh my God, I'm a criminal boldly. It's me yet publication on the internet say, oh yeah, placement, contact me. In fact, sir, oh yeah, placement, contact me, no. It is a crime on its own. In the yet then, and our institution that is a preventive idea with. To the extent say criminals are now bold to advertise their criminal activities on the internet. Security wise, no systems are failing. Almost to someone enforce laws, Ghana Education Service, Ministry of Education. Indeed, I think say Haruna Idrisu should be so worried because it looks like this year seems to be very worse.
4: No, I can't get no. And you imagine someone as a bibia e bugu into a wolf war. When you can prove that you are not going to go school, no bedu was going to be a woman, was a woman, Jessica, Sikano Sudi and Jesse, a bu mupa. Na young cook, Emmy and Chain, I would not hold one cry, ha, na ye miss an okoyano, a hoodie, will be answer Canadia call, and a nipa, a gusugu natoho. K, mahai.
6: When you are Abner.
4: Now, Kodriano, a Domnugusuha Nasa Swati.
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6: 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Monday, obey no. They have no other bear no. Only a woman do this. Another one, so I know, man. Only in Tina was an abano. Then they hear a fida, watching in the Yami at my next week. My former name in Mutua, Uncle School, Obasha, and in tea. Obasha Danka, I have no other bear no was for Anna. No, we're too much with school, Anna, and I won't be all the way to me. We're too. But if you saw me asking what to them, why did you have no what you mean, Anno? At least 48 hours, no, they. Nanka, we're too wide than what one. But don't say, ban a water bar. Yeah, you've been put it in Kobo, I said there. Abazin Tina, and can nobody be, yes, you there. Monday up to next Friday, the number battle. But you will never know or not. I'm not, you know,
4: involved. And I need you that song called yet. Now what to me every year?
6: See, I've been a moment there. What's there, treasure? And I want to know to now. Oh, yeah, that pen and now was it easy to meet the man. 4 weeks. No, what's there? Obiane, how was the babano? Or what's there? Kaka, and what's there? In the 18th, now we'll go to school. No. 1 month school be a deadline there after 18th. Selipanem Baya, or be a killer man, then. The man and Pimpinti, and women, and the day, or that will be I want to win Yan Waroko, I want to go to the Yamans who are back on the mark of him there, obey a more papa, even now, 4 weeks now was released with the money in Anno. When we're there, Ghana, I'm a former beer or the winning school corner, we're 2 million school at all. Minister of Education, Mr. Minister Nagata, I only agree to now, GS in as after, but especially I see numbers now when Yan Yan, over 600,000 students now. Our vacancy over 850,000. 850,000 to say share vacancy na nipa dom na work with the book school na nka obo tun kura enya almost 200,000 we chira obo tun want to wire them work akura amanfo won tun 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
1: 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Na ninse mniye.
7: Just to touch on a couple of them, one is the special conference for the youth, if you will. You know, previously it was youth organizers and their deputies and TESCON and MPs and the 40 who voted. In this election, all delegates under 40 years will vote. And that has significantly increased the number of delegates going to vote for the youth organizers. Currently, the number sits over 2,000. It's a significant proportion of the numbers at conference. The women organizers, also every female delegate will vote, as opposed to the previous arrangements where you had just the women organizers and the deputies. And so all these things were things we needed to come to council and make to be able to get their buy-in and approval. And so that has been done. I think all of those things have been accepted. And the fact that we will also be doing proxy voting.
1: Frederick Opare Ansa, wanona mprempreni abejokuwa watu ya se abaya ni pipi ya manyukuru ebetu wano wanfiasu wanone jamtreni nene ena oti yeno
4: 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It's not say, and no be brassy, my dream, you know, brosso, I'm not at it, no. Nana named the foy at your say. A young man, young Cassasu, important bottom my titty, your fear, fear, near you, mamuno, I was you to be being benipa, yet any per dim como, yet you must say, no more efomo, Nasia, and who will be to me at your bois, while Sansu, you are to a bayon in Sabaya, Sudia Cassia, pa, I say, Wabo Subabuana, and Nipa be a was into our genuinia, dear no, and also almost a saffron, Nasne, it's not to the be a young son in my weno, a Korean
8: bonny. 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
9: figures ni muno. In June, was it? Nipa, it's 136. Nipa, 90. Now, yeah, Omu, Ewagana. I don't know the other system. No. But you suspect it, say, a bear thousands. But just that, you who? It's your problem. Because my criminal affairs, my crop will be reporting. It's your asking crop, a bear confidence on bear reporting. So they bit me who did what? Omu has a problem. So they be a bomb, I bit my bomb with you.
4: And now what is said Dr. Kwajo Mafo Obin wa dia tumuntu bi a wota hwe EPL no English Premier League no ahu mu se bo no mo bobo no a ye ne wo screen sakese ye gbe hwane dia beto so wo broni nsa go 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
10: aha eya dum 107.3 FM asempanin 4.7 affiliate oha ene adrionu enson a inshira 104.5 for us and Timantem Group Okumasi, one so at 4 day petting. Yet work as yet so. And I am Frinchia, a duonu, a num 25 years, pepe, and as I'm Cassia, Breach, Cassia, Bo, we are here. A year bobos me, ne da, ne tossu du barco. 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
4: In fear a drumun muni and as a rent from Cassio Bito America Mino. Sadano, nay a September da a tosu edubako, a fair opinion no and a bakumu. Nasa to rent to me, what to me din say 9/11. At rent to me, a year after you da fwa na wondo door a year a dunkuma. Ah, Osama bin Laden and a dawn in him, and it could be said nipa boni for semu. Young Kamo say, nipa boni for ya no wondo door a year a dunkumu. Wamuni na, echo fa we musaya, na echo America na ya America we musaya. What do you say? A couple bomb me, I would do a America man, and my will soon yet draw any other for any soon a drew America man.
11: We have several situations going on here.
4: American Airlines Flight 11. Neni paboni foku. Wamu ni pebi e woma. 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Ema ne de kwa bo. North Tower e wo World Trade Center nini. Ewo New York City. Ano pano wache apa ngon. Sima e dianai ensia. United Airlines Flight 175. 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Wade kwa she South Tower. Na abo ano pano kuno apa ngon sima miensa. American Airlines Flight 77. Enso. Bonifwe, maybe we move Emma Walker to say Nipano watching you, Musano, Emma Nedokobo, Pentagon, Arlington, and Virginia, Emu, Ebrana Bonon, Kuno, Apamu Sima, Ediasa, and so on a United Airlines Flight 93, and also so what the Kobo Biaya, Eben Shanksville, Pennsylvania, and a pa, Ebrana Bonon to Apamu Sima, means. At Rancham, you corner, we, many pen, Namso, everyone can want to draw, and yet, and you know, only a hand Kuno, Eduso, and so. Kaida for Nipa Bonifisum, I will call you here a one come in. And you never been a share of Mukutupa, and I will call this Edgeman. Nina and say, now was say America minor and she say, Yabia, or dear Ba, Amo, Aquacojina Middle East, one of them. Once I say, Afe, America minor, any Israel minor, Akawa, Waboma, when she say, Yabia, or dear Bano, and also so one JN2, it's answer Sabreno, not a crass, I can't even Nipa Bonifoy, a fisherman, now a money Israel for no, and what say, I do a woman so. Nasa to rent. And my US mining, we must sell what Mrebia and Faro mine and Cassano. Any one quire our name a man on me and so, a Benankitan with you was a son, Nabibra, a woman, a Rami Dean and a Nana Yamuku. Our year opinion power called that one international relations, and you didn't come out after 9/11 at Rentoma at 2 US mining.
12: Who's a US foreign policy and Cassano on security measures? Also, from a plan strategy, one more idea, partners, the best way to defense is to attack. And in Otembia, no, Omo adopt me a friend of proactive measures are Omo Pese and Yama Ebe Bounce or Antino. 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The Laden Betrek from East Africa, Pompu, US and Bezos are winning a Moa, Ugana, Ekoshe, Afghanistan, the Clinton Town or Pesan, who we feel we are here or here, yeah, we're in Afra. The DMA, Omo, I want to say, yes, only other countries, no, a share near friend intelligence are Omo collaborate.
13: They are spreading down south, you know, intelligence and semi-everybody the West African sub-region, Al-Qaeda, ISIS, and your Masifono airborne warrior operations air cost.
14: Oh, man, for NKC. South Renton Pressia at so American Mining Tea, and my Ramidi and Osama Bin Laden. No, what do to Mr. Al-Qaeda for you? One more down, I know. One more you and Shisha, one on any pub for some away in Yanano, or Mawa Mo Eco Quayano, America Mino, and so Edward Snow at your form. Edward, me at a Tom Yania, and we baby our war. Now, may die at Tosum, you know, and our fair opinion, and you do Bakumu, and our quarter son, so our Abutabad, Pakistan, Mino, Eco Boni to Ekunu. Said you made you know, America Mampany, Barack Obama, and a dear new one, what you did, sir, Operation Neptune Spear. America Bakwasamia, and Ne Adane, and Kayodumi. Special assignment desk our war at Doom Newsroom and a kickabum. So what can pay and a king can ye?
1: Tiway, and it's Abreno and some was Siena, Yakas Elba Facebook and YouTube. 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A yasam Cassia pay, see, we are singing, ah, just as Abreno. 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Aha, ya, domo wana 06.3 FM. 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
15: clean the environment, make sure that Akachi becomes one of the cleanest municipality in the whole country. if not the first. But our target is to be at the first position. The participation, you can realize that there is a massive turnout. All the sanitation day will be organized since last year. Today's one, 10th September, is the most well-patronized national sanitation day we ever had in Akachi South. Let me give a great credit to our regional environmental health officer, Madam Kumadro. She came here last Monday to do radio program sensitization, meet moto bike riders, meet drivers unions, meet the chiefs, and that has actually led to the massive turnout. She even went to some shops to talk to them as to what to do, you know, operation clean your frontage. That's the main target, so that every day when you come to work, you make sure that you clear all the rubbish, all the sand in front of your shop. That was what she did last Monday. She was on radio talking to the people, sensitizing them to come out. That has actually led to massive turnout.
4: Ti panyi eye Daniel Dagba ene wote se wadi gwa kwa suwa akache sa otente ubatia nani agane nina anu ehoni mansia emudi nina ehoso etepa
10: 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betting pen was here. Niamaya no noye. Yakabia, Virginia Mudia money to my home. Boba no Hanover
4: Bonadia.
10: I want a Ghana for Nias and Beauty. I say, dear Chiro Honor, yes, and yes, if only I see the PSC and come MTN. MTN say, maybe I could be out in him. Some big bank, what is Shiaba? And yes, a woman on here. Naja, or Ghana, an episode is a manone, a cochina, cotonioma, Moma Swanty, or dollars, you see this, you know, better than a yen, oh, Franco Trade Enterprise, phone, cinema, can you prepare fee in ho. Thanks to your computer, can the Quiano, Sumina Samancas, who won Ubutu, into Bomodina, Bomodine, now far home born, Kel Chaco toothpaste, and you would choose, and fit 50 and 50 DBS, or say, down over Boswa, one and Sanua. 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
0: Wow. Thanks so much. This is what real man does. If you continue like this, maybe love wouldn't be painful anymore.
1: I never stopped loving you.
0: They teach digital skills and can even earn money from it.
1: Oh.
0: Yes.
1: Interesting.
0: I'm sure. DebrichUniversity.com. Look, I know you've been going through a lot. And I think at this point, you need to give it a try.
1: Yeah, I'll try it.
0: You still have your certificates, but you don't have any job. I think this is the best job opportunity for you.
1: Yeah. Thank you
0: try
1: very much.
0: It. Don't forget to try it, okay? Yes.
1: What's the name again? The name
0: DebrichUniversity.com. Don't forget.
1: Okay. Thank you.

0: tell me, what's that to come thing?
1: Why?
0: You people were there talking and I was just here, like, I don't matter.
1: Well, I didn't even know you were here. Elizabeth showed it to me. She knows I'm struggling and she just wants to help. I believe when I start, things will change for us. Why does it feel like you hate your own friend? It's like you envy her. Why?
0: What else do you want me to say again? I'm tired of all this, Walker.
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And I say 0302-999-309. And I for say, so person will send you a email, obey to me a call idverification.nia.gov.gh. idverification.nia.gov.gh. Nina, eye, lowercase, make sure. Also, your wall, capital letters, and your wall, lower letters, tea. 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

0: 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Let your living water flow.
1: God will change your story.
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2000. Na him play for Cinema Paris, Sabelapa, Yumpany, Fifia, Picosi Batman, Quadet, Back, or Prof Wally Lord Kenya. I can go on and on and on. Yes, celebrated those songs and memories of Quest for Gosokra. I am drummer from Y2K Jam. My Enshiawa de Dome, La Palm Royal Beach Hotel, and Theater, 2nd October 2026. Yes, fee, St. Kelia 150. And a top boy at 256. 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
5: No, no, Nancy, dear, would you any as a confidence level so as a cosropa?
6: I was some energy. If it's a newspaper, some yet Bermancasa, and the Nanam Sakini Buanyato, Mr. Q, our pharmacist, Heba, and over the counter medicine shops, Dudua, Kokulun Ghana Limited, East Legon, a Champo Junction, for 0244-139176, and 0204-139176. A member, what do you fear doing what you do, Kronkwa, and the Mr. Q?
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8: 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Tinatat Hayan capsules ana. When is super two pepe?
6: Ujam, girl, be a messy mako uno. Hey, which your wife we are? Oh, what dear, sorry for the disappointment.
10: What are you?
6: Menya and yami wife.
10: What? Why? How?
6: Wakonya deafness wa hima feminine mixa num and deafness feminine cleanse. Ya wa dia sawa eti bie esese na hin fie ama enye me bia na pampam me no wa dia sobo asese wa ye wa basima pa ma ya wa dia na san sobio pa
10: Daphis or hima family mixture and a Daphis family cleanse enye me ko new girl ni hono nebi sis ni table ni so
11: 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Darling.
6: Yes.
11: I don't want to see this, your friend, in this house again.
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11: What?
6: Oh, Pia Pia.
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9: 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Yeah, take you back to the days. What can you see after 2000? Now you play for Jinamu Barry, Sabi Laban, and you penny. If you fear, because he Batman. What? Boom back. On Prof 1 in Lord Kenya. I can go on and on and on. Yeah, celebrate those sounds and memories of Quenzo Gosokra. I am drummer from Y2K Jam. My share of the dome. La Palm Royal Beach Hotel. And theater, 2nd October 2026. Yes, fee. Sink area 150. And Double your 256 to me swap on online. *725*3404# Dress code. 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

and now Friday. But I don't know what it is. I am it said the name Monday, you know. Usually in concert Fridays in the end, you know, but and then Friday we are said the Monday, you know. So I don't mean feeling no move.

way, hey, the Echo Bank Music Sweep on Ophir Kwanso. 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Oh yeah, oh yeah, oh yeah. So it goes out to you for making moves, chasing dreams, handling business like champions. For those of you grinding at work, those out there on the road, and for those standing high, and maybe, oh, I know, you're just catching a breather.

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The Echo Bank Music Sweep on 106.3 Adum FM. Ninyi nemu Echo Bank say en kan chaw say. 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

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FDA, I said, we didn't crack too much. 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Oh, how beer anyway, home. What do you say? If I try weekend, Nini, I say, you team is here, if you may fear your camera. Yeah, baby, papa, baby, now floss near the end now. Baby, I need to keep your barrier. Toilet, no, so near the idea. Kitchen sink, Nimu, wash and basin, Nimu. I say, baby, I team carry your pole this weekend. Now, I better not add the mood here. Now being your mother range of products. Yen shas here from Mother Soap for a refreshing bath. Now for Mother Ghetto and Mother Zone for that powerful cleaning. 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And your mother who's here, they say mother washing powder, no? You're improving it with Oxyplus. You try your money, say wine. Maybe I know the stains. Ube nya mother Renzo. 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

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Ubenyam Pomden. Tis will be a wedding 28. 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Tis a brand Tibiana, a bayua be in her prime age. What ya say? 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It provided iron, vitamin B12, nafe, folic acid, a bois essay, a reduce anemia. A morphadi and your friend, the baby vibe drops in the syrup come home. All the essential vitamins and minerals, they will moon to your bomb of front of say malaria na etete wa dem di kan kan no e ye lumitra ne mum se pains bi so onipadua nimu a eno de obehia e ye Neurodol ice gel anase ne hot gel Neurodol e be two pains na fi widie nimu sisi a ba e bi ana de ne nsonso na etete wo wedra wiya na ye trazo 400 where your broad spectrum family the wema. Some type will be a kunina. In rain now you're available or pharmacies are doing more may have an baby. 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I face 0561-088-666. Yeah, the videos of our time, eh, bro. Nah, we are saying Kasana, where? You know, be everything we go understand as humans. Because a hard training. Sometimes you tell me we be now creators, hey, but like how? A day, and as I say, a banner see ye. Me pacho, utiemia, join me on YouTube. Na, ye, share ene videos of our time. Room, ewo YouTube no so. E mami, na, ye fa videos of our time. And to also. Beso, ube share video kitswe bi, e mami. 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Join me, ewo YouTube no so. 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But, because you know why your boy should be 15 times, and so, or call our areas is here now, while obey me, I want to have food in a, because of our permanency.
But you see, on the other hand, sometimes I had DBM to me, say, how? Say, Obi, Eye, a conchine, or chinkum, a bompire, a souffle rade, say, Omanoba. Now, Obe try everything possible under the sun. Nenso, yin se ni bi mampu na ase. 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Na ebi a, onye ready. 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Oh, not just every paint be every paint. See, every sin is sin. But say Obani be makoda. Now on you so sure of. See, on ye what dream say open say oh. So young fan say young from so I'm buying point me and co ye. Ubu across who be man a condom no crate. Na ko putet no. Na fe Obi also kwa timi kase na onimise or on the safe period. Shishimua miya daddy say sometimes it miti faso. Even though you know say wo safe period mu but be kosha na adena loke. And such people looking at ebi abrabona obo. No onimise this is not the time for this. Amunumu wana omu timi terminate pregnancy no. Say drobi no onum anawako hospital ni ashaya manu. Eno eh a different subject. Yeah, no, you beat me. I can't want some daffy room. But in a situation where, wouldn't say only be my quakoda, and you likely say, you beat me on him, and I'm penny and pan in your yampa, one him. First month, well, Munza, second, third, fourth, Nina, when you have your DNA, Bob Pina, why I say, I word him say, yes, BB for me, woman. So you know you are aware that you are pregnant. 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Pregnancy, you know, already you know you are pregnant. Now what me a carry no? Some 9 solid months. 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She anto. 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Yeah. 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Now kule ya ba. 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One kasa so you okay. Now what jeoba no from the hospital? Se wu kofi. 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Why? Any other na right from the onset to say the obi wo so de and why? Must you carry this for 9 solid months? Hwa wo mu a opinion sie
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Like I said, Bonnie bin chain, Bonnie be bassa, Bonnie winny day. As I wanted the one so train ink kumpa, ma saffron. 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I know, say, and yama be brave, and I can't amount for mom, yes, and a man, lot of issues. 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Meka wo video unya na maka wi no. So just watch the video. Join me on YouTube. 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Ne room wo YouTube no so. 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Material no kura me nim se. 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Just watch this video. 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
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Like I was saying, Bonnie Bin Chia, Bonnie Bio. But Bonnie Bio, Charlie, no. 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We are far one far ba. And you want to do this to the child. Why? Why? Amount for Google prayer camps a bonfire. Amount for a care hospital crying day in and day out. A who specialist. People are spending huge sums of amount day in and day out, crying, trying. So bet me any bako bempo. And they are trying to say so. Now we bimpa also there. Rather than a ban watch me bimpo na we free mo. Because we me we bimpo na me bande wu na me man we be dead dead dead. Now we dey share. Obibi Sam says the baby alive. Yes. Akrano. No, we. Now, no, then, wosun. To wosun, nisun, they attracting crow for mom koshe. Because, omoshe one wine, you use a kulebidao. It don't mean say bia, or one echi. Om koshe one echi, one swa, and one swa kulebi anyo. It's almost fair fire for you on by ye. And om do maso tata, and one who say, ah. There be toko be a dao, ewa breaks in mono. Yet this sound no was akra nisun. E jom de dade no e bubububu breaks ne kakra na e kwane be da mu no no mde o mu se wura mu ana ya twen akola edi aba ya akola no na fu ma nyina akwa yi ntwae to mu yi no hwe kra nkata no wan fantom akra nkata akola no to mu yi na ape na hwe nyamisha fighters no e mirika mirika so sa no mde ne koya no mde ne ku wura ambulance mu just to make sure say the child will stay alive. Why? Mama, me mood to cry some way. Last day, if you didn't feel so, your friends here now, your trust on coin. Uti Adam 106.3 FM. Mama, I'm about pouncy man 9:04 after 4. And then, your in cyber security tip. I didn't ante. Yeah, if you virtual security Africa, ho. Or say, everyday best practices. Everyday best practices. Now, you room near the orca chain. Or see, keep Wi-Fi protected with a strong password and modern encryption. It is WPA2 or WPA3, or your SIF. Train employees to recognize common scams. And they can be a man for fast with me scam. And I said, well, you might for no team training. I'm normally aware of those things. Limit administrative privileges to only those who need them. Baby, you are Albert Connor. Now, Omoa, I want access to passwords, been money at their DNA, credentials, been money. She said, Obia, once you work there, there, Baba, Obia, sa, Debbie. Ebasa, se, BBC, ah. Omo, so hold you accountable.
but you need to get some few people. Now one mom, sir, administrative privileges, no. Said by our own bit me a handle BB and TBC crown won't say this and this person and on me in charge until BBNia on be answerable to the SE. Afe monitor bank and business accounts for unusual activity. E wumu a such accounts no. Se mutimi e monitor now she. Se activity be a take place ah. Any usual sana. Na anymoni muna mo raise flag na mashe. Kwanya mbiti miya faswa. Aswa anu kwanya sana abibi bikesye abehadrin. Afe, di trato, osi, develop a simple incident response plan so everyone knows what to do if a device is lost or an account is compromised. Eto da abibi ti miya sibon se jumanfobia hunu de wanye. Na ekasa ye na ma se na no je sa by the time we expect be ba mu no na ade no agense mu enu nti esese utimi develop a simple incident response plan now making it known to them enti se bibi kosi pe obi anim what to do at that point especially when they realize say my account and now one of my accounts nibi has been compromised that they will know what to do at that very moment. Say the bear escalating koye adeke CBR. South cyber security tip way, it is brought to you by Virtual Security Africa. You don't want to say TN Kabo in a channel so Tuesday no MTN Mumu hour ebay Thursday no so ebay nyame adumwa this Sunday watchinechi. MTN Momo Hour SIN Elbebim between 6 p.m. and 7 p.m. So Tuesday Diano, near from 12 midday to 1 p.m. Thursday Diano, near from 12 midday to 1 p.m. But this Sunday, the 13th of September, Ebeya from 6 p.m. to 7 p.m. Just buy airtime worth at least 10 CDs. Ewo, Momo app, no, so use Momo app, no, fato. Now I enjoy instant airtime rewards during the Momo hour. Shannon Sun say a Sunday, consider we are the 13th of September 2026, and the time is between 6 and 7 p.m. Momo hour is brought to you in partnership with the Gaming Commission of Ghana, Ghana's official gaming regulator committed to promoting safe, fair, and responsible gaming. Terms and conditions, Kakao. The best is I know Washington Eddie Ama. Yeah. Now, Roverman Productions has had another one about. We a 2026 quarter three play. What to the honey trap? And also the chihuahua we who film when you because we say an in Ed the Edada one. Hey, Gezi, why are you pop pop pop pop pop pop pop pop? Now. As I said, Oshie now who said the ABC Aquafa. And unti, and that day I make us say, yeah, you know, you show our National Theatre. Ochina 12, you show a face Sunday 13th, you show our National Theatre. So from today, 11th, to tomorrow, 12th, and then Sunday, the 13th of September, 2026, Nina Abe take place our National Theatre. 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
6010. And I'll send a WhatsApp message for 050-554-6030. 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Riverman Productions, or say, be the difference. Mr. Q. Mr. Q. Yes, from Kunlun Ghana Limited. Bema, saw ye Bema. Ye kasa ape, na sebe. I say, atopangwa se mkwa na ba amanfu timu. Ba Bema, saw timi ye Bema, ewo be bia. Nye se empemupe. What I say? Enunti na unya Mr. Q. Eka dia sebe ude to pankwa dia. 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But ose eshi show. 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So now. Ye infano points by point. Mr. Q. Ebwa. E strengthen. 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E boostu wo immune system, e nejaize u body no, to overcome stress and fatigue. Ubuwa de pia wabre, de pia na honne honne, na posna, huye nu, hudu, debi, Mr. Q be you officer situation remu. E supported daily physical activities. Na a drum pom side one a promote a ye quick and firm erection. Na assign a boa a manage premature ejaculation. Ye design a drum to enhance men's sexual health and overall well being. A boa a increase sexual energy a improve libido. Libido. How do you libido? What's our boys? Yeah? Mr. Q, who been here to our pharmacy shop, BM, but open door party. Would my champion junction? Our East Legon. Who do East Legon? A champion junction. A church of Pentecost for fair fibulous, a honors, a lane, so on. A one or when I swear in a war. Any opa, continue to support the fabra, the fabon binds a only problem as a man. A brown sir, come Mr. Q. But a conformance shall be an ecobisa. Pharmacist for Nagasa cry no more, a woman no more you be no more than goes. Omo was real also. What I say. Now, if you are heading to airport shell and our danceman shell, and now you can skip the long queues now, what's stopped by the MTN stand. 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
nti ayana washe nso ede amayem. Yesterday I was telling you about say owo pepa no say opese obua na oba dachi eye kama ede emano. Ayana mekasa me bom papa baso say mini minuanu mu nyina from crèche sa kopem say university obi enu o ku school a yesakin school fees da. So na later na me papa che me skills bi say ende na sa de no enhye da nya adwuma. So at as say first no na oye fixed depositor na first one it in ba bia no de obie ne say once you are vacation with your wire fixed deposit na mo it no term no bi do no na woyi na wakwa kutia office 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oh de sana next year ba na won ye ma oba no what I say but as say otimi ye ma no na ebo abo fra ne dachi enu nti na Ecobank junior saver account no e de aba when dey e very very very very very very very simple. You can start saving for your child today with a little first deposit. No one make it regular deposit towards your child's future. Now obetimi set a standing order na ama savings no aye she say a be regular habit e wa bra own house afi na oba be kai say hey e say me dey kakra koto me ba na dey be standing order na be take care of it tie a partner dem yeah a partner dem sa when be ba house no na kora nda chen fe obe enjoy competitive interest rate with no monthly maintenance fee on the Ecobank junior saver account. Now at me abroad to make the most of every CD you save. With this, when your child's dream needs your support, you'll be better prepared to say, yes, we can. So open an Ecobank Junior Saver account today. Little savings today, big dreams tomorrow. Ecobank, the Pan-African Bank. Around the world in 5 minutes, I'm praying. Now you hear the anchor trust. But remember, when he said this Sunday, yeah, the Moka said you may didn't be brave at Dome FM. So, hosted by Pokria 101 and then Mike 2 Baby. 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Sponsors no air, Joy Industries, Afe, Awimbura Spicy Kebab, and Pokes Kili. Mokasa is powered by Pukuya 101. Kofi Kat said, Jerry, please, can I borrow your African wear? 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

0: yagani yagani, and then they are doing things. And for more, because some of them will be entering your machine. And I'm the name
1: one. I don't know. Send
0: the rate at which I eh, will come and all motor to phone.
1: Police need to move BSA. Or not, they want Kanji. Another guy, no. L1 and San Kakra Krabi. Steezy, you know. Or one Kakra Krabi.
2: Oh, no. Oh, Jim.
1: Oh, Jim, I don't know.
0: Baby, Ubia say na menene ha na menene yi boat mo na ekofi you do the traffic light before Jubilee House no traffic light ni here adwuma all right and so police need now it mean me approach traffic no it was red aka kama do na adan green
2: mhm
0: say me dem say green me call me say police ni yellow light nya na den no say ban say man who say say there be come see mu nya. And I'm okay, I'm and I'm like, say, you know, baby, you have traffic lights in the edge, yet you see police for one, they are no moose. Oh, and I'm baby, traffic lights last year, so honey, police need you. But they are having to say, drivers don't be check your move. If you answer me, the MPO crown, I'm all right of way, no,
1: yeah.
0: I saw green, or say, oh, wow, control is so we should stop. It's here if it's outside, don't I stop here. Even though it was green, and now my other side for call, yeah, because we control traffic, no, fine. What about motor for? We be do no police for ginger traffic light, I say. Nah, so red. No motor for traffic cause ah, no police for ginger or massive say. I mean, why? Why? Meanwhile, said driver, yes, see, yeah, you be too motor there, chasing, see, yeah, driver now bonica say, wa red light. No motor. I'm going to try red light ma, and I'm some moment the bunk of what a paper and go for 9 days. Yet you stand there and then you look at them. Why not move from red? Because why? It pains me so much when I see those things on the roads near them. Like,
2: since we first quarter,
0: as if some brand new money.
1: Serious.
2: First quarter, we figure on the amaye. So, who calculate say there? He and the band, you know. Not just any. Police are calling
0: me. You are platform so like in a glance, and I'm saying, yeah,
2: my rescue.
0: But me saying, I'm down, I'm down.
1: But a bansena, okay, we are saying investigation. Go say, I'm waiting my rescue now.
2: Microphone because.
1: But say I'm waiting microphone.
2: Ah, na they call rescue. No, by all means, what got to because microphone case I. I'm a casa and plain. Ah, you better not track here. Come over more. Now, I'm going to bring a narration by an Aquacoye Moon Shadan now, dear, but dear, a reporter can't say, or no swat tail, be busy and perform a can say, Aquaya or Machino, no more bon, Omobuno, Omobono, let's do a different
0: movie.
2: Yes, I'm say, almost is it 500,000, is it 35,000?
0: No, but Obi de oka kra na ze.
1: Okay, ntanya se wo kon be bi ni ya ni je
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1: But you justify but won say news na ba ya.
2: Enya nchire mu na mede ma.
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2: ba we anka mutimi chi ni se na mama mo de na famra kwan so rather than de mo ye ni
0: you know say that when I say corona police
2: it be ba o se see ya amaye ni say ya mo se omo so mo tue sika ni mo bi ba na nyi ni na that means
0: statement
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0: say you be sika head
2: o da be say na fine tie and I make catch even obi kra wa bo kro no ayache no kro fo kra no emra ne say emfa mran hye wonsam na when delay with him say ku no
0: emra no so da boys no yo
2: e ti na me say so it's wrong meme dey ti o
0: kwa ku rasta na wo so fun fan say adjuma je say ya no
2: me obrei say say madam ifie na watimi ahwiri wo
0: abesim
2: atiasim and dey me boat wo a what you say say me your dear you say say kana me be twa and dey
0: emra say o ni nyina ma na na bra police
2: fine e ti e no dey utimi kura ka say self defense onipa ne bae kwa no no kwa weapon ana o de bibi bebo timu aku e na so yes e defend won
0: which is we dey
2: am ba we dey there e ya de atutu mra da ya so de ya so de oba bi na
1: front
0: e buki no so why you see cash happen
2: aha o say problem dey akwetwa na nu ntim kam ye san na e ba na mo chi na o say na e besin
1: ka besin e nfa
2: mo de na koma police
0: em say o mu hu na ni mo na o say akwe be ma bi akọ ho kra
1: because Nana na me read no every Ghana police for page and I say at a point I say the victim is currently receiving medical attention while efforts are ongoing to arrest the suspect.
0: So munya nkrofo no.
1: Yes.
0: So mo bona akoto no twen baby no mo se chei. Mo chireko baby asemre dun de yeden aba baby. Yen ton ton twen baby. Hey. Wo isa ba sa de no munya yo.
1: Munya. Ka ka for any so.
0: Munya. 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
1: so
0: na
1: ma celebrate kwa wi o wa sorry
0: eh what you and you are fed was akotena say so ba no be ba bi mu a o be jina ma
2: ah ade no
1: any microphone
2: mu an so o be bi mu
0: eh nwanwa se bro kan ati e ba sa o
2: em se ma na no ye na no be
1: jina any microphone na
2: no who say as we make her say o mu nto mbo as we say ade no o in the heat of an issue and a given situation you know sometimes it is better
0: when we take a decision
2: you step back
0: yeah
2: relax and watch amount me the best decision to make than say
1: so true
2: amumu ona no obey gidigidi say
1: so true even on WhatsApp
2: you
1: no be din come na obufua immediately ni abetu ni later anya obey gidigidi ni na
2: oh god I shall say we are na ban no me had them ah no no
1: cuz you see
2: because you see what say you so be say abade on say
0: o
1: and welcome
0: on your microphone regina bonte no me patch
1: I apologize publicly
0: o move ya je ona face so
2: I said you go em so person say ban
0: but you catch any man no say any man mama ko kasa nkwara no ko yo mbo mama kan an chire no
2: look at this
0: chali chali tanka uno ire nya sema o mana o man ketwa broken heart ya basa wa hwe awasa mo bechire mu akire wo nana wo fasu afada woni mu no kra.
1: And I think say property so no, yes say oman hwe no I think then work is sir
0: some woman no so mpa hwe na no nim say no anu na me say chire no ko hu say e da bi o ya me kai no emra ho because na so for kra dia say wona yiri mpo anya sem say na saware ne be yanka coded o what you said ya uti abro so president
1: show obi nim ye serious public figure meaning ni nema the race feeding
2: do you omuye start here adeno abonchin so sa no kra de
0: Di jona e ma na ba shasi akase o o mota akun demo pa de one o da me o meti e na na san kro na demo se isa na so mo se na akoda no ba kun su an ho ma che no nje se o ma kun demo na de do no
2: se
0: be de jama
2: no bas ba de me see regardless of how long you've had issues with your partner sa social media ne so pa na
0: o de wa re ba so dia wo wu
2: cameras you so na wa kana o to mane no
1: yeah
2: Charlie no that's
1: serious.
2: That ain't there dabi and also a sha se kra no the woman was not doing so papa na nana o tugum sa o ono na le tugum
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1: because time one issue is you call Canada Japan eh eko sa honorable Ken issue isu isi satan me oba bia enka mo mama satan mo bia
2: o kana no tum sa bia ni issue si ba ye
1: papa ewi
2: someone omo yi a passport to free Papua Muni a day nine.
1: That time, you
2: know. Oh, woman young carry.
1: One can't there.
2: Ye dean bought 5 sir.
1: Internet. Majority above 5 minus son, and I think this is here as well. I start to shows.
0: It's
1: a bopa back to back.
2: You don't know
0: because first, no, I'm saying shows no book crack a crown man, but to say freedom, but I don't know. I'm so above one pen. Freedom now, but I'll call you to do a show. I'm saying,
2: okay, what's my bro, baby? Or crochet the whole
0: day.
1: Inaki Williams ne reason for retirement.
2: Debut. Was it on more national team being when I retire from
0: football? No.
2: Because retire
1: from football. Which is which? Who you know say international?
0: International. That means national team.
1: I know na international.
0: Bawo di oda subo. We born be bawo na.
1: Whoa.
2: Okay. Miss Anna won't come there because now me who say retire near the idea, you know. Okay. All right.
0: Okay. Because
1: I'm reading a you know ne letter no with Black Stars na also on your movie.
0: This is idea.
2: Come on, you baby, no. If you become.
0: No, no, no, no, your system, no, I'm one. And I want my coach, Papa Bia, so our Black Stars, I just say, which and position a Bia, Kauni, we do a partnership, no, Bia, Juma, said he, other players, no, other nationals, or more, core, or more countries, Koboma, or more multi-me excel here.
2: Yeah.
0: Go by, say, one group, no, say, one group, one share, go be a beam, Baku, Kumino, Kasa, go, Naba, Ba.
2: Go now, ba.
0: Now, when I'm on the pass, I'm on pass in my womb. Hey, the no, what you dash me? Punish your home.
2: That's you.
0: A high end tram.
2: What
0: dash I would get? I know something I could be proud of.
2: Oh my goodness.
0: Black Stars in the group of the end to all my own problems. You know, I'm not saying, Yeah, yeah, but nyamia do maybe microphone omo ebo boss ano omo e free team num kakra kakra nti be kakra no mu nim biem ti e ba sa dia omo be free abroche be bia no omo system no e be team ni e dia na fa na fa be do osin anya coach papa the problem ni na aye coach no
2: ya mfa so mo se man yi ji se one one enter ho
0: bro ni no eh ya defensive ya ni bebo Ghana Black Stars person ki e bobo osin na wo sha Mariano Barreto no time no a ni e qualify for World Cup for the first time ah If you bought Ghana, boy, you peep piano, it is a whole trip, a whole crowd to TV, a chair, not a pack, so crap, yeah. To me, sorry, boy, and say, Prap, I'm going FA, a bumper. Then, idea. Oh. It's me, boy, I shall once, yes, it's Mr. Bear, three crowds, and I as a young bitch. What if much you and he started the advocacy your science and so on? Which you don't get it, 10 minutes, 15 minutes, a partner take off. Bampons, you won't be him. Story be minim say e no credit e say e din kete aka crea bi na je so association nationality na je so obama ye
2: mudi mudi say ya de
0: o na je o bi oh go ku se bi ni honti eja say inyaki kwe na se nkete e be chemu a
2: yeah
0: say na na a balance e anya ni za tinyi
2: say ya
0: go ku
2: say ya
0: eh anya ni say nyi anya ni say nyi e ha dwen go ku na eh WHO the report we aba ni mi se wa hwe bia about nipa mpanim mabunu mkan se adults omo omo ni afi mpanimfo a omo ye omo adwen se omo abeku omo omo hangi omo no is it 30.8 3.8% of Ghanaians omo ye mpanimfo na omo ehwe se komba jomo nkan firi omo nsem ehun
2: ehu de ehun se ni na no ewo factors are a contribute to say there no and I said the other day na e can say you I said BBC a ade bi yeah what them way you na bet me akọ same situation
0: yes
2: but it's said the other thing I don't know it's from said the obey so said the sa na akọ akọ ye eno a it is say onipa no e yo bi a bibi eto na and you see families be brain no ye feli en krofo wouldn't say growing up wunin munano
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0: untimi
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2: I saw that video.
0: Yeah. 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
2: say the night woman e kasa na
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2: 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And after giving birth to Nkola Miensa, now Behman is living a life freely. 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And just an etia dia. And any ono so no be poison Nkola no. Show one adrian den timu. 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And then no one in ditia boom.
3: Boom.
2: No one so. Oh, Charlie. Meanwhile, this same situation. And ona me kanu. 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Edia kura Nkola ni be 4 and 5 more than odia 3. But so onipa kunu so cause similar situation. But ono is not thinking of. Say obe. Kunkolano, no I feel, but all the time.
3: Yeah.
2: Quite better, me faso. 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Now what about who is na kotsna? 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Yeah, enti mi anhu sani ma we na na. We have a lot to do. And as I say, social welfare near the idea of one and
1: yeah, serious. And sadly, the year, and you know,
3: I'm not going to be able to do it. Na kusuya pafo that's what omudie na o ya ra won se
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2: and you see fine and no see another point by all say if we ask no ye nyina no ye ntimi and reason equally
3: cool
2: yeah an opportunity could be given to obia as a citizen of a particular country but each person bia wo kwan a or then the opportunity be fast.
3: Yeah.
2: Obi be messing it there. Obi be. It's just like the talent issue in the Bible.
3: Yeah.
2: So what I say.
3: Yeah.
2: Enti, a honona a bemua as a serious country no. Wanshe she ya wansu wanshe she for such people no so no any day.
3: Yeah.
2: Elsewhere, ye won kofu be bria. Obe komu no. Onye na drinks obo brebi. Mene na na kwame. Near Nam, in the Nam street in this war, Hanover or Germany, we go to a place. Omu go on Momu street to swa homeless for. Omu go crying in chair. It was went out our womb, but Omu go a ho. A bit of the blanket, I teach her, Omnaon Kakrani, I didn't almost share some jackets near there. Now be a pass or does any bobby or no homeless or bobby? No, Obi, Nam or Trinam or bobby near the
3: umbrella
2: for the name of the Gugu Momania Omu Dina. And the information I had, they say, and you're not going to be able to say, when you're not going to be able to say, you're not going to be able to say, you're not going to be able to say, you're not going to be able to teach you more masters. You're not going to be able to say, degrees near there, yet, in the life, you're not going to say, the oppressed or you need. And such people, no, so, no, and yes, yeah, almost aqua from time to time, no, there's almost yet the mom, no, almost yet, the mom, and yes, who's a day, and you pan in 19 year day, and more brana say, my co school, my gaining knowledge,
3: yeah,
2: knowledge, na minyano, and some of the bobra, me bo brand new drew say say na me te single room now me come animu e say me pes oba ware e say me ko e dan e bigger say mu ma ware e say me hwe me ma me responsibilities ni e bi nimu won mu a omo ntimi nye ne saa so for a serious country e ho na also the measures go kwa say saa for no so no kwa be na ade omo faso
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2: 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Wawo. So what can we do? Because that child ye nim. What? He or she could become in the future for the society now and as a community near woman. It, you know, it is up to say a banner baby and she says our phone in now so no. Yeah. But I am one away.
1: Wow,
2: tonight. But
3: yeah, so for person
2: have a long way to go.
1: Answer now me dear no cry ban say M say and 20 hours.
2: Yeah, 25 years. 9/11. Time compound. Yeah,
1: serious.
2: I didn't see then
1: what
2: they are. 25 years.
1: Hey. Yeah. And then I may share one documentary. Just say at that time, nipa about 3,000.
3: Hey. No, I'm who do one?
1: Hey, serious.
3: Who do one? Any abi?
2: I'm not restrictions be brave, bad traveling. Who could do a photo? Be Jojo, sir. Me a dear. Now open him one eye, join see you belt. Hey, Nina, this Monty.

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1: Gil, I will throw you out.
2: Throw me out because of this infant. I dare you to try. Friends, don't tell me that you've forgotten the kind of woman that you married, the one who divorced you. Please ask your latest plaything to excuse
1: her. She is not going anywhere.
2: Okay, small girl, listen. This man is old enough to be your father and I am old enough to be your mother. And when mommy and daddy get together in a room, a wise child leaves the room. Now, do you get the hints I've given you or should I show you something small?
0: Honey Trap shows on the 4th, 5th, 6th, 11th, 12th and 13th September 2026 at the National Theatre. 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

0: riding on one dish. 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
1: Gil, I will throw you out.
2: Throw me out because of this infant. 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Please ask your latest plaything to excuse
1: her. 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
2: Okay, small girl, listen. 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
0: Honey Trap shows on the 4th, 5th, 6th, 11th, 12th, and 13th September 2026 at the National Theatre. 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
4: 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Now you play for Jimmy Mubari, Sabella Ban, and you Penny. If you feel because you Batman, Quade, Booba, or Prof. One in Kenya, I can go on and on and on. Yeah, celebrate those sounds and memories for Quest for Gosokra. I am drummer from Y2K Jam. My share of the dome. La Palm Royal Beach Hotel. And theater, 2nd October 2026. 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And a double. Oye 256 Robert to miss what on online *725*3404# dress code Emema show baggy jeans never oversized t-shirt sit a man and swear munje mo crop top any high waist jeans papa be name of my red food dancing shoes listen say the best at all surprise recipe and to catch your brain on some can't you say at Doma FM Y2K Jam 2nd October 8 p.m. at Doma FM Y2K Jam powered by EcoBank, the Pan-African 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Sinter Sank. Aya Strong. Aya Tough. 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

Yo, ladies and gentlemen, thanks for choosing at Doom 106.3. Your friend Donichi Kitiki Dadia, and I'm Dadia So. Hey, this music is from Famiye, produced by Liquid B, featuring MDK. Hey, and I'm live on TikTok at Donichi Official. And I said Donichi, biggest Ichi. When you check me out, our biggest Ichi Boons in my life. So if you join a simple, let me know what song you'd like to listen to today. And I want to be a name and a birthday and no one else or China and a birthday and patrol through any panel message or bro for moi. And that's a few more making calm out. Let's take it from the TOP once again. Familiar Medical. Let's go.

big shout outs going out to Pinky Cosmetics. Era Roots, Warsaw. Me patcho mo amo share me live on TikTok. Adonichi and I say biggest Ichiro. Yeah, me pesa mo ye mama ye very simple. You either follow, if you are in the capacity to send a gift, why not? And I say, share or tap on your screens. Let people know, say, you are watching and you've joined Ghana's number one. The number one woman party show, if you had a must war. Big shout outs going out to Papa Bill's Triple the Action. Energy going out to the IMAX DJ, Donishes in the building. Now, mo amu fear, ne mo amu pops, ne mo amu tete mo kaa mo niya dena, mo amu yeshu, no. And betina ha baba, mo numu na mo intia, mesa ane wae. AKV, Apia Ye, blessings going out.

ladies and gentlemen, music at the background is coming from none other but the biggest Nathaniel Lasmidi. Like I told you, he's my current artist of the year, Lasmid, the biggest Nathaniel. Wow, show me live on TikTok. Just tap on your screens. I know you're in touch here. You either follow or you give a gift if you are capable. That Max DJ, let go.

gentlemen, I've told you that last bid, the charger, he has decided that this year he go go harder. Say the new money man for your high, they be crossing the guys on some taba. Suka Billy. He has a brand new song out and the title of this one is Liquor Store. Suka Billy. Once again, I'm Max DJ. If you're ready from the TOP, let's go. Last minute. Liquor Store. Pay attention to the lyrics. Yeah, quiet.

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1: Hey, and Seminole, girl, you know, be being like soon, and also Bakani, your biggest or soon about, and I'm ready to risk it up to

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I'm, hey, last minute. And you move blue film, size film, pad.

0: Hey, big shout outs going out to the last mix. I've told you this gentleman is my artist of the year. From Signature to Biggest, Nathaniel to Liquid Store to lots of back-to-back hits. And it's evident on the streaming platform. And you feel and you back you. Oko stream platforms this one. What that, from Global Style with Darkest Style with Davido. D Global, that's the name. Yeah, any minute now say yeah, friend or Koko Davido. But listen up. The reality is that the numbers will last you. Last minute numbers are all exhibited on the streaming platforms. It's crazy. It's out of this world. Most of our A-list artists at their peak, they couldn't record these numbers. And I feel it's high time. I'm making a case for this gentleman as my artist of the year. Not because of any products from Adome FM and Co. But then, the numbers, they tell you what it is. Shout outs going out to you, Last Meet. Now, ladies and gentlemen, unimobia ene ene birthday or china ene birthday and I say no ene birthday. Number me de babe to be a only WhatsApp. Number near WhatsApp in Kwa 0554 707 886. Mwamotai show no de unim seni ebe no 0554 707 886.
1: Oh, send me Niano.
0: Talk to me.
2: Oh, Charlie Santos.
0: Why are they? Hey, big shout outs going out to Mosquito. Number near 0554 707 886. We will be any birthday, and not any birthday, and not any birthday. WhatsApp only. WhatsApp in Kwa 0554 707 886. Now, odi nipa na message I will pass or send the man. Odi be bana odi nipa na number ka ho. Bampa cho consider the time because you be friend nipa na live on Adom 106.3. Now, men ko kanche nipa na si you be friend or Adom so ansa na odi na number na be mai. It's birthday wish Friday. The BWF is on. BWF 0554 707 886. The month of September is your time. It's your turn. Who are you celebrating? Yeah, money pana manian sana. But make sure set time koka cross untino. Make sure say nipana by this time obey available for the call. Nanko yes ya kosa na na se osha one kwana bini ako distort any ama. We are celebrating the people. I war mo in the month of September. September, Mudienyo, happy birthday going out to you amazing people. My dad and my big brother, they all celebrate their birthday in the month of September. 24th September, me papa and my big brother birthday. 17th of April, me mommy birthday. It's your busy army few minutes and it's here. My mother gave birth to me on her birthday and I'm papa's so woo, my big brother on the birthday. SM police, I said, don't, can't chop jollof, yo. See, I don't even could do jollof with you. Hey! Diagro. So you locked down to Adom 106.3. Let me know what song you like to listen to the IMAX DJ. Yeah, ladies and gentlemen, onto the next in Lego. One, two, three, let's go. Now let's check on this one. I say. To the world, to the world. Talk to me, Ghana. Nene Sek.

0: Pinky Cosmetics, Maji, Era Roots, one of the realest people I've ever encountered in my whole life. Era Roots was visible when I was down, extremely down at my lowest. My mommy tis one a regina home. Root entry. Many Era you so close by Kofan Sembebri by, but I appreciate you so much. You have no idea how much I love you. 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See, I appreciate you, my G. Pinky Cosmetics. 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We'll put you in the middle. Better tell. Sunny at it. Sunny at it. Yeah, the thank you. Better tell. So big shout outs going out to the real because I'm a year bro. Just so. But no. I'm funky. Yeah, because. Are you aware? Are you aware? Hello, good evening.
1: Hello.
0: Steven.
1: Yes.
0: Pacho Steven, I'm from Namineneka. Say. Steven, happy birthday.
1: Birthday chum na
0: da. Eh da ben etwem dada. Wo ma me yim crash me.
1: Eh?
0: Eh da ben etwem dada say.
1: Etwem birthday chum.
0: Oh sir. Steven, onim Josephine Anku. Ah, c'est bon. Energy. Oh, I say etwem dada. Ye pe enra. Otena anasen ne. So it will fall within the good feeling time. We by now we are managing a birthday. We be like, oh. By now, no birthday, no, who says I'm on no. Hey, Parker, welcome to the party. Don Selly, welcome to the party, my broski. Oh, join here. You're tapping, type. So we be type, so power type. Sukabilo. Dymax DJ, what else do you have for me? Let's play another jam. Let's go. The number to send a message to you is 0554-707-886. 0554-707-886. WhatsApp in Kwan. 0554-707-886.

0: okay, promise, what's your name?
1: Donichi. 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
0: how are you
1: no di nipa ni di aba no di na maba no ye no go straight to the point nipa no odisei oti ha sei ene ni birthday anaye nura ni na mani na waka ni nyina bom
0: san oti se meti he wouldn't say san na me kan he
1: but they are still repeating am I juma na din because the message you know about ha sei na ma transfer
0: aba
1: ha sei e ba sa se enye ba ko a e be ukra be e be ya wudi oh ukra be ni pa ni dozo message ba na be bi su fre don't call the number and fre message can in na
0: bo
1: sometimes eh mo madwuma ne din ma
0: ye pe de din
1: and it's our message bana say ya am friend bana
0: it's because of how
1: it's because of how say why you know
0: their promise die so na
1: o be friend na
0: me na man wa o
1: be friend
0: na o me na friend I'm Max DJ Lego.

Okay, so if you're watching on TikTok now, person send no birthday dedication. Now we bet me to your number and I will pin you, mommy. I'll be glad. Cause I'm going to phobusa. Number is 0554-707-886. Thank you so much. Hey, Kofi Ras, bim bim. 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Yeah. Now Bampo Mutsi is a block 3. Yeah, block 3, room 7. Bampo Kazem Rafi information. And I'm is room 8 and room 7. 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There be not same room 8 and I Bampo me wa. But that's my brother from Bama camp. Kim Maureen, I see you in Japan. Thanks so much. Number is 0554-707-886. I've run to any swig with me, so. Oh, come on, you be my brother. 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

0: wouldn't come up in my...
1: Hey, ladies and gentlemen, big shout out going out to Mr. Peter Kwesi Gboza. That's my brother, family, and I don't want to fret on. That's my broski right there. He has a brand new tune out, and the title of this one is Gen Z. Only Gen Z delay, and when you're but I'm a mad dumb on this one who said something nice. Peter has this one out. If you're ready, let go with my boom light one.

0: Ladies and gentlemen, me si bronya nyomu di eba, me ti bronya nyomu, me ti bronya nyomu mpampayin. We are about the car listener when it's looking like this December, you bronya nyomu di ajame, papa. Then Peter them with the Gen Z tune. Let go. Energy, energy.
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0: Talk to me, let's go, say.

0: So go check this one out on all the streaming platforms. There's another big tune banging. The title is Gen Z from Mr. Famie. And trust me, it's part of the song Sammy Espet is a Brunya way, baby. I'll be Kobe at the beginning. It's a Brunya song. And the prophecy in the Brunya song. Dimax DJ, where are you taking me to next? 1, 2, 3. Let's go. Hello? Hello?
1: Yeah.
0: Hi, good evening.
1: Hello.
0: Hi, good evening. Can you hear me, please?
1: Yeah, I can hear you.
0: Oh, where am I from? Late, Kakra. Me pacho birthday, nantina mama be from. Me pacho, Nana Safu Abuating, Yana.
1: Nana, why?
0: Nana Safu Abuating.
1: Pachai.
0: Oh, happy birthday going out to you. Let me say, yeah, they're not late, Kakra, but radio so musa my. Okay, I am saying, sir, Pacho Ekakra.
1: Yeah.
0: Okay, so I'm speaking to Nana Safu Abuating, right?
1: Yes.
0: And you are the deputy superintendent, Ghana Immigration Service, Accra International Airport.
1: Yeah.
0: Okay, so, I have a birthday dedication, to you, Anipane say, Young Wisho, long life and good health as well as prosperity. Nidia na ba late because of where we are calling from. Adia sent in the main jail time, baby.
1: Oh, okay.
0: The Patrona celebration, I baby, yeah, na. Yeah, I watch the amount of beat media basto.
1: Okay.
0: Say, yeah, I'm
1: okay.
0: Say,
1: okay.
0: Mumu cry, no, some roach now. Because me were 5K, you were encompassing me the top number in the summer. Last number 63. 5K, the uncommon is on the cannibal cost rock a crowd. Okay, so what point would you manage to feel ya? Mamin Jao, Levacho Meno can say, we are live.
1: Okay.
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1: Oh, okay.
0: Na kwanya of us be pia ha, eno de wum sana.
1: Oh, I don't know, but I know lots of people. Tibia obine dia ba se mo wish me.
0: Na me patch. Oh, say wish ne de a different say a kind message. The way they are for live, we are seeing it here. In social, lots of people no why they be prioritize us.
1: I don't know. I have lots. I don't know honestly.
0: You look like an amazing woman from the picture I'm seeing here. You know. Hey, Kuse. Maybe I will drive into Maminjao. But this one is from Francisca.
1: Hello.
0: Me Pacho, maybe I not all driving to Maminjao. This one is from Francisca.
1: Oh, Francisca.
0: Oh, you don't realize who she is, well.
1: Pacho Francisca Bear.
0: Me mom ne ose me busa o me me die. Oh, so you juma.
1: Francisca baby.
0: Wow, Francisca be do ho ya because they were all the message na tata ya answer finally call na battery you no. Any bro for a work ka bom na bi an akoh an kakra.
1: Oh, sir, they be and because of France Bianca me your full name na.
0: Okay, I say meaning so na wo Ghana airport and as on na wo airport or but I say I am Francisca.
1: No airport.
0: Uh-huh, but on also say I am Francisca and she left the message at that.
1: Okay.
0: Oh, wait, I am a yapa because was sending on send the message, you know, but like about 6 times. Because yeah. other ones and all the dear na beka ho. But in summary, you know, you're live on Adumu 106.3. Why now per se be out done as for how your day went today and now quite your birthday?
1: Madam Minam for you now say for making my day special for me.
0: Okay.
1: And a Ghana Immigration Service for so airport may command for you now medal massy. And I'm more don't swing in a medal massy.
0: Hey, oh, Cassan,
1: my friend, me.
0: Cassan, I'm with the hope. Wow. Debi e ti se ya na se ase adum ni nti u cheche ho ameti efo.
1: Se ya na ti.
0: Hey, unu sa wo ka se ya ya me se min send us, come send us ka like voice no mu ya me de. Wow. Nana Safu Abuate, or your deputy superintendent or Ghana Airport Immigration Service. Nyamisha, thanks so much for your time. We appreciate you making time to talk to us. Now, your mom ready wa how answer na be kono. Okay, I see a friend. Okay, princesses, does it ring a bell?
1: Okay.
0: Francesca, you busa and said then I say princesses.
1: Hello.
0: Francesca, the Abeka who said princesses. No, I mean princess, princess.
1: Princess.
0: Yeah.
1: What's your debut?
0: Still now, who need Paco?
1: What's your debut?
0: Call Francesca here and let her at least say hello to her. Any interest or betting me? Because I said when the people make effort tonight, one realizing ni Paco and then they say na Eden Kakranti. Just hold on.
1: Oh, may I? Sorry, but it doesn't ring a bell.
0: Okay, hold on, Francesca is here.
1: I might not know the person as Francesca.
0: Hold on, Francesca. Patrol, Nana Safwa is on the other side. Edin Ben or Biti Media Kyle?
3: Francesca, Princess Asabo, Migration Office, Regional Office.
0: Me Patrol?
1: Oh, okay.
3: Madam.
1: Yes.
3: Happy birthday.
1: Thank you.
3: I wanted to surprise you.
1: Thank you. Also, mention your cry. So it didn't ring it, but sorry about that.
0: Man, to want you me patch on me patch on me
1: nisha.
0: Me nisha, me nisha, me nisha, me nisha, me nisha, me nisha, me nisha, me nisha, me nisha, me nisha, me nisha, me nisha, me nisha, me nisha, me nisha, me nisha, me nisha, me nisha, me nisha, me nisha, me nisha, me nisha, me nisha, me nisha, me nisha, me nisha, me nisha, me nisha, me nisha, me nisha, me nisha, me nisha, me nisha, me nisha, me nisha, me nisha, me nisha, me nisha, me nisha, me 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
0: Eh ba iwe ye ni ma sa mo de bro fu be ta ta me.
1: Na ne ka fra.
0: Ladies and gentlemen, me bro fu ba ko no no. So I wish you a happy birthday and
1: thank you.
0: I'm hoping say promotion there that will come as well, and answer whatever your wishes are and would come
1: yeah.
0: To
1: pass.
0: Nti ansa na be kon ahaya amamre ne say say saka on kon dia o your buy was out my aw ba ko aw
1: hey
0: so fit that hey man ka ti amese ni musica yin ama o. Yeah, I'm sure. Enjoy your evening. Bye bye.
1: All right, bye.
0: Bye. Hey, I don't need your old name. Muda house. I'm not my yacht. Scow. Yeah. When my trip me phone, maybe boom me piano. You had this. Hold on, hold on. She also is still early. 89 na safu abuaten. Oh yeah, Ghana Immigration Service, Accra International Airport. Francisca Asabel, Anna, and a day wish we buy as I am wishing us. Like I'm saying, time cock a crowd. It's a beautiful hire for any panning to me. For messages in the day, I don't want to know. But get to know, sir, unim say nipani active by this time, because you're any age, Jim 2470. Nipani active in Kwandia, why not? Send a message, nebra. We'll call the person live on Adom 106.3 and wish the individual a happy birthday. Yes, celebrate it all. But Tiasiani, every man who said they matter to us. And then later. Then the weekend, and I said the Friday, and the starting weekend, no. Yeah, party, birthday is a hood work because of. So, person will be Geneva, a casa preco, London dry gin. See, London dry gin, our tradition, our gin. Me men high pay a dear men song hey. Say only boys be pia kwa kwa tenasi ya munu men say ye recognized wate nye di ababi gugu system ni mubi ya ni pa huduo pi ukruma kasa pre kwa sumu ye for over 30 years and I still no muda huwa sumu ye ye change bottle no labeling ni kakra ba content ni da hoti ni yete. Golden sleeve, you won't say, hey, golden sleeve, just a big boy. Sleeve the cross you golden. Oh, Casafreco. Casafreco. London dry gin. Our tradition, our gin. You can't say, bam, I'll be to my nom de one, sa, isu, buaka, say, na you. Na you, when you're a man for the ebu, na you, na make a one, because we know our heritage, we still uphold our culture with pride. True royal of Ghana. Drink, beat your chest with courage and speak with authority. So a bear man out casta to tofa humbi as a wunim ya wuka bino. This is Casa Preco London Dry Gin. Oh, you're pimp for a bad dog comba, don't get closer. Hello. Hello, good evening.
2: Hello.
0: Hi, Priscilla.
2: Yeah.
0: Priscilla, happy birthday going out to you.
2: Thank you.
0: Hey, Priscilla, voice CD. I want to miss any music in our mouth.
2: Hey.
0: Hey, what's answer? I can't remember my phone and I'm in Yaka. I'm sending a thousand Ghana. Priscilla, how are you celebrating the birthday?
2: Hello.
0: Me patch your birthday and who did me saying?
2: I just went out.
0: Oh. AT, is it too late to join you because Yanka Epesi are joining here do peel? Promise waha Abigail and so on.
2: I am
0: my neighbor, sir. Me Kelvin and now quick prince neck, I say.
2: Kelvin.
0: Yes, please.
2: Kelvin from.
0: Oh, so our question when I am fair, you know. Okay, Maminya in a short amount. Unim Israel.
2: Fine.
0: Unim Israel.
2: Yeah.
0: Be part of Israel, you wanna? You are down for one.
2: Okay.
0: No, I'm asking. That is he a friend of yours? Is Israel a friend of yours?
2: Israel.
0: Yes. Be part of Timinka.
2: I am so uncle.
0: Am I? Am I your Priscilla? That one I'm in the case.
2: I am your Priscilla.
0: Daleks Finance.
2: No, Bayport.
0: I didn't get that. What's he?
2: Bayport.
0: Bayport. My Bayport. Oh, finance. Oh, Bayport finance, right?
2: Yeah. Yeah.
0: Oh, okay. I confused you, Mika. Anyways, Adia, I don't take too much of your time. I was calling to wish you a happy birthday.

0: him say wishes near Chadia Dodwana, but I call to add mine as an old friend here, Charlie. That's the little I can do. And Sana Diachi. Now my confirm is a number we are now the mobile man Yananka. My catch was a cause why you soon and Yamibishow. Don't worry, but they can't better so. Yeah, but Momo Niba, the name never more Hunipako.
1: Okay.
0: Anyways, I say wish her long life, greater heights, and the best of all endeavors. I love her so much. I know she doesn't love me too, but God bless her still. And this is from Israel. And she's still now also on who Israel call. And the Hameno. Hello.
2: Jim FM.
0: Prisla.
1: Yeah.
0: Stone, I'm so who is your call, bro? For my kind, you know, so who is your call?
2: Jim FM.
0: Until they make jaw, sir, for now, but I wish you all the best. Why? I mean, sure.
1: All right, amen.
0: Hold on. And stand out the corner. Israel, so men can show, say. Israel, so men can show, say, we're live on Adom 106.3. And got the proposal on fire, so but I'm fine. Hello.
1: Hello.
0: Oh, do you seriously don't recognize Israel?
1: No, I'm not saying I don't know any Israel, but then
0: this particular one, oh, Charlie, my own for message didn't even come home. Na yung huni pa ko because eh na ha me say, me pa chow say, Israel ledu.
1: Oh, okay.
0: When huni pa?
1: Yeah.
0: Na then our pal 6 years ni un taker.
1: My day.
0: Aso our pal 6 years ni un penny money.
1: What
0: day? Wapel asked him for 6 years now.
1: Okay.
0: And no, dear fire, so sanka yen kebi man. And I found him for.
1: And let me think,
0: sir. And yet, third party, and come. Oh, me, your third party, oh. Me, dear, me, friends, everybody, we should have been able to do my new year.
1: And they're always showing me, that should be great.
0: Tobo. Hey, Priscilla. Hey, Priscilla Dakwa. Israel also sang on Jopa, but I said, would you make a ding a crowd?
1: Oh, they're
0: reading on
1: Jopa. Fine.
0: Anyways, I won't take too much of your time. Na, birthday, man, no. Just say, yeah, watch it. Yeah, I'm pebby, I'm being tonight. I'm far home. I'm near Shibium. Oh, boy. Mammy, Momo number, and I'm interested in sending. Yeah, I'll be sending. And no one number, nanny. Mr. Samson, no, I will send him my dear mommy back.
1: I will send them all back.
0: Priscilla, my back, hey. I'm going to send 1,000 beef, she said,
1: okay, and you're bye.
0: Okay, Priscilla, so enjoy the rest of your evening.
1: Bye, thank you. Bye.
0: Nami, Isra, what? Isra, Ledu. And so the Nedia Baba say. Play Rastaman by

80 backdoor messages say question say boys need be na the AI mouthpiece. Ah, just say oh, money get in your fine, but no matter that they are fine. So, oh, you better show more out. You be genuine. Cause social messages need be able to test my baby for me. No honey, I'm not actually. No, no, they're not. Say, you man, I had you. Say, test your baby for you. Say. Dacha Hina wants to listen to Exodus by Omar Stelling. Our boy Motion just joined the live. Welcome to the party. Big shout outs going out to Mr. Drew. Yo, Drew, Charlie Mammy, the latest, and I'm in front of Jim. Dynamax DJ, what are you sharing for me next? 1, 2, 3, let's go.

Vipa Trump TN Mobile Money, so make conscious, eh? Oh, baby, a big man. So you're Pragya driver. So you're taxi driver. So you're ride hailing up driver. Baby, I wanna be out. It's time to act like a big man, like a real big boy. Yeah, be my mumu merchant account. Anti passenger before kaya nya finances and niho and sister wo long thing. Yeah, he and so best can and win your merchant ID. Yeah, be my QR code. GH QR code. Abrofone style, ni bino. Yeah, my QR code. I scan it. Yeah, and I need to a merchant ID. Say, Dawn. I even say, Dawn. No, say, Mia. Now this scan to my mommy. Now, the emani yet de emani so any crackers and say, whilst our transactions ne cost on a month be a MTN sign chowska, MTN mawa chedia who do a kesi bibri kwa. Now, the obeyes is here and say, listen up.

0: Hello.
1: Juicy.
0: Hi, good evening.
1: Evening.
0: Bepacho, Natasha Naminene Kase.
1: That's right.
0: Hey, Natasha, good evening.
1: Evening.
0: How are you celebrating your birthday on Sunday?
1: You're
0: cream, Mara. Oh, say I'm cream, Natasha. Oh, plan B and Nihuana.
1: Oh, tell me, but like, nothing am I
0: Oh, then a bit me I am an yamay fast amount. Oh, me person come who say be a open moi mo and answer open my man and come in the kakra to swam.
1: Master
0: Unya moi mo, I'll bet you me the birthday.
1: Oh, I knew.
0: Moi mo bear saying our person did you birthday. I mean, check it to see I'm in front of some.
1: Yeah.
0: Oh, Debbie Bobo, I'm in Pebev, I be bananas, oh, bah, Famo Brane, Famo Brabe.
1: Oh, Debbie, I send me say, me catch a mister, oh, that loaded fries, mammy. Or catch him and say, like, delivery man, one or bachelor, any loaded fries, no fries, now you're the same, it's a bummy.
0: Oh, son of Mama Sandra Kai.
1: Son of Mama Kai.
0: Oh, Ma Sandra. Na nyama masandro sa ene kaza.
1: Bacho me mami, me mami ne kaza.
0: Pesa o mami de ma sandra na meboa.
1: Me mami sandra, abuna safua.
0: Osei.
1: Osei.
0: Aha, kwa so mami madame fupa anono. Oh, Charlie. Nchi loaded fries when our pesa o didi birthday.
1: Ane, mina some chilled coke binswa. Ah, lakuma beje juno.
0: Wow. Na oni mnipa ane ne kaza de.
1: Sorry,
0: Pacho, David, Pacho, Wang. Oh, I know you're a nice person, oh. Wama. Na, what's up, a loaded flies? To say, once na fries.
1: Fries. No, I'm
0: fries. Because me to loaded flies. And I'm say,
1: oh, David, fries.
0: Fries. Now, all the broken in the air and the skills, Kakra. Hey, Natasha.
1: Like, I'm saying, if we British in here, what's
0: the accent? What's the accent? Hyundai accent, Anna.
1: Yeah, it's a slang.
0: Hey, Munyabutro. Okay, this is your friend from Accra High Senior School, Senior High School.
1: Who is mine?
0: I'm saying your friend from Accra High Senior High School.
1: Oh, like, there are numerous. Like, I have Calder, I have Sepetra, Juanita, Jeanette, a lot.
0: Debbie, may person me just say, me, I'm your friend from Accra High.
1: You are my friend from?
0: Accra High.
1: And actually, I don't make male friends, so it's kind of weird.
0: And you're weird, the umpire. And you're now to Mampo Bambueno.
1: I don't. I'm investigating.
0: That's a one, Kasa. Anyway, Sunday.
1: Baby, Jama, Madame, who could be now coming details at show, and I shall so catch.
0: Now, who are you in Francis here?
1: But I feel I'm in new coffee. I'm not going to be dreaming entrance.
0: But where are you coming from?
1: Where am I?
0: Where are you coming from? Like, who are you?
1: Location.
0: Oh, okay. But you do feel actually, I'm mommy, mama, why? And I'm mommy, your dream. Catch you. Catch bra prince, pray. Why?
1: Catch you.
0: Now, and son, I'll be for the Sunday, then I'll be saying, I'm here, mom.
1: Sunday.
0: Say,
1: yeah, my day, like
0: 1k, 1.5k
1: to my account in that.
0: Loaded fries, 1.5k. Sign to now, mommy, and loaded 1.5k, 15 million.
1: Actually, it is some radio.
0: The bad year. I'm a radio, Nana.
1: Okay. And I think I'm going to use the radio also.
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1: I don't know what I find.
0: Who are deaf?
1: I didn't know.
0: Hi, Eddie.
1: what in one country is in the radio snatches and maintain me and watch it just cackle.
0: There be many young teachers who knew radio, so I think I'm a little bit too, but I'm perceiving Busa say, oh, boyfriend, and I'm a little bit so because, oh, my meeting, who answer, Obama?
1: I'm
0: perceiving Busa, but message, oh, my minute, send me, it's maybe I know what you're saying.
1: You betcha me.
0: Not just, ah. Natasha, this message came from your mother. You're live on Adomo 106.3.
1: Oh, no, nani. No, nani, dear, you're my pillow, you're my supporter. Like, my next life, I say a woman show no one because I need to, like, I had to pan.
0: Oh, that's beautiful.
1: It's not easy for her being a single mom. And I did that, it's my fault, Jenny. Nani, why are you?
0: Ah, what's your name?
1: I'm going to coupon.
0: What's your name?
1: Hey, me, my fault, you.
0: Unim pop skinny wo baby ana.
1: But I say.
0: Unim pop skinny.
1: That's your baby.
0: Okay, my main fan show pop skinny. I be call Y2K jam into double pop skinny American Hwasem. But this message came from your mother. I say, please, my daughter Natasha, former student of Accra High School, stays at Mam Pro Biban Boy. Sunday is her birthday. My name is Sandra. I say her mom. I love her so much. Say that again. What's the name?
1: No,
0: they all can make one meter, but it's not too clear. Tijina, you and I can't, they all can have you. Oh, come on, I had then soon our line into Chessie Sano.
1: Sorry.
0: What changed? Who you to earphone and airport be an ABB?
1: No.
0: Jina, you, mamma, that's a line the moon, you're clear.
1: That's our staff video.
0: Anti wa unim de na ekoso. Okay, Sunday we nyam fie sey.
1: Me ya 17.
0: Okay, e de radio say. And now say unye nu ho, nti kakan kakra o.
1: Eh, me na.
0: What's it dey?
1: Ajamai
0: sas. 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O ba kwa ko tu ni wo fie. Line it to Chessie, but now can say you're concluding that meeting me Jao Mao Kofi. I dear son already. Hello?
1: Hello.
0: Wonders now your man here clean, if you're not going to kasa and marry here. What's up, Mambu Kumo? Mambu,
1: which
0: one? I'm the patrol, so why won't you be a wawa kasa a single mother, and you know, men yen yama, ebekwa kohano. What do you say? What keke ana you would practice to make her proud?
1: Oh, me always make her proud.
0: Patcho shon hu ye na wan shi anu bia se your life. What you say? Else straight. Hey, Gen Z. Babi bia be fai. 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
1: I try.
0: Then ada wa kuma so abepe so obekan sa na wako.
1: Sisi ane me da makman se like my brother Bobby bia be connect us me what I say. Like you dia be smooth. 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
0: Bad influence wa kumem.
1: Eh me.
0: Ebi ni den.
1: Rebecca said, you know, like,
0: money, okay, okay. But I like the fact that, you know how to breathe away your tongue as well. And, show me, because, while I realize, they say, you were bad influence, the Ampacho. Now, next time, you're better for already, you know, now you're telling us about your achievements. I'll be glad to see you.
1: Don't worry, I'll be expecting
0: now. 18, now you're sound frail, you know, naturally.
1: I'm 18, but I'm better to party, man.
0: Yo, mate. Loaded flies, and so you have been once and
1: actually. Then flies. We say fries, then flies.
0: Okay.
1: Then flies.
0: Just before you go, now, Hano.
1: But no, they me crash with flights to any tree. I will make a flight on my natural.
0: So 17, so be this 17, South September. Say Sunday. And I will come crash once. Plane crash, and I say car crash.
1: Bye.
0: Tobo. And son out the corner was out in my own back.
1: me gan ni tin e crash you.
0: Oh, there be my own back. I only dey the signing out keke. We yen here me am to load that fries am us here.
1: Me bon fun me hinu ma na me kan start.
0: There be say no person can be chiches bi aye okay.
1: E go dey miss us.
0: Natasha, enjoy the rest of your evening. Okay, bye-bye.

Where's a happy birthday to the brain behind Shawarma King, Boba King, CJ Group of Companies, Juada Consult, and the person of Mr. Derek Champon, popularly known as Chief Jerry, from your wife and daughter. Chief Jerry, happy birthday going out to you. May God richly bless you. Dear Dawa Kumasubi and Yankupon Yamau. Say in Shuanae Kesema with me a mana sunko for some more Juma or Waseno. 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Kawas, more blessings. I mean, Shell Senior. 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I'm Max DJ. 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
0: Oh. 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
0: Menya 2k bia.
1: 20 million.
0: Sunday.
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0: Aha.
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0: Oh.
1: Allow cash out. Allow cash out na men send the kakra mouse sia. 2K no o pay for nipa ba ko ho ana ye nchiche mu ma o.
0: Ozo ye me ye den.
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0: Eh.
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0: Machi, machi.
1: Na ananya Madam Janet afi kokowa na menene kase.
0: Ono
1: General Fashion.
0: Ono papa bi.
1: Ah, me feel so wag no vibe no. General Fashion na menene kase.
0: Hey.
1: Na bani sena mimi nim General Fashion na General nim ni po nene kase.
0: Uni me.
1: Oh, General na usu uni me.
0: Why so bi a menene mo mo.
1: Me pair wa one penny and what me was told me voice would trim by one penny.
0: Oh, David. Yes, sir.
1: Voice ne de was told by penny ne de one penny. Nyame oh, me ball some pie.
0: Eh.
1: Oh, yeah.
0: Machi.
1: Na, me kwaswa wa kabe ya how many days I'm pie born in the age.
0: Anzana in pie born.
1: Eh. Na me kase meti me de a country bi aka wa.
0: Oh. In pie born de. Pen bi a uti mi bon pie.
1: Patron, our caswa.
0: Aye.
1: Okay, no problem.
0: Caswa, I'm behind him.
1: Oh, okay. Oh, quick, you know.
0: There, 5 months, me, I'm your Bema Camp. Nanciano.
1: Ah, Bema Camp. It's in our kind voice, no camp, even an hour.
0: You are basketball court one.
1: Workshop, Diana. Workshop, Diana.
0: Say. Workshop.
1: Sentia. Sentia. Where why would you want? Because men so be my company woman.
0: Any minimum.
1: So
0: I say some years ago we be try ni video a wo basketball court.
1: Any a chepa.
0: I'm shop no crab.
1: O shop ni bemu.
2: Jennifer.
1: I ni appeal to small bar basketball court.
0: Any Porsche, you say or US.
1: Porsche.
0: Okay, Porsche.
1: Porsche Tiana. Tintin.
0: Tintin.
1: Hey, any castle, baby, I'm coming on the
0: corner.
2: Jennifer.
0: Hey. Me a life, I do my semana.
1: I'm a radio network on an air.
0: Matty.
2: Jennifer! Jennifer!
1: What do you say?
0: I'm the same idea. I mean,
1: what about Porsche? I don't need the same view.
0: If say, I didn't know Porsche about me shop once, I'm a catcher, me say.
1: I'm cashy with the chasu. Because me, I'm best surprised. That's a woman who cry. Oh, your life, what do me feel? Why would the chasu?
2: Jennifer!
1: hey, now seven come on, baby, how do you call years ago, Porsche, I've been more Porsche, you say, Sanka, seven hour, you have a
0: you. Come on, small boy, be not.
1: Or call talent tickets, Nana.
0: Or call to Nisby.
1: Obano.
0: Small boy, be in a nine bowl again.
1: Oh.
0: And naughty.
1: Yeah, Obano.
0: Me brand animal.
1: Oh, minimopa, oh, beautiful. And say, sign around one and all Sky, we are money squad.
0: I one and all.
1: Oh, wow. And then, me, Bema Camp, Nana means,
0: oh,
1: yeah, we'll meet it to me. Honest, I'm obviously, me and Fra or radio, so I'm surprised you. And they say, I Jimmy, send me our mommy history. Yeah.
0: Oh.
1: That's beautiful.
0: Henry, Nina, member,
1: no. Oh. Oh, beautiful. Debbie. Oh, I say happy birthday to an amazing mom, a dedicated teacher, and an inspiring mentor. Oh. You wear three crowns so gracefully. You mother with love, you teach with wisdom, and you mentor with patience. May your new year be beautiful and impactful as the lives you touch every day. A belated birthday to Madame Janet Afi Kokowa of Janelle Fashion, listening live from Kaswa. And this is from Annette Henry Na and her sister Sarah. I'm gonna almost see a message you. Ain't you happy birthday? You're still live on Adomo
0: and
1: also point thing. So then I'll walk at you and Maya or my dream or honey Ubia or celebrate you on your birthday. Me Pacho, then I'll walk at you Ubia or celebrate you on your birthday.
0: Oh, I'm not sure. I'm not sure. I'm pa.
1: Wow, that's beautiful. That sounds good to know. Adebakun, so I am a then say, you are from Bema Company, makes me feel good. Meti barracks, biara, mini aja, cause you know, born and bred in the barracks. If you send me big shout video, hokra, okai, big shout outs to appear to spinning the bears, our video in the back in the days. It's in Yamin Shaw. Why? Now, and son, I'll be corner, I was say, oh my, Baku, hey, I know the end was to see, and I'm a fool. Hey, who the aim with you? As a senior lady, hey, then the time I was so then the way a guy woman pow. Senior lady, I say, oh, what the origin on us? So I only lady who said, oh, yeah, bam, I saw what the origin on us. Watch this.
0: Oh, me drumming us.
1: Papa, that means try. Happy birthday going out to you.
0: Thank you.
1: All right, yeah, bye bye. Hey, let's do some back-to-back music. Now, my main famous Rahana Yembran Bewe on the Y2K side of things, Ghana. This has never happened anywhere in our history. Ghana, ni ya be do something pensui ebinsi wo baby ada. Nenya mi pa 2nd October Friday. Tickets ne yasa. That's the only problem I have. Tickets no. The one kofwe two egusu ya announce say koda ya de ton ticket ya de two jano. Enkofwe mini ya papa niyosi mini mupa. What sada no? 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Ladies and gentlemen. My answer I know. Let me quickly talk about this one. Roverman Productions. Unu nsa omodi omoka omohua e big deal. Omu mfei leader. In partnership with National Theatre and Joy FM, Roverman Productions presents an Ebu White original play. Ebu White. Ebi or Ebi Ayo White. Krojen. And the title of this one, Eye Honey Trap. Honey Trap. Prince. Eye Prince. Eye Prince. Di Ebe Mabihi Abi Aobi. O Sika O Tumi. Ema Su Di Buneso. Him say odobe to me ama adwen awafo nyina wenya ho nsa kyerae na odono in this particular story no prince na ne ex wife Gail onu peni ho se na de eba ne de asem kese bi ya ba enya me pa on the 4th 5th 6th and 11th 12th and 13th September 2026 at National Theatre rabbit you no kure wo mu be hwese emre wo ho anasa ye too late Kabi. Rate here 300 Ghana CDs per show for individual persons. Uncle Bo White, I never come pay on the stories. No, I'm out for listening. You woke acting. No, won't even predict what would happen next. And just a man for the baby. Which make us say, and I always started. Yeah, they be quite cool. 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America House, a wall pair, be Albania B. And a Roverman's usual outlets like Joy FM front deck, Shell stops at airport, Tema Community 11, and a Dansoman, a fence of Bachona, Tuta, Albania B. So be true, why drain up a saw your inquiry, say 050-554-6010. And that's what bit me at WhatsApp is 050-554-6030. 050-554-6010 for call and a 050-554-6030. 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The big shout outs and comma the legend. Uncle Lebo White. It's exactly 1 minute on top of the hour 11, and it's Y2K jam time. Y2K jam, no, the air can you know, and I say, and you have a Y2K jam. It be my year, be a besin, by any day, gum. Kaish, I bet you, Papa, 2nd October 2026, La Palm Dome inside La Palm Royal Beach Hotel. 8 p.m. single year 150 and a double year 250. Timi ma top double se guho. Sadano. What? Drip ne wase ye denkan 2000 wallabies baggy den times niya mano. Fabi jinem na link up with the old friends. Ah, back in the days when you amoko krake wo. See that ye, we are bringing that memory back. And it's here to stay. And I only say, yeah, you should be a made in a destiny, crazy, like, a bin see, they been murder. And man, Kasahari soldiers will represent. What are you talking about? We are bringing back the good times. Cause what's here, Adom FM, Nesha Adom TV? Your brands be a affiliated to be a share, neti, for updates and information. 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And a Lawson DeRay Ginger Beaters. Ginger, a womb. Dymax DJ, if you're ready for some back-to-back Y2K jams. And ladies and gentlemen listening to me at home, let me know what songs you like to listen to. From Aya Batman, VIP, Akitichio, Comfort Quade, Bookback, or Braff Warlord, Kenya. Yo, listen to the names that they mentioned. From 2000 Eba, 4X4 Squad. Yo, let go. Yeah.

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I beat a nut chip.

Missy Sadana, yes, Gen Z's, no Munda, and Gen Z's, no Somabi, Jinim. Take this particular song from the TOP, Moka Gen Z, now, boys, let's say, Yamu, Muntem, Bamuni, Beton, no more than the banging beats, no, then.

say, oh, the greatest of all time, I be the Roman. 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Y2K Jam. Harry DT. Hey, big shout outs going out to Ahua Feba Coupe. My Jiggy from ever since. Ahua Feba Jeezy from ever since. It's all about the Y2K Jam. Hey, Ahua Feba Coupe. Blessings going out to you. It's been so long. And happy to see you bouncing and kicking. Oh, ne don't venture, nanka self. When you join the live, just like, just tap on it, like it. It costs nothing to like what you are watching. You are watching because, oh, dente, just tap on your screen. Just tap, tap, tap. If you can share, why not? Share it with you others. No more join the party, though. It's a Friday night. Mr. Salvation, or see each we miss the rapper. I'm a rapper, but I'm meeting Major Nakuma. Rapper, me the better time with Kuma. Stick and stay with me. I have a lot of things. Hey, the fact is, tactics. Me a rap mu ya buwe jukum Francis. Okay, me intro of you. Like I didn't plan this. I say big guess itchy. Flow no they make a feel dizzy. Hey, it's so easy. Me intro of you. Auto me say rap on a wo party. I'm a party. Otuma. Ochinati, cause a higher level. Mentro, the UTI, yes, it done each and all time with devil. Why wouldn't me what problem? No, come make we settle. And yeah, I'm going, yeah, when I'm yeah, I'm being wasto. Yeah, a cosso. Flow, no, a cosso. A cosso. Hey, darling boy. Kwame Elohim. Peace, welcome to the party. Just let me know where you're listening to me from. You locked down to certainly Ghana's number one at Dome 106.3. Wasey, hope you good, son. I'm good. Blessings going out to each and every one of you. Energy. IMAX DJ, play me some more. Hey, say P. Like W my G. Asichi. Why not? Hey, that be my school pops. Sir P, blessings going out to you, broski. Kwame Tremor, say hey. Rap normal painting never said my mama mini say. Yeah, can't you be so to pay? I found my etihure. IMAX DJ, where you taking me to? Let go.